and games, which seeks to connect everyone through sports, I hope all of you have a warm day sharing heartfelt moments with one another. Now, here's a hint on today's hashtag. Let's all give it a guess. What is the word that means the state, circumstance, or progress of how a event is unfolding, or it is the current status of things, right? So, there's a beep room, I believe maybe in the White House, which keeps an eye on everything going on. In terms of the Korean, yeah, you can talk about what's the beep when you perhaps first get somewhere and you don't know what's going on, right? You're asking for the current beep. It is four syllables in English and two syllables in Korean. Write up your guesses on the YouTube live stream. Begins with a shiot in Korean. I'll give you that extra. And we'll be back after our first song. So write up your guesses on the YouTube live stream. Arirang Radio, all things K is what you need to search.

That was fun, wasn't it? Young K and One Pill of Day 6 with Go Beyond to kick off our Monday edition. It's the 21st of September. I was reaching for the day there because it's an odd week. It's a Chuseok week today. So from Thursday, time off for many as we celebrate our Harvest Festival, Autumn Festival slash Thanksgiving. Go Beyond from Young K, One Pill, Day 6, kicking us off. Hashtag hint one more time is the state conditional progress of something, how an event unfolds, it says on my script. I don't quite know how to get there. Although, yeah, I guess it can apply in that case. And I gave you the extra hint of

There's a beep room in the White House, I believe, maybe in a bunker or underground somewhere where they keep an eye on what's going on, especially in emergencies. And in Korean, it's two syllables and begins with a shield. So, Steve, no, it's not situation. You've hangalized that. Situation. You do say that in Korean, but it's not today's hashtag. Good guess. Let's scroll back up to the top. Who's on board first? Forestville saying situation in English. Matter going for that, as well as Bo in the States. We've also got Stacey Wiley with that one. Benny as well. Ben's Bureau. And then the Korean for situation, Sangwang from Oppa. From Mr. Benz as well, D97. We've also got Ben saying maybe status quo or Hyunhwang. Yeah, Hyunhwang is more the current situation, and Sanghwang more just a situation. Circumstances, says Halcyrino from Brazil. Siska goes for entering. Jun from Singapore says situation or Sanghwang. Situation or status from Steve. Miss Andriani says situation as well. What else do we have? Crash saying, I think I'm going to make some boiled eggs. Well, that is your situation at the moment, isn't it? Yum, yum. Anything else? Scrolling down a little bit more. That's about everyone covered. All right, let's show you the scroll, the Jokja in the studio with the correct answer. Ba-ba-da-ba-ba-ba. Yes, it says situation in English and Sanghwang in Korean, which does come from Hanja, Sino-Korean characters. So the sang stands for shape or appearance, condition or circumstance, and the hwang stands for condition, circumstance or state. So put together, it's the condition or state of how things are developing. Sanghwang, sanghwang. Expressions with this in are 현재 상황, the current situation, 특수 상황, an unusual special situation, and 어려운 상황, a difficult situation. What comes to mind when you hear this word? Send in your messages, maybe photos about your situation at the moment, something that could sum it up. That might be nice, and we'll talk about it. And any song requests as well, send them in to us, artist name and song title, and we'll try and play it for you in hour number one. In today's opening, we mentioned the Asian Games. They're currently in full swing in Nagoya and Aichi in our neighbours Japan. Especially notable about this tournament, which kicked off on the 19th, is the historic first ever participation of a refugee team at the Games. The refugee team reportedly consists of two taekwondo athletes from Syria. I truly hope these two athletes who are pursuing their dreams, despite difficult circumstances and a difficult situation, achieve great results. Also, the slogan for this year's games is Imagine One Asia. It carries the message of Asia coming together through sports, so it would be wonderful if watching these Asian games gives us a chance to reflect on what being together really means. And until the Asian games conclude on October 4th, I hope all the athletes compete brilliantly and stay injury-free. That is the most important thing. Coming up today, we have our morning buzz, the cultural news that Korea's woken up to. Then we've got our daily Korean sentence, where we'll put sangwang into a line to learn together. And I give you tips and pointers on your pronunciation. You can even send in your voice clips. And in part two, we've got our Chuseok special, a gugak, traditional Korean music performance for you. So Friday is the day of Chuseok itself. So the traditional music is something that you can feel around this time and hear, maybe on TV show specials and going to the concert halls as well, just across the road at the Gugak Center. So imagine just how rich and diverse the music will be. We are joined by Lee Jae-duk, representing Sodosori, which is the Western / Northwestern vocal style. Park Jae-hyuk, representing the Namdosori, or Southern vocal style. And Kim Do-hyun, representing Gyeonggi-sori, or
or the central slash Gyeonggi vocal style, who will personally share the traditional sounds of their respective regions. From Miryang Arirang to Haeju Arirang and Jindo Arirang to Pungnyeonga, the song of abundance, and Chuseokdal, the Chuseok moon, the Nongbuga, farmer's song, and Pennore, boat songs. I'm really looking forward to hearing what kind of music unfolds in the studio. We're going to be in the big one in part two. We're getting into that festive spirit of Korea's biggest holiday a little early today, up there with Lunar New Year as well, Seollal. Let's get to our second track of the day. It is from Rosé, New Trick.

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What has captured the attention of Korea this very morning? Let's check it out on Morning Buzz. South Korea men's basketball wins Asian Games gold. The South Korean men's national basketball team defeated Japan 67-57 in the final at the 2026 Aichi Nagoya Asian Games.

yesterday. Lee Hyun-jung led the charge to victory, racking up 27 points, including 5 three-pointers, and pulling down 18 rebounds. With this triumph, South Korea reclaimed the Asian Games crown for the first time in 12 years, adding to its previous gold medal finishes at Bangkok in 1970, New Delhi in 1982, Busan in 2002, and Incheon in 2014. Going an undefeated 6-0 from the group stage to the final to capture their 5th overall gold medal. Congratulations to the team. Sharks spotted for 3 consecutive days in Busan. Busan Dongguk's North Port Waterfront Park has emerged as an unexpected tourist attraction following shark sightings for 3 straight days starting on the 18th. People from across the nation have flocked to catch a glimpse of the shark over 3 meters in length, swimming along the waterway, while real-time eyewitness accounts and prime viewing spots are being widely shared across social media. The shark's appearance in Busan's North Port is attributed to rising water temperatures caused by global warming. Until the shark heads back to the open ocean on its own, visitors are encouraged to enjoy the park while prioritizing their safety. K-pop stars earn additional nominations at the MTV VMAs. Several K-pop stars have secured additional nominations for the 2026 MTV Video Music Awards. In the newly announced Best Group category, BTS, Blackpink, Cortis, and Cat's Eye were all named as nominees. This brings BTS's total to 3 nominations at this year's ceremony, adding to their earlier nods for Song of the Year and Best K-pop. In the Song of Summer category, Cat's Eye's Hootie Fruity and Blackpink Jennie's collaboration with Tame Impala Dracula were both nominated. Here's hoping for great award news during the ceremony on the 27th local time. Janice saying, wow, sharks being spotted. Take note of safety while watching, though. Yeah, everyone's watching from the land in that area. It's not a place where you get into the sea at all, that waterfront park. But it would have me a little wary of getting in the sea around that area, right, around Busan. But it's meant to be relatively safe. Benny says, oh, a shark in Busan. That's interesting to see. Shark bait. Hoo-ha-ha, says Sherry. And Siska saying, not a baby shark, but an actual shark. Yes, actual shark. That's not going to catch on, is it? D97 says, interesting names in the nominations for the VMAs. Stacey saying, wishing all the K-pop idols the best of luck there. Steve saying, congrats to Blackpink and BTS on earning the noms for the MTV VMA show. D97 says, yeah, the gold win for South Korea after 12 years is a big success. Previous gold medal winner was the Philippines last Asian Games. Suddenly disappointed they made an early exit this time. Oh, that is bad, isn't it? Oh, dear. Hyunjung Lee Jang, says Peter, talking about the basketball star. Hyunjung is his name, I see. Okay, thank you for the correction there. June 24 saying, I was watching the gold medal match yesterday evening. Congrats on reclaiming the title. Peter also saying, chuka chuka, it was a myeong gyeonggi, like a legendary match. I didn't get to see it, unfortunately. I turned off all sports after my team did very badly this weekend in the football in the Premier League. Arsenal. Not going to even mention the result. Let's get back with hashtag talk. What shows, situation, or sangwang? Let us know. I'll send in a photo now as well, and we'll be back after BTS's Swim. Don't swim with a shark, though.

just want to dive. I remember watching the Flick special when they came back, right? Up next, we've got some posts to show you. My photo first. Try and guess the samwang, the situation here. It's me and Italian Alberto, who's been on our show, one of the most famous foreigners here in the country. And what is going on here, do you think? Look at the people we've taken a photo with here. I'm sure you can tell they are in some kind of cosplay, but look closely at their hair, right? You can see little ears that have been made in many cases. These are people who are very much into a horse racing game. So the situation was, we were at the races a couple of weeks back over in Kwachon, which is very close to Arirang actually, and these are big fans of a horse racing game from Japan, and they had dressed up for the event in their cosplay. It was really mind-blowing, to be honest, how detailed their costumes were. I don't know the game itself, so I don't know how accurate they are, but they did also present us with little horse racing games cards, which was very nice of them. I was really, really touched by that. We got Ben's with some funny comics as always coming in. Let's see. These are difficult sangwangs, you say. So in this one, it says, you sent me the wrong guide dog. This is a Magritte painted in 1964. Oh, so the dog is not a guide dog for the blind, but a guide at a museum. I like that one. Then the next one says, ugh, we got here way too early. And yeah, it's people with a couple of cases at the airport, and the Wright brothers are still making their plane, it looks like. And then the final one, a bank robbery, no robberies. Wait, we did that one last time, didn't we? You can't overlap like that, Ben, so I'm very cross now. I'm kidding. Mr. Delagero says, for situation or someone, what comes to my mind is traffic situations, especially when you go into your hometowns, maybe in Chuseok week, you might see a lot of people traveling. So stay safe, everyone. Yeah, luckily, both my Korean family and my, it's also a Korean family, but my in-laws, so my mother's side and then my wife's side, they're all in and around Seoul, so we don't have far to go, thank goodness. So not too many situations of lots of traffic. Leon says, here's the current situation in the medal standings at the games, the Asian games. Ooh, I want to look. So People's Republic of China is first with 11 gold medals, Japan second with 6, and Korea third with 4. Oh, nice. Okay, so hopefully we can get another few and overtake Japan, although as the host nation, they've got home advantage, of course. Siska has sent in something from Jakarta.

saying, I'm in the dilemma of a situation. Should I do the ticket war for Big Bang or not? D1 sold out, add D2 to start the war today. The concerts are in January the 16th and 17th. I would say do it, do it. You'll regret more not going than you would going, I think, right? No? Anything else in terms of chat messages? I'm having a look in the YouTube chat for anything linked to today's hashtag of Sangwang or situation. So do let us know if you've got any messages there linked to what we're talking about. And also send in your Sunday song requests with longer shout out messages ASAP if you do not mind, please and thank you. Here is today's first song request I see from June over in Singapore. And you've asked for a track with Dean. Well, spelt in Hangul, you would not know that. It's just Din. Crush and Jeff Banat with What to Do.

0: It is time for our hashtag to be put into a line to learn together. So, Sangwang, in this one today, it is 비상 상황이야. Shall we find out in which situations this phrase fits best? Here we go. Let me introduce today's expression through two different 상황s or situations. 상황 1. Two co-workers are preparing meeting materials at the office. Oh no, we're in big trouble. Today's meeting materials file is completely empty.
1: What? What are you talking about? The meeting is in 1 hour.
0: Oh, we are in big trouble. What do we do? What do we do? 비상 상황이야.
1: Stay calm. First, let's check if it was saved in the backup files.
0: Situation 2. A dad and his elementary school daughter have arrived at the airport for an overseas trip.
2: Show me your passport and let's check in.
3: Yes, here it is. Dad, aren't you proud of me for keeping track of it?
2: Aw, that's my girl. I'm so proud of you.
1: Wait, huh? Uh-oh. What do I do? I think I left my passport at home.
3: What? Dad, you said just yesterday that if we don't bring this, we can't go on the trip.
1: What do we do? What do we do? Let's quickly call your mom and ask her to bring the passport. Oh my goodness. 비상 상황이야.
0: You can tell from the situations alone what this means, right? 비상 상황이야. It means a situation where sudden danger or a major problem arises, requiring immediate action. You can use this expression when you're flustered because an unexpected problem pops up or when something urgent needs to be resolved right away. In today's skits, you can use this phrase when the meeting materials vanished at the office or when your dad leaves his passport behind and doesn't bring it to the airport. However, even if it's not an actual dangerous situation, people sometimes use it in a playful, exaggerated way. For example, when you open up the freezer and find none of the ice cream you were craving left. 비상 상황이야. You can express it like that as well. So 비상 is emergency, 상황 is situation, 이야 is the way to close off the statement, right? It's an emergency situation. 비상 상황이야. 비상, 비상, emergency, emergency. This is 반말 as well, informal talk. Send in your voice clips of this Fire Cacao Talk and we'll play them and give you tips and pointers on pronunciation. Our username is Daily K on that platform. And we'll be back after this one from Chan featuring Nov, 비상 사태, emergency love.

0: We're going to jump into our listener clip. Singapore's Leon first up. Here we go. Come on, Leon.
1: 比上上欢迎呀.
0: 比上上欢迎呀. Yeah, it's good pronunciation for each syllable. We'll just smooth things out and make it a little bit more speedy. Although it wasn't slow, wasn't it? 比上上欢迎呀. 비상상황이야. With all the ing butchims, it can get a bit of a tongue twister, can't it? 비상상황, right? 비상상황이야. Good, good clip, Leon. Next up, Lita in Indonesia.
2: 비상비상비상, 비상상황이야.
0: What did you say? 비상상상. One more time.
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0: 비상상상. I don't think I've ever heard that. 비상, 비상, 비상. You can say it like that again and again, the word for emergency, but not 비상상상. I think that's how it sounded, but maybe my ears are playing up on me. But good pronunciation for 상황이야 is a certain situation, right? This one is from Ben in Manila.
3: 비상상황이야.
0: That means like, oh my goodness, oh my, that kind of thing, right? And you use that when you are surprised by something. Hartley from Albuquerque next. Here we go. Come on, Hartley. Why isn't your clip loading? Did it last week as well. I'll have to go out and come back to that one. Rao from Argentina.
4: 비상상황이야.
0: 비상상황이야. Yeah, I could hear the last ing was a little bit of a stretch, right, with all the other ings, but really great job, Rao. Your Korean's so good nowadays. Back to Hartley, let's see here. Yes.
5: Foster's Mekchu Upso. 비상상황이야.
0: Did you say Foster's as in the brand or another one? Some kind of mekju opso. There's no beer. 비상상황이야. It's an emergency situation. I love it. House from Brazil. Come on out, Serena. Oh, your one isn't working as well. I'll be back to you after Matahari from Trinidad and Tobago. Here we go. Why are all these clips not working? Let me give it a little time to load up then. Siska from Indonesia. Here we go. From the top.
2: 비상상황이야.
0: 비상상황이야. Yes, 상황. That's not easy to say by itself. And if you wanted to make this more formal, 비상상황입니다 or 비상상황이에요. Here's Sherry from Columbus, Ohio next. Here we go.
2: 비상상황이야.
0: Good. 비상상황이야. We'll come back to House Yorino.
6: 비상상황이야.
0: 상황황. Yeah. The ian and the nian can sound similar as patchims, but they are different, right? The ian is an ng sound. 상황 as in 상황, but 상황 is not correct in this instance. Yours was kind of in between, I suppose. And then back to Rao, I think it is. Here we go.
4: 비상상황이야.
0: No, I was wrong, right? It wasn't Rao. Was it Matahari? Here we go. Come on, Mata. Oh, your one is not pushing for some reason. I do apologize. One final try.

0: Why is it not working? We'll try it after a song break, and I'll try and get it to... Oh, our producer, Minnie, is going to try it from outside the studio. Thank you very much for rescuing me.
1: 비상상황이야.
0: Good. 비상상황이야. Great stuff. Okay, well done, everyone. I did play Hartley's as well from earlier, so thumbs up to everybody. We are going to be back after two song requests in a row. First up, it is Siska from Indonesia, and then Sherry from Columbus, Ohio. Let me get to your messages. Siska saying, "Tell me what to do." By Shiny. And then I would like, Sherry says, "I use brand new spanking song, Dear My Crazy Soulmate. Please and thank you." She wrote it for a best friend actress, Yu, in from Goblin. Yeah, we talked about that, and it is a cool track. Here we go.

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That's A-R-I-R-A-N-G. 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On the YouTube live stream, you can see all the shows. The channel's name is Arirang Radio, K-pop, K-culture, and news from Korea. If you're down in Jeju Island, you can listen to us on the FM dial. 88.7 FM in Jeju City, 88.1 in Seogwipo, and 101.9 in the Daejeon area. You can watch again and listen again to much of our content on the YouTube channel, and we also have a curated AI report which is available via the website and Arirang Radio's Instagram account. Don't forget about TalkTalk Career 2026. That's the global content contest happening at the moment. 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TalkTalk Career, 28th of September is the deadline. 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Appreciative of you taking just a few minutes of your time to help us improve our contents and offerings

If you're down on Jeju Island, you might even meet our researcher on the street. Again, thank you in advance for answering their questions. Any extra submissions that I need to be wary about? We played all the clips from earlier.

Hour number two, as I mentioned earlier, for Chuseok this week, coming up on Friday, we have a very special feature, a Chuseok special traditional Korean music Kugak concert, and it's one of the major holidays coming up this Friday. Since ancient times, Koreans have come together during traditional holidays to sing, enjoy music, and lift their spirits. You've probably never heard this much live traditional music on Arirang Radio before. That's how special today's stage is, so look forward to it. In part two, we'll feature not one, not two, but three Sorikuns, traditional vocalists performing Sodo Sori, Namdo Sori, and Gyeonggi Sori to share the authentic sounds of Korean tradition. We're really excited to do that. So let's play this one to take us out of hour one, and I'll see you in the other studio in hour number two. The Peppertones with High Romance.

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1: Welcome back to the second half of Hashtag Daily K.

Since this Friday marks Korea's biggest traditional holiday, Chuseok, we've prepared a very special Korean music Kugak concert today. Since ancient times in Korea, music and song have always been an essential part of the traditional holidays. Today we are joined by not one, not two, but three Sorikun, traditional vocalists representing Sodo Sori, Namdo Sori, and Gyeonggi Sori to bring the true festive spirit of Chuseok to life together. A Chuseok special, traditional Korean music concert. Let's kick things off listening to three songs in a row, Miryang Arirang, Haeju Arirang, and Jindo Arirang.

0: thank you so much for that wonderful performance. 너무 잘 들었습니다. This must be the first time we've been joined by three men in hanbok in the Daily K studio all together. Could each of you introduce yourselves to our listeners? 청취자 여러분에게 각자 소개 좀 해주세요. 네, 이쪽부터 할까?
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0: Yes, we got Kim Do-hyun on the changgu for the time being, the traditional drums, who is an expert in the 경기 소리 of style of 국악. So we're going to get that singing today from him. And then next.
2: 안녕하세요. 저는 서도 소리꾼 이재득이라고 합니다.
0: 이재득 in the middle, who is an expert in the 서도소리, and we will touch upon that. We had a master come in before as well. And then last but not least,
3: 안녕하세요. 남도소리꾼 박재혁입니다.
0: 박재혁, who is an expert in the 남도

0: Sorry as well. So three, and give them greetings on the YouTube live stream. I see many messages coming in already. Sherry saying, welcome to the show. They are great singers. Chak, chak, chak, chak, chak. Olsu Chota says Peter from Korea as well. Siska from Indonesia says, woohoo, what a beautiful performance and beautiful hanbok as well. They really do look spectacular. Thank you so much. And Steve says the performers really getting us into that holiday spirit as well. And Athma from India, so very nice to kick off the show.
1: 맞아요. 약간 그 추석 분위기가 여기 제일 핫할 것 같아요. 지금 일단
0: 너무 감사합니다. And we had actually Mr. 이재득, the 소리꾼, the traditional vocalist, previously visit Arirang Radio as a disciple of Master 유지석, who was here for Sodo Sori, remember, just a few weeks back. And back then, you promised to join us for this Chuseok special and brought these gentlemen along.
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0: 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So they are really friends, and our writer really insisted at that point that 이재득, the 소리꾼, the traditional vocalist, came back for Chuseok, and he's brought these two friends along, and they do perform together as well.
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0: 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Okay, so they met through, you know, singing and working together, where you have your seniors and your juniors, not just in singing, of course, but in universities as well. But they seem to match well together with their personalities. And we've got the youngest sitting next to me, Kim Do-hyun, who said he doesn't look the youngest, but no, you look very young, actually. And then the senior is Lee Jae-duk in the middle, and then Park Jae-hyuk is the middle as well. So we are going to get to lots of interviews and lots of music today. Any questions, send those in as well. And we've got one from Parameki saying, 한국 방송에서도 보기 힘든 조합이네요. 너무 좋아요. Yeah, maybe even on Korean broadcast these days, it's not so common to see. So we are honored to have the three gentlemen in the studio. And we just heard our namesake, Arirang song. So Mirang Arirang, Haeju Arirang, and Jindo Arirang. I've heard there are countless variations, though. 이 세 종류 말고도 수많은 아리랑 버전이 있어요.
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0: Wow, so according to wherever you come from, there is a version of arirang as well. So apparently there are more than maybe 3,000 different versions I've heard according to some data that my writer gave me. But I think these ones are the three main differences.
1: 가장 대표적인 거 이 세 가지예요. 미량, 해주,
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0: 네. These are maybe the funnest three, so you can see the differences in that as well. And you've mentioned that you specialize in different types of sori. Sori, remember, we've done that as a hashtag. It can mean sound. In this case, it's talking about the vocal styles. So there's Sodo Sori in the studio, Namdo Sori, and Gyeonggi Sori as well. So could you give our listeners an easy-to-understand explanation of each style?
1: 이게 소리가 어떻게 다른지 조금 쉽게 우리 해외 청취자들한테 설명해 줄 수 있나요?
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0: 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So 경기 소리 is stylized or recognized with that. He gave an example there as well, Do-hyun, where it's described as 화려하다, which is kind of like luxurious and showy, I suppose, in English. 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
2: Okay. So yeah, if you didn't know, you know, it's all on the lunar calendar, all our traditional holidays like Chuseok. So we're going to hear another medley of three different songs here, starting off with 풍년가, which is kind of like a Thanksgiving song, which was performed when you were like harvesting the grains and the crops, just like Thanksgiving in North America. And then 추석달 is a relatively recent 민요, which was created when maybe looking up at the moon at Chuseok, because the position of the moon is very important. And then the final one, which is 개고리 타령, is we're just going to listen to part of it, which features the moon as well. That is from the Namdo region as well, from a traditional song there. So let's take it away and we'll be back with some more questions. 준비되시면 시작해도 돼요.
0: 네, 네. 하겠습니다.

0: music, including things like the kayagam, the stringed instrument we mentioned earlier, and the piri, the traditional flute. When it comes to namdosori, though, especially when it's pansori, that storytelling through song, it is primarily just the changu that we have here, or the puk, the drum as well. But when it comes to namdo minyo, which is that other traditional style of like storytelling and song, there are many other instruments involved as well. And I wonder, with the changu here that we've got in the studio, if you're not watching the video stream, it has two surfaces on either side. It's like an hourglass shape. Does it make different sounds on each side? 양쪽이 좀 달라요, 그
1: 창구에 있어서. 네, 요거는 가죽도 다르고요. 그다음에 용도가 조금 다른데요.
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0: Oh wow, you can hear the difference there. That is the right hand side, which is always used with some kind of stick, and that's a bit more technical. A karak sound is how it was described there, whereas the left hand, I'm sure you heard it, it really has this kind of deep reverberation to it, and that's done with the hand as well. So the changu instrument is no simple instrument at all. And kugak is a musical genre where the human voice really stands out more than the instrumentals, I think. So what is its special appeal for a sorikun? It seems it could carry quite a bit of pressure too. 진짜 kugak은 진짜 악기보다 그 반주보다 사람의 목소리가 완전 중심이잖아요. 그러면 소리꾼에게 이거 매력일 것 같기도 하고 좀 부담일 것 같기도 하는데요. 어떠세요?
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0: Wow. So in terms of when you're talking about 국악 and 소리 as well, this sound. It's all about the lyrics, right? And getting those across to the audience. It's very direct because the instruments aren't getting the spotlight. So a bit of pressure is if you make a mistake, it's very obvious, of course, because there aren't all the instruments to cover you. And getting the audience to understand clearly, it's a bit easier, therefore, because the lyrics, the voice, are the main star of the show. And you've got to do that better than any instrument. And that takes a very long time, says Toyon as well, to make sure that you are able to give the message to the audience. And they're always thinking about how they can do it better as well. We are going to listen to, hopefully, in the studio, the piri that we talked about earlier. 제득 씨 아까 얘기한 것처럼 피리 오랫동안 대학교까지 했는데요. 그러면 들려주실 수 있나요?
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0: Oh wow, so here we have the piri in the studio. It's sometimes known as the cylindrical double reed bamboo pipe. So we're going to hear a little bit of it then. 아리랑 하실 건가요?
2: 네, 아리랑.
0: 오, 감사합니다. Okay, we're going to listen to 아리랑. Here we go.

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1: Wow, so the reed, the double reed, that bit that you have in the saxophone at the mouthpiece is a similar one. So it gives that vibe. I felt it to be really jazzy as well. We are going to listen to more music as well. We don't want to miss any of the performances. That is the main event today. You tuned into our Chuseok special traditional Korean music, Kugak concert. So we're going to listen to what songs next time? 다음 곡은 어떤 건가요?
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1: Okay, so this is going to be 농부가, which is sung all together when harvesting the rice that was planted maybe during the summer months. You put in the little sproutlings, which are known as mo, but then when you harvest them, that's all together. And in terms of emotions, it's a very happy emotion that we're going to be hearing this time rather than any kind of sadness or something like that. Let's take it away with our third songs.

Wow, in celebration of Korea's autumn Thanksgiving-like festival, Chuseok, this coming Friday, it's truly meaningful today that we are joined live in the studio by those carrying on the legacy of Korea's traditional sounds. We've got next to me

world. BEFM, Busan, Yeongeo Bangsang.

0: The time is now 11 o'clock.
1: Welcome to BFM News at 11 with the AI voice of David Kim. President Lee Jae-myung's approval rating rose for the first time in 10 weeks. According to a Realmeter poll commissioned by Energy Economy newspaper, 34.8% of 2,507 adults surveyed nationwide from September 14th to 18th positively assessed Lee's performance, up 1.0 percentage point from the previous week. Negative assessments stood at 63.4%. Realmeter attributed the rebound to Lee's press conference, where he addressed major political issues and emphasized his commitment to reforming state affairs. In a separate survey of 1,003 voters, the Democratic Party recorded 40.2% support, while the opposition People Power Party stood at 38.5%. The 1.7 percentage point gap remained within the margin of error. The presidential survey had a margin of error of plus or minus 2.0 percentage points at a 95% confidence level. The government and ruling party decided yesterday not to uniformly order the disposal of farmland found to violate the Farmland Act when violations are unrelated to speculation. Inherited farmland, land difficult to cultivate directly due to aging, and customary rural leasing arrangements will be allowed to resolve violations through voluntary correction or entrustment to the farmland bank. However, farmland acquired through false farming plans for speculative purposes and serious illegal conversion will continue to face strict measures. Owners will be given a voluntary correction period, while those unable to resolve violations may entrust their land to the farmland bank and receive a deferral of disposal obligations. The government and ruling party also plan to introduce special legislation providing a legal basis for deferred disposal and legalization of certain unauthorized farmland conversions after government review and approval. In local news, Busan City will visit Seogwo District and Yeongdo-gu District today as the second stop of its field communication project. Mayor Chun Jae-su will visit major sites with the district mayors to hear directly from residents. In Seogwo District, he will visit the Community Welfare Center, Cheonmasan Mountain Complex Observatory, Ami Reservoir, and Songdo Beach. In Yeongdo-gu District, he will visit Namhang Waterfront Exports Plaza and Dongsamdong Intersection to discuss expanding sports facilities and improving the traffic system. Busan City will hold the first meeting of its task force for the Busan Startup City Development Project today. The project aims to create a startup ecosystem based on regional characteristics by bringing together local innovation resources. The government aims to establish at least five global startup cities ranked among the world's top 100 by 2030. Busan City will oversee the task force, with local universities, research institutes, public institutions, investment organizations, and companies participating. The task force will establish a support system covering discovery, development, and expansion. Busan City plans to combine its startup capabilities with strategic industries to develop a Busan-style startup city model. In international news, U.S. President Donald Trump said he is deciding how to respond to Iran and remains open to meeting Iranian President Masoud Pezeshkian at the UN General Assembly. Trump described himself as being in decision mode, saying something significant could happen in the near future. He presented possible options, including attacking Iran, increasing economic pressure, or reaching an agreement, while warning Iran to behave. Trump also said he would probably be open to meeting Pezeshkian at the UN. Meanwhile, the U.S. State Department urged Americans in the Middle East to exercise increased caution, warning that the military conflict could escalate rapidly. And now for today's weather. The current temperature in Busan is around 26 degrees Celsius. Mostly clear skies are expected throughout much of the day, with dry conditions. That wraps up this hour's news. Thank you for joining us. You're listening to BEFM, Busan 영어 방송.

Good morning and welcome to Busan Worldwide. When pieces of someone's memory begin to fade, how should we see the person behind those changes? Well, according to the World Health Organization, 57 million people worldwide are living with dementia, and nearly 10 million new cases occur every year. 네, 세계보건기구 WHO에 따르면 전 세계 치매 환자는 5,700만 명이 넘습니다. 그리고 해마다 약 1,000만 명이 새롭게 치매를 진단받고 있는데요. But changes in memory do not erase a person's life, identity, or dignity. Dementia is not something an individual or family should have to face alone. It requires a wider circle of support from healthcare professionals and local communities to friends and neighbors. Now, one day, dementia could affect us or someone we love. So how can we help one another hold on to a safe and meaningful daily life? Well, this is Busan Worldwide, and I'm your host, Stephanie Yoon.

0: Busan, where the light of the world comes together. Stories from Busan connect to the world. The closest place to hear the voices of the region. Right now, at the center of the stories you want to know. Busan to the world. Busan Worldwide with Stephanie Yoon.
1: 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Happy Monday, September 21st on BEFM Busan Yeongo Bangsong, 90.5 FM in Busan and 103.3 FM in Gijang, Jeonggwan and Noksan areas. Today is Korea's National Dementia Awareness Day. 오늘은 치매 극복의 날입니다. It was actually established to promote a better understanding of dementia and highlight the importance of prevention, early detection and care. Dementia does not always come and appear suddenly. It may begin with small changes that feel different from ordinary forgetfulness. Recognizing those signs and seeking an evaluation at the right time can make an important difference. And looking after our health also means preparing in advance. So starting today, Korea's free seasonal influenza vaccination program will begin rolling out in stages for eligible children, pregnant women, and adults aged 65 and older. And today on The Interview, we'll be joined by Dr. Park Yun-jin here in the studio, head of neurology at Busan Medical Center. She recently received a commendation from the Minister of Health and Welfare for her contributions to dementia prevention and care in the local community. So today we're going to discuss the early signs that may require attention and the practical habits that can help us maintain a healthy brain. So stay tuned for that. But before we jump into that, let's talk about today's listener question. What do you do to keep your brain healthy? So as we grow older, many of us begin to pay closer attention to memory, concentration, and overall brain health. And small, consistent habits can make a difference, right? So maybe you exercise or take a walk every day. Maybe you read, learn something new, talk regularly with friends, or make sure you get enough sleep. So whatever you do, let me know. What do you do to keep your brain healthy? 네, 오늘의 문자 주제 알려드릴게요. 건강한 뇌를 위해서 꾸준히 실천하고 있는 습관이 있을까요? 매일 걷거나 운동하기, 책을 읽고 새로운 것을 배우기, 사람들과 자주 대화하기, 충분히 잠자기 같은 작은 습관도 좋겠죠. 여러분만의 뇌 건강 관리법을 보내주세요. And you can send those messages to #9050 for 101 or you can reach us for free through KakaoTalk or YouTube live chat. Now, personally, I do a lot of different small things here and there, but I do try to walk for at least 30 minutes to an hour every 3 to 4 times a week. And I have deep conversations with my loved ones and just chat about my life or what ifs and all the things that we don't know. We just talk about and get my brain flowing. I do like to read, but I feel like I'm not doing that as regularly. And I did promise my PT teacher that I will go back to exercising today, so that should help. So if there is something that you do, let me know. We have some messages coming in. We have Benny Nim saying, hello, Stephanie and everyone. Happy Monday and Chuseok week. That is right. It is Chuseok holiday week here in Korea. Very excited. We also have Jung Busun Nim saying, 반갑습니다. Thank you so much for messaging in and keep those messages coming. 네, 이 프로그램은 방송미디어통신위원회 방송통신 발전기금을 지원받아 제작하였습니다. Let's jump into today's The Interview.

And the time is now 11:11, which means it's time for the interview. Early detection of dementia is vital, but ensuring that necessary treatment and care continue to, you know, continue uninterrupted following a diagnosis is just as essential. This is precisely why patients and their families must receive timely medical services and why hospitals and local communities must remain closely linked. Today, we sit down with Dr. Park Yun-jin here in the studio, head of neurology and Busan Medical Center. She recently received a commendation from the Minister of Health and Welfare in recognition of her contributions to dementia prevention and care. We're going to discuss in detail when we should suspect dementia, what treatment and management are required after diagnosis, and what role the local community must play for patients and their families. 오늘 더 인터뷰에선 박윤진

0: And that was Love Yourself by Justin Bieber. Welcome back to Busan Worldwide. Hope you're having a wonderful Monday. How was your weekend? Let me know. And let me remind you of today's text topic question for our listeners. What do you do to keep your brain healthy?
1: 네, 오늘의 문자 주제는요. 건강한 뇌를 위해서 꾸준히 실천하고 있는 습관이 있으신가요? 인데요.
0: Lots of great messages. We have Tae Kim-nim messaging in saying my deepest gratitude, Dr. Park Yun-jin-nim. Yes, yes, indeed. Danny Lee-nim saying hello. 고수님 and 사랑대우님 saying hello, Stephanie. And all happy Monday. Happy Monday to you. Yebe-nim saying hello, hello, good morning. Lots of just hello, hellos, but I would love to hear if you have a habit or something that you do daily or weekly to help and keep your brain healthy. As I mentioned, I try to walk, not like every day, but I try to walk 3 to 4 times a day for about 30 minutes, 40 minutes or so, and talk while I'm at it. And I try to read, but I need to make more time with that. And I mentioned that I'm going to go back to exercising today, and I promise you. Let me know what you do. And with that, we're going to jump into Busan Update. And it's time for Busan Update. Busan is inviting residents to take part in a town hall meeting on the city's 9th term arts and culture policies on September 30th.
1: 네, 부산시가 9월 30일 열리는 민선국이 문화예술정책 타운홀 미팅에 참여할 시민을 공개 모집합니다.
0: So the meeting will begin at 2:30 p.m. in the main conference room on the first floor of Busan City Hall under the theme Busan, a city where culture is a basic right, citizens ask, Busan answers. The first session will present the city's policy vision for

community culture, cultural industries, governance, and support for artists. The second session will invite open discussion on major local issues, including the proposed Busan branch of the Center Pompidou. And Busan is recruiting 60 participants through September 22nd, and applications can be submitted using the QR code available on the city's website and official social media channels. Participants will be selected based on factors including age, gender, area of residence, and fields of interest, with mobile invitations sent by September 23rd. And the city plans to consider the views shared at the meeting in shaping future arts and culture policies. And that's it for today's Busan Update.

0: instability on the Korean Peninsula. And that's going to do it for today's Correspondent Reports, connecting with our reporter based in San Diego. 네, 오늘 미국 소식은 여기까지 듣겠습니다. 고맙습니다.
1: 네, 고맙습니다.
0: All right, and that was Ms. Bong So-yeon, our correspondent reporter based in the U.S. San Diego. Thank you so much for all the latest updates coming from the U.S. And listeners, that's going to do it for today's show. If you'd like to listen to this episode again, you can find our show at befm.or.kr or on BFM app. And, you know, you can always check it out on YouTube as well. Our final song is by Jeff Burnett with If You Wonder. I'll see you tomorrow. Bye-bye. Thank you.

0: is drive. And I'm already completely drained. Maybe I'll skip the drive today. Instead of driving, every ride is my time. Put on my headphones, catch a quick nap, or simply gaze out the window without a thought. A morning that used to rush by, finally, feels like my time. Less driving, more living. Take back your time. Public transit is the easiest way to reclaim your day. This campaign is brought to you by BEFM Busan Yongho Bangsong.
1: Hi everyone, I'm Catherine from Morning Wave in Busan. Do you turn into a hideous monster every time you're behind the wheel? Feeling a little guilty? Well, Busan drivers ranked the lowest in a national survey for driving behavior. But if we practice good driving etiquette, we can all become gentler beings. Here are two things to keep in mind. First up, when you're changing lanes, make sure to use your blinker. And second, although I do love getting text messages from all of you, don't text and drive. That's a no-no. Good driving etiquette equals safety for all. This campaign is brought to you by Morning Wave in Busan on BEFM. Oh, by the way, tune in to Morning Wave in Busan to get real-time traffic updates. You know your morning commute's better with me, Kat.

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1: Welcome to BFM News at 12 with the AI voice of David Kim. President Lee Jae-myung will visit the United States and Mexico from September 21st to 27th. Lee will attend the UN General Assembly in New York and deliver a keynote speech today outlining UN reform, South Korea's global contributions, and a vision for peaceful coexistence on the Korean Peninsula. He will also meet UN Secretary General Antonio Guterres and attend the Korea Investment Summit 2026 to promote Korea's AI policies and capital market reforms to global investors. Lee will then travel to Mexico for a state visit, the first by a South Korean president in 16 years. He will hold talks with Mexican President Claudia Sheinbaum and attend a business forum and K-Expo during the state visit. The two countries will discuss closer cooperation in trade, investment, supply chains, energy, critical minerals, AI, digital technology, aerospace, and defense industries. South Korea's exports surpassed $70 billion in the first 20 days of September, setting a record for the period. According to the Korea Customs Service, exports reached $71.4 billion, up about 78% from a year earlier. Semiconductor exports surged about 260% to a record $34.1 billion, accounting for nearly 48% of total exports. Exports of petroleum products and passenger cars also increased, while wireless communication devices edged down slightly. Shipments to major destinations, including China, the United States, Vietnam, Taiwan, and the European Union, all increased. Imports rose about 27% to $48.4 billion, led by increases in semiconductors, crude oil, and semiconductor manufacturing equipment. As exports exceeded imports, the trade surplus reached a record $23 billion for the first 20 days of the month. In local news, Busan City said today it will launch a consumer promotion coupon program for its public delivery service. The program will run through December 15th with a budget of 1 billion won, providing about 200,000 discount coupons to Dongbaekjeon and Daenggyeoyo users. Users will receive a 5,000 won Daenggyeoyo coupon based on their monthly Dongbaekjeon spending. Daenggyeoyo users can also receive an immediate 5,000 won discount when paying at least 20,000 won with Dongbaekjeon. The city expects the program to encourage new and repeat use of the public delivery app and help increase sales for small business owners facing continued financial burdens. Nearly 80% of major companies in Busan will take 4 days off during this year's Chuseok holiday. According to a survey of 110 local companies by the Busan Employers Federation, 79.2% of companies taking time off will close for 4 days. About 9% will take 5 days off, while about 8% will take 3 days or fewer. Around 63% of surveyed companies plan to provide Chuseok bonuses. Half said business conditions this Chuseok were similar to last year, while about 39% said conditions had worsened, and about 11% said they had improved compared with last year. In international news, Germany's far-right Alternative for Germany, or AfD, won the Mecklenburg-Western Pomerania state election yesterday, while Chancellor Friedrich Merz's Christian Democratic Union, or CDU, suffered a historic defeat. The AfD won 38.2% of the vote, followed by the Social Democratic Party at 35.5%. The CDU received just 4.9%, failing to enter a state parliament for the first time in its history. The AfD secured 32 of 71 seats but fell short of a majority, while other parties have refused to form a coalition with it. And now for today's weather. The current temperature in Busan is around 27 degrees Celsius. Mostly clear and dry conditions are expected through the afternoon, with little chance of rain. The daytime high is expected to reach around 28 degrees Celsius. That wraps up this hour's news. Thank you for joining us. 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
2: Hello, lovely sweeties. Happy Monday and welcome to Sweet Date. Something interesting is happening among young people in the UK nowadays. A 22-year-old woman there posted a very simple confession online. I actually don't have any friends. She had struggled to make friends for years, and after the pandemic, that feeling of isolation became even stronger. And one night, while getting ready to go out alone, she turned on her camera and simply talked about how she was feeling. She expected people to criticize her, but the response was completely different. Her video passed 600,000 views, and many people said, "I feel exactly the same way." It's a UK story, but I think many people in Korea can relate to this too. So today we're going to talk about friendship, loneliness, and how we connect with people. With that, let's get into today's Sweet Date.

sitting on your feelings and sitting on my throne. I ain't got no time for the troubles in your eyes. This time I'm only looking at me, myself, and I. I'ma do it on my own now. Now that you're alone, got you looking for a clone now. That's how I'm getting down, destined for the center crown. 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

0: That was Solo by Jenny. And being solo doesn't always sound so bad. No arguing over what to eat, no waiting for someone to text back, and you get full control of that remote control, right? And this song takes that idea of being alone and turns it into confidence. And it's not, oh no, I'm by myself. It's more like, yep, I'm on my own and I'm just doing fine. And sometimes solo isn't lonely, it's just freedom with a really good music like today. And hello sweeties, we're live from our studio in Busan this Monday afternoon, and welcome to Sweet Date. 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Hello guys. Before we get started, I just want to apologize for my voice that's been cracking all day. So I'll try to drink a lot of water and hope you guys too. But anyway, thank you for understanding, guys. Since you guys are so sweet, I know that you will be understanding a little bit of my cracky, right? Okay, so today is Monday, and to celebrate this Monday, Benny's here saying hello, Yanji and everyone, putting number one, meaning he's the first one to check in. Congratulations, as always. And Gavin was saying hello, hello. Hello, Gavinim. Hope you had a great weekend. And he was saying, hope you had a great weekend too. I really had a fun time. How about you? Me, I had a blast over the weekend. I got to see Faker, one of the pro gamers, right? The legendary gamer. And also, I can't remember his name accurately. Was it Kumayushi or Kumayoshi? I can't remember, but he is one of the legendary players too. So yeah, I got to see them because there was like a game here at Yeonghwa-e Jeondang here in Centum area. So yeah, it was a blast. How about you guys? How about you, Gavinim? Are you back in the capital region or are you still in Busan? Let us know. Kainim is also checking in saying, 윤지와 여러분 만나서 반가워요. And he's also adding on to that saying, 일요일 좋아요. Last time he learned 수요일 and now it's Sunday. So I guess he learned one day a day. One day a day. Okay. So 수요일, 목요일, 금요일, 토요일, and 일요일. So he learned 5 phrases. Wow! Congratulations! We all love Sunday, right? It's like, oh, I wish Monday doesn't come, right? That's what we all hope for. But I was hoping for Monday because I get to see you guys. All right. I'm not lying. Tristmaster name is saying, 안녕하세요, 윤디님 and sweeties. 출장이 끝나고 일주일간의 연휴가 시작됐어요! Already starting. Wow. Okay. So hope you're having fun so far. What are you going to do for a week? Tristmaster name, let us know. Thank you guys for checking in. Jolene is also checking in saying hello, sweeties. Yundini, Napirini, and saying hello to everyone. And she has a song request. Maybe you are into Racine these days, 그쵸? 요즘 리슨의 노래가 너무 좋지 않나요, 여러분? 맞아요. If you wanna pity. Kaini is saying 일요일 노래방에 갔어요. And he's Chinese, guys. So he typed everything in Korean. That's impressive. So on Sunday, you went to singing room. Wow, guess what? I went on Saturday. Yes, I was singing some songs of Big Bang. 거짓말. 이런 거. How about you, Kaini? What kind of songs did you sing? 리슨의 노래 혹시 불렀나요, Kaini? And Gavini is saying, I went to Samcheongpo, hiked Namparanggil, and did a night run across Samcheongpo Bridge. Wow, it was a totally different experience. Highly recommended. I'm guessing Gavini is a person who's very adventurous, right? He can't stay at home 24/7. He has to go somewhere. Am I right, Gavini? He's a traveler for sure.
1: 윤디님, 이번 주말에 노래방 많이 다녀오신 것 같아요.
0: Maybe that's what it is. Oh my gosh. Okay. Sorry, guys. But I'll try to drink lots of water, okay? I tried that yesterday, but maybe because of the wind? All right. So anyway, guys, thank you so much for all your messages. And yes, I saw Faker. Oh, it was really cool to see him, right? In front of you. And there were so many fans out there. 진짜, I didn't know much about esports, But then that day I visited, I don't know like many rules about the game, but still there were so many fans wearing their jerseys and their jackets. And everybody had these like, you know, posters up like with the name. So yeah, that was really cool. So guys, thank you so much once again for your messages. And today earlier, we talked about 22-year-old woman in the UK named Tess Lavanda who openly shared that she had no friends, right? And others felt the same way here. What's interesting is that this may not be simply about having fewer close friends. Researchers in the UK are also talking about the disappearance of what they call weak ties, 약한 연결. And these are the small connections that we make in everyday life. A quick chat with a coworker, saying hello to someone at a local shop, or casually talking to someone that we see regularly. And those little conversations may not turn into friendships right away, and they can be the starting point. And I think this kind of idea with more time spent online, more people working from home, and fewer inexpensive places where people can casually meet. Those everyday connections can become harder to build nowadays. And that idea feels familiar in Korea too. Sometimes we're surrounded by people all day, but actually getting to know someone can still feel surprisingly difficult. So today's question of the day goes like this. What's something that you've done alone that turned out to be more fun than you expected? What's something you've done alone that turned out to be way more fun than you expected? 혼자 해봤는데 생각보다 훨씬 재밌던 거는 무엇인가요? So it can be like eating at a restaurant alone, or going to the movies by yourself, or taking a solo trip, or maybe spending a whole afternoon at a cafe. So something like that. There are like lots of levels. I'm curious though, like there is a scale of solo dining and there's up to level 9, I guess. And we're going to show you the chart later on throughout our show. But level 9 would be the boss level, which is eating solo at or drinking alone at a bar. And level 8 would be having a meal at a barbecue place or like those sashimi place. So let us know, guys, what would be your answers? What's something that you've done alone and turned out to be really, really fun? For me, it could be like going to the movies alone, right? Oh, 조조 movie. Like an early bird movie, right? So send in your answers, guys, by texting us at #9050-9050. And remember, each message costs 101. Also, you can reach us free on KakaoTalk. So type in BEFM or Busan Yeonghwa Bangsong on the app and add us as a friend and send in your messages there. And you can also watch us live on YouTube and see what's happening in the studio. So type in the same name, BEFM or Busan Yeonghwa Bangsong, and join us in the live chat. And also on Instagram at sweetday.befm, our story is up. So make sure to add us as a friend, follow us, and also leave in your answer in our story. All right. So while we wait for your answers to come in, let's move right into our music segment. Now it's time for K-pop Dispatch, and it's time to see what's been happening lately in the world of K-pop. First up, we have Nasseon Haru by Sondia. And Sondia is a singer many people know for her emotional K-drama soundtracks, including 어른 from the TV drama titled 나의 아저씨, and her new song 낯선 하루 in English, Somewhere in Between, is actually the very first soundtrack released for the new K-drama 너 말고 다른 연애, starring 서강준 and 안은진. And the TV drama follows a couple who have been together for 10 years, and this song captures what happens when someone who was once part of your everyday life suddenly isn't there anymore. It starts with warm piano and gradually adds more voices and instruments, almost like those complicated feelings getting bigger and bigger. Next up, we have 너라서 그래, It's You by Navy Kwaka. So Navy Kwaka is a singer-songwriter who debuted in 2021 and has been steadily releasing her own R&B and indie pop music. And her newest single, 너라서 그래, came out on September 13th, and she wrote and composed a song herself. And I really like the simple idea behind this. So she basically says there may be 100 reasons to fall for someone. But reason number one is simply 너라서 그래. It's because it's you. And the song is also about wanting that person to smile more and reminding that they have someone to lean on. It's a very simple, sweet, and very comforting song. And let's go enjoy these two tracks back to back with two different files. First, 낯선 하루 by Sonia, followed by 너라서 그래 by Navy Quokka.

0: And that was Nasson Haru by Sondia, followed by Dora Sogure by Navy Kwoka. Hope you guys enjoy the song. It feels like a perfect soundtrack for this kind of day, right? Autumn, fall, leaves, right? So hope you guys enjoy the song. And let's check out today's question of the day once again, guys. So today, we've been talking about doing something solo, right? So what's something that you've done alone that turned out to be more fun than you expected? 혼자 해봤는데 생각보다 훨씬 재미있었던 것은 무엇인가요? So that's our question of the day. Four ways to reach us. You can text us at #9050, that's #9050. And remember, each message costs 101. You can send in your photos there too. For free options, we have KakaoTalk app. So type in BFM or Busan Yeongha Bangsong on the app. Add us as a friend and send in your pictures and videos there. And also, we're streaming live on YouTube, so type in the same name and join us in the studio. And also in the chat room, type in your answers there and we'll read out during our show. And you can also find us on Instagram at sweetdate.befm and leave your answer on today's story. So let's see some of the messages coming in on our IG. Ooh-hoo. All right. So we have Cool K saying, watching movies alone. It was weird at first, but I'm watching alone nowadays and it's always so much fun. This is so true. Watching movies alone, I mean, if you go early into the theater, there's not much people. So yeah, I guess we can enjoy that vibe, right? Especially when it's like, you know, those movies that are super, super popular. Going early in the morning or like super late at night, I think that is a better option for some people who don't like the crowded places. Benny is saying, for me, eating Korean food alone. And he says that photo will be shared during the show on K-Talk. Okay, so share with us, what is your favorite Korean food? Okay, well, it's surprising because Benny is one of our loyal listeners from the Philippines, and he loves Korean food, and he knows so many Korean songs and Korean words. So yeah, that kind of surprises me every time. And also, we have Tris Masternim saying, 혼자 여행을 해본 것이요. 처음에는 외로울 줄 알았는데 제 마음이 가는 대로 움직이고 온전히 제 생각에 귀 기울일 수 있어서 생각보다 훨씬 즐거웠어요. 혼자 있는 것과 외로운 것은 다르다는 것도 알게 됐고요. So what he's saying is that traveling alone turned out to be much more fun than he expected. At first, he thought he'd be lonely, but he ended up enjoying it. And he says that he realized there's a clear difference between being alone and feeling lonely was different, right? Two different things. Oh, this is super true. I mean, but sometimes, you know, like going on a trip alone is necessary, I think, in life, because we're surrounded by so many crowd or like group of people. If you think about like companies, you have to work with your group or your team at least, right? At least like five or six people. So I guess, you know, sometimes we need our quality time to ourselves. Gami-nim is saying, 술집에서 혼술 완전 가능이죠. You're at level 9. Wow, okay. Congratulations. I thought that was very impressive. For me, I don't drink, so that's not possible. But I really wanted to go to those barbecue places. But I've never seen any, like, lady walking into those barbecue places eating alone. So I asked my Korean friend. I was like, is it weird in Korea to eat alone? Like, for a girl to eat alone at barbecue places? And he was like, no, it's not weird, but do you think you can handle all that food? Because I heard that you gotta order at least like 300 grams for your first order, or at least like 3 servings. So yeah, I was like, okay, I can't eat that much. So yeah, I had to bring my friend to the barbecue place. But wow, Gabe-nim, impressive for you. All right. One more message from Julie-nim saying, 저는 집에 껌딱지가 두 개나 있어서 달라붙어 있어서 혼자서 뭘 할 수가 없네요. This is a secret. One gum is my husband. The other is my one and only son. Oh, that's so cute. 하지만, you know, you're having your family time. So I guess that's, you know, your way of enjoying life. But she was thinking, come to think of it, 있네요 있어요. 라디오 듣는 바로 이 시간이에요. Cute! 이 시간이 정말 재밌고 유익하답니다. I hope that is meaningful. Okay, I'll try to make it more meaningful to you. Oh, alright. Well, anyway, that's a cute story, isn't it? 맞아요. 그래도 가족들과 함께하는 시간이 소중하죠. 맞아요. Alright. right, guys. Thank you so much for all your lovely messages. And I know that we've been getting lots of messages, so I'm going to read it throughout our show. So keep it coming, guys. And today it's time to welcome our Monday guest. He is already here, ready to come in. So let's bring him in. It's time for Behind the Curtain, and for this we have Jordan. Hello.
1: Hello, sweeties. Hello, Yoonji.
0: Happy Monday.
1: Happy Monday to you.
0: Wow. Okay, that wasn't in the script, guys.
1: No, that was not planned. I've never done that before in my life.
0: Oh.
1: But maybe we started a new trend. People are going to start doing that. Because Mondays are a little bit low energy, right? Mm-hmm. People are a little bit slow to get it started. So I think that might bring some fun energy.
0: Mm, yeah, true. My second name was Bruce.
1: Bruce?
0: Because I didn't want to say Monday Blues. Monday Bruce. Yes. All right. That's out of the
1: blue. Bruce was the name of a shark in Finding Nemo.
0: Oh.
1: Bruce.
0: Speaking of shark, there's a shark here in Busan. Did you
1: hear
0: that?
1: Is it still here?
0: Yeah, I think
1: really? So. Really? Because I've been watching it for days, and I think it's so interesting, because I swim in the ocean.
0: Oh, and don't go there.
1: And I often think about sharks, and I saw him, it, her, them.
0: Him, her, yeah, them, and, okay.
1: Wow, they are big.
0: And the baby had a, like, the shark had a baby.
1: Oh!
0: I heard. This
1: spring. That's why.
0: Yeah. Baby shark.
1: It came to have a child. Interesting.
0: It has that BJ.
1: Baby shark, baby shark.
0: Have you guys seen that news? Let us know what you guys think about that.
1: Wow.
0: There was this ajashi who fed him or her the 생닭. Yes.
1: Oh, it's so funny. You know, we sang our listeners the happy birthday melody, happy Monday song, and we sang our listeners the baby shark song. We don't need to take a music break, I don't think.
0: Oh, true. Do you have a chicken song? No. Okay, baby chicken. Well, anyway, hope you had a great Monday so far.
1: Yeah.
0: We want to get your take on today's question of the day. What's something you've done alone that turned out to be way more fun than you expected?
1: You know, I was listening to listeners' comments, and I was like so in agreement with some of them. Recently, on Mondays actually, I like to go to the cinema. After this, because the cinema center is right here next to the... And they have really inexpensive movies.
0: True.
1: And I like to go and sit by myself and watch a movie. Very fun.
0: Okay.
1: And you talked about... Is it okay? 검닥지?
0: Have any 검닥지?
1: I don't.
0: No, okay.
1: I have a dog, but he doesn't like to go out with me, so... So I go out alone. But you mentioned being a little bit... worried about going to a meat restaurant, barbecue restaurant by yourself. And yeah, you do have to eat a lot of food.
0: Uh-huh.
1: It just made me think recently I went to a jjoggaegui, like fried shells, clams
0: sounds
1: and
0: really
1: that.
0: Good.
1: Yeah, very yummy.
0: Mm-hmm.
1: A little bit expensive, so I don't go very often. And I was with my friend. And right next to us was a woman eating by herself. And she looked like she was having so much fun. She really was... on a date with herself, and she was enjoying every bite.
0: Where was this?
1: Here in Namcheon-dong.
0: My next visit is to Namcheon-dong.
1: Yeah, I can recommend the place. But I think that we should all feel comfortable being alone. Traveling alone's fun, as a listener said. And I think it's so cool what they pointed out. Being alone and feeling lonely don't have to be the same thing.
0: True.
1: Yeah.
0: True that. All right. So, yeah, I guess he's done everything in his life, right? That turned out to be more fun than he expected, right?
1: Oh, okay. Once again, I refuse to just answer clearly.
0: Okay. All right. Thank you. Okay. So, today, I heard that we're talking about something harsh a little bit.
1: Well, humbling, dealing with harsh reviews and criticism as an actor.
0: Before we begin, though,
1: have
0: you ever heard any harsh words from anyone that you were surrounded by?
1: Sure.
0: Yeah?
1: Yeah, I actually brought a story that I would like to tell today.
0: Yeah?
1: Yeah. But,
0: ouch.
1: Yeah, I mean, it happens all the time, right? I think we all go every week and get some feedback from someone, that kind of hurts our feelings. Because we want to be, you know, good enough. And we are good enough. Yeah. But when people say things like, you're not good enough, it hurts our feelings.
0: True.
1: Yeah.
0: So today, guys, we're going to talk about dealing with those harsh reviews and criticism. And hopefully this is something constructive, right? Constructive criticism rather than...
1: I think it's always fun to start off with a story from a famous actor.
0: Yes.
1: And so we can talk about Meryl Streep. Who's The Devil Wears Prada.
0: Yeah.
1: And many, many more. She's a very, very famous actress. And known to be a great actor.
0: Yes, she is.
1: So, but even she is not immune to harsh reviews and criticism.
0: She isn't?
1: No. She says that even decades after hearing a critic's opinion, sometimes she can't get it out of her head and it just affects her. For example, when she was first starting, she actually got her start on Broadway in a play, acting on stage. And the preview audiences were loving the play. And it was her first experience. And she was so excited. Wow, they like our play. It was called Trelawney of the Wells in 1975. And a preview.

0: you audience means those are actually either really cheap or free tickets given before the official opening, like the soft opening.
1: Oh, wow.
0: So that they can kind of make some changes before the grand opening.
1: Okay.
0: And so audiences loving the show. And then right at the beginning of the start of the show, a critic came to the show. A critic is someone who works maybe for a newspaper. This person worked for a New York magazine. And their job is to watch all the shows and give their official opinion.
1: Oh, man.
0: And so this person came to watch the show, and they said, ugh, this show, so bad.
1: Oh, man.
0: I know. And the preview audiences were loving it. And so once that opinion was published, that person had a lot of influence. And so people started thinking, oh, well, if they think it's bad, it must be bad. And so every day after that, the audiences weren't laughing anymore. And they weren't enjoying the show.
1: They were influenced by the news or the article.
0: Yeah. And so, and there's a couple things going on here. One, that criticism, it's kind of, you know, as a, on a one-to-one level, it's hurtful because, like, they say something that affects me. But it's even double hurtful if the person's opinion has a lot of clout, has a lot of public significance with people listen to it, because then other people also start to feel the same way.
1: This is so sad.
0: Yeah. And so she said that every time after that, when official critics would write things in the paper about her performances, she would just feel super nauseous, like she had to throw up for the week leading up to that paper coming out, because she had that trauma of knowing what it feels like when they say something bad about the show and everyone doesn't like it anymore.
1: I know that it's not in the script, but I have a question. Like, you know how sometimes the movie is like has a great rating from like the viewers or audiences, but sometimes the critics look in a like totally different aspect. And I'm curious, like, what makes them look in that perspective? Like, what makes it a bad review? Do you know? Like,
0: yeah, well, I mean, the fact is everyone has their own opinion. Every single person that sees a movie will have an opinion of their own. And it just depends on the person's life experience, whether they can relate to that movie or that show or not. And so if that critic, for whatever reason, doesn't relate to that show, they're not going to like it. But their opinion matters, right?
1: Sure.
0: I think recently in Korea, a really, really strong example of this was the movie Hope. It's like half of people hated it, half of people loved it.
1: True.
0: It's so interesting. Same movie, totally different reactions.
1: True that.
0: And so it's just a good example of how criticism is subjective. And who decides if a performance was good? The critic, the audience, the actors, the directors? Who does it?
1: True.
0: I don't know.
1: Something to think about. So now heading over to your story, I heard that you have a story to share with our sweeties.
0: Yeah. I felt like this is probably a good day to share a vulnerable story that, you know, I don't tell all the time. It's a little bit sad because, you know, this is kind of a sad topic. But it's also a happy story because it involves me coming back and getting stronger and learning lessons. So yeah, when I came down to Busan, I created this improv comedy show. It was really, really fun. And you can still go see it on weekends.
1: Wow.
0: It's it's still going on. And I directed it and created it and worked with the actors, and it was so much fun. And at first, I was also performing in it as an actor. It is in Korean language, and all the actors are Korean.
1: Wow.
0: So I kind of stuck out on stage. A different style of acting, for sure. A different style of talking, for sure.
1: True.
0: But I loved it. It was so much fun.
1: Oh, that's good.
0: It was like a dream come true. And then... but yeah, shortly after, maybe I did 10 shows or so on stage. they came out and said, "Hey, Jordan, we don't want you to perform anymore."
1: Oh, that's sad.
0: Yeah, and they said it. They just said, I mean, the words they used, they said, "Yeah, your acting isn't very good." They just straight said it, and which is very surprising for me to hear because. I know that my style is different, and I know that it might not be a good fit for the show. But they just said you're not a good actor, and I felt, wow.
1: It's like a personal attack.
0: Yeah, I felt so sad. Felt really sad. I felt sad to not be able to perform in that show because I loved it, but I also felt sad to feel like, wait, am I a bad actor? And then I had to like think about all of my life experience acting and like question, like, was that real? When people thought I did a great job, were they lying to me? You know, but yeah. I realized, no, I am a good actor. I'm just not the style that they are looking for, which is totally normal.
1: But the way they said it, right?
0: Yeah, they didn't say it very helpful. They said it kind of hurtful. And so that is, we're going to talk about that today. What's the difference between helpful feedback and hurtful feedback?
1: Okay.
0: Yeah. And are we going to go to our music break today?
1: Yes.
0: Okay. So we'll do that a little bit later.
1: Okay. But I heard that you have a question for our listeners out there.
0: Yeah. So before we go to music break, my question is for the listeners. Mm-hmm. Do you have an experience like that where real life criticism ended up kind of affecting your life? In my situation, that criticism meant I could no longer perform at that theater, which changed my life in that way.
1: Yeah.
0: So do you have a boss or a teacher or a family member have an opinion that really kind of changed the way you have to do things? 여러분의 삶에 실제로 영향을 준 비판이나 조언이 있었나요?
1: True, because like sometimes the harsh words come from people around you, very close people.
0: Yeah.
1: Yeah, so like sometimes you get that reality check from your family.
0: Yeah.
1: I'm saying stop whining. Or stop complaining, right? It's like not the world is at your taste or something like that, you know.
0: Yeah.
1: The world isn't, like they say something like that, that the world doesn't revolve around you. So I guess I'm sure that you guys have your stories. So send in your episodes, guys, and we'll share it after this song. And here is 말해줘 by 산들.

0: Welcome back, everyone. We just played 말해줘, 말한대. And today on Behind the Curtain here on Sweet Day with Jordan in the studio, we're talking about dealing with harsh reviews and criticism in our lives. And before the song break, we've asked you guys, what's that one criticism that had real life implications for you guys? What was that hard truth advice you've got from your close friends or family? And we've been getting lots of messages from our sweeties. Would you like to read some of them for us?
1: Oh my gosh, there's so many wonderful messages.
0: I know, huh?
1: Let's see, Tristmaster says, harsh criticism can be hard to hear, but I separate helpful feedback from negativity. I use what helps me grow and remember that one opinion doesn't define my worth, my work, or my potential.
0: I think that's a really good mindset.
1: Yeah, that's
0: what
1: really
0: do you think?
1: We're going to talk about that
0: yeah.
1: more. And that's so spot on with what I believe as well.
0: Yeah, and Gabenim is saying something too, right underneath.
1: Yeah, Gabenim, we don't have to trust everything critics say. That's true.
0: But it must be hard for like actors or actresses because like the news reports or those, you know, articles have a lot of influence for the audiences, future audiences.
1: Right, right. And so even though, like taking it back to my personal experience at the theater, I realized that, oh, their opinion is just their opinion. It doesn't matter. And that's true. And so that gives me, it makes me feel stronger. It makes me feel that, okay, I'm a good actor. But their opinion does matter for me to perform at that theater.
0: True.
1: And and so I have to deal with that reality. And the same with the you know, the New York Magazine for Meryl Streep.
0: Yeah.
1: Their opinion doesn't matter for her as an actor. And it doesn't matter for the show as a production. But it does matter because people read that and decide to not come to the show. And that's a reality that they have to deal with. So it is true that some opinions have bigger real-life implications than others.
0: True. Yeah. Also, let's see. We have Siwon Dunim saying, when I was in middle school, I had a teacher who would sometimes hit me or scold me for no reason. After dealing with that for a long time, I stopped enjoying school.
1: That sounds miserable.
0: I think, like, not in Western countries, but in Asian countries, there's a lot of, you know, like, scolding. We used to have, like, detention at school, right? But here in Korea, like, teachers used to, back in the days, they used to carry around this, like, wooden stick and hit their hand with it. Sometimes their thighs or their, you know, calves.
1: Right. Well, you know, I mean, that that culture existed in the United States as well.
0: Yeah,
1: and I think over
0: shocked.
1: Time that's that's beginning to disappear from most cultures, but it still exists for sure. And yeah, anyone in the past or present who has to deal with that, that's really a really unfortunate situation. And a lot of times they don't really have a choice. They can't not go to school, you know. That's really, really tough.
0: I guess that was their way of, like, you know, teaching the students. But I guess in a sense, it doesn't really help us, right?
1: No, I don't think so.
0: Yeah. So I guess there's a clear difference between, you know, those harsh comments and constructive criticism. So since we have like only 3 minutes left, what should we get
1: to? Yeah, I would just say kind of bouncing off of Tristmaster's idea that helpful feedback and just negativity. You could say helpful feedback. And here I just wrote down, you know, hurtful feedback. And that can be negativity for sure. And the way that we can kind of decide which is which is helpful feedback is specific. It's about what you did. It's about the work. And it gives you something specific.

0: specific. If yes, then I think that's very nice. That's the person trying to help, and you can thank them for their feedback, and you can try it. Why not?
1: True.
0: Even if you don't love it, just try it. And if it doesn't work, don't do it again. But hurtful feedback is not specific, and you can't use it tomorrow. Hurtful feedback like, you're not a good actor. I come back to work tomorrow, and it's like, okay, how do I be a good actor? Like, there's nothing to do. There's no specific instructions or suggestion about something to do different.
1: That makes sense.
0: Just hurtful, and it's just an opinion.
1: True.
0: And it's not, it's negativity, as Tristmaster said. So, yeah, next. So today, I guess I would say to the listeners, when you go into the office, this afternoon after stepping out and someone says something that's criticism that makes you feel like you're doing something wrong, I would just go for a walk outside. Take a 10-minute break, go walk outside and think about it and ask that question. Okay, this person said this to me that hurt my feelings. Can I use this tomorrow when I come to work? Is this something I can try specifically? If yes, go back in and
1: get back to work.
0: Well, you can even peek over at your coworker, even if you don't like them, even if it hurts your feelings. And you can generally say, oh, thank you, I thought about it, and I'm going to try that. Why not?
1: Yeah.
0: Try it.
1: Okay.
0: See what happens. But if you walk outside and you think, wow, they said I'm so slow at working. And then you come in, how do I use that tomorrow?
1: True.
0: I come in, I have to like work on a treadmill and go faster.
1: True. Well, since we're short on time, we're going to wrap up right here. Jordan, thank you so much for all that wisdom that you share with us. Have a good rest of the week.
0: All right. Thank you, sweeties.
1: We'll see you next week.
0: Thank you,
1: Yunji. All right. And let's go listen to the song, 둘만의 세상으로 가 by Crush.

And that was Deja Vu by Kwon Eun-bi. And Deja Vu is a Kwon Eun-bi's brand new single, and it marks her first comeback in about a year and 4 months. And what's interesting is that she calls this a kind of Kwon Eun-bi version 2. Instead of focusing on powerful high notes and intense performances, this time she wanted to show a softer, more dreamy, and natural side of herself. And the song is also a light disco pop track, and she even says she was about 90% satisfied with the result. So maybe this is a little less Summer Queen and a little more new chapter of her life. And hello, sweeties. We're live from our studio in Busan this Monday afternoon, and welcome to Sweet Date. You're tuning to BFM 90.5 in Busan and 103.3 FM in the Gijang, Cheonggan, and Noksan areas. And I'm Yunji. Hello, sweeties. So let's see what's coming up in the second hour of today's Sweet Date. Andrew's going to be here for bite-sized banter, where everyday choices often lead to some surprisingly fun conversations. And after that, on Screen Bites, we get to start a new movie this week, and we get to learn that useful English expression where you guys can practice your sentences and share with our listeners. So make sure to tune into that. And later on, Flashback brings back some of the Korean dance hits that defined the 90s and early 2000s. But first of all, let's check today's question of the day once again. Today we're talking about doing something solo, right? So what's something you've done alone that turned out to be way more fun than you expected? 혼자 해봤는데 생각보다 훨씬 재밌다 싶었던 것들은 무엇인가요? So share your answers with us at #9050/9050, and remember, each text costs 101. Also, for free messages, search BFM or Busan 영화 방송 on KakaoTalk, and you can send in your pictures and videos there. So go ahead and do that. You can also watch us live on YouTube by searching the same name and see what's happening in the studio. You can also find us on Instagram at sweetdate.befm and check out today's story and send in your answers by DMing us or typing your answer in the gray box up on our story. So we've been getting so many messages, so I'm gonna scroll back up and see where I have left off. We have Gabe-nim saying, there are so many things I love doing alone. Solo trips, camping, reading at cafes, hiking, and so much more, plus 혼술. Yes, 혼술, for those of you wondering what it is, it's like drinking alone at a bar or like a pub. So that was like the highest level on the pyramid. Level one, I can't remember what it was at this moment, but level three, let's see. Level three was like having a burger combo at a fast food place. So if you guys are comfortable having a burger at a fast food place, you would be on level three. If you are comfortable having a meal at 맛집, those, you know, famous places, you can eat alone there, then you're at level six. For me, let me see. I have tried eating alone at 맛집, so I guess I'm at level 6, but I can totally handle that awkwardness at barbecue places. So I guess I'm at somewhere like between level 6 and level 8. What about you guys? Let us know. 중국집에서 먹기, what's so difficult about that? Level 5? I'm curious. Alright, maybe having like 짜장면 all over your mouth would be something that's awkward. Is that what it is? Also, let's see. Trismaster is saying, 맞아요. 저도 바로 이 시간이 재밌고 유익해요. 함께 들으니까 더 즐거운 것 같아요. 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You guys are so sweet. 그리고 서위 데이트 라이브 듣기 카베님 saying, thank you guys. Okay. If you look at the thumbnail, does it make you happy, guys? Once you click it, you come in, you're like devastated. 그러면 안 될 텐데. Okay. Jenny is also checking and saying, happy Monday, sweeties, and lovely Yundi. Cherry blossoms are blooming beautiful here in New Zealand. Just feels like in the middle of the spring here. Oh, that's wonderful. I wish you can send us your pictures of the cherry blossoms. All right. It's so interesting to see how the weather is changing like all around the world, right? In Korea, it seems like fall nowadays,
But it's been super hot here, like during the summer, and the seasons are changing. So make sure to be safe out there, guys, and try to take care of your health, okay? So that you don't catch cold in this change of seasons. And she's also saying, 혼자 영화 보기요. 영화에 완전 집중할 수 있어서요. So she's saying, I like watching movies by myself. I can really get lost in the movie and focus completely on it. Yeah, if you take me, you wouldn't be able to focus on it. 저 같은 사람 옆에 가면, Jenny, so look at this scene. 막 이러면서, 그죠? 짜증날 수도 있어요. All right. And Drift Monkey was checking in earlier, talking about my post. Yeah.

0: bum, bum, bum, bum, bum. Bum, bum, bum,
1: bum. All right. You so,
2: you millennials.
1: Cut.
2: I guess I'm a millennial as well.
1: Yeah.
2: I'm like right
1: You're
2: on
1: the
2: right
1: MZ.
2: On, I'm right on the like, I think millennials start at 80. 1980,
1: yeah, yeah,
2: and I'm an 81.
1: Yeah.
2: Oh. You're like a 96.
1: Yeah.
2: So,
1: yeah,
2: yeah, 96 baby.
1: Oh, yeah. Thank you.
2: Just 30 right. years old, Yoonji over here. Actually, I'm not that far off from your real age. That's crazy.
1: Oh, true, true, oh, my true. Gosh. I look like a young kid, huh?
2: Well,
1: yes. No, no, I sound like a young kid. Yes.
2: Okay, now we're getting way off topic,
1: okay,
2: people.
1: Yes, all right. So today, we're going to talk about a really fun topic, guys, about a misunderstanding
2: yeah.
1: like this.
2: Yeah, well, actually, it does fit. I forgot. I was just looking at the paper as
1: yeah.
2: well. Are you somebody who, let's say, avoids confrontation?
1: Oh.
2: Or do you welcome confrontation?
1: Who welcomes confrontation?
2: No, no, no. Well, hey, I have plenty
1: yeah.
2: of friends
1: yeah.
2: who love like a debate
1: oh,
2: sometimes. Like if you were like, yeah. oh yeah, this paper is white, they'd be like, maybe like a beige, like off-white, eggshell. Or look at my shirt,
1: ooh.
2: it's black. Oh, it's not, it's like
1: not,
2: maybe like a charcoal.
1: Not easy.
2: Yeah, no, like those kind of people, they yeah. welcome confrontation.
1: Oh, okay.
2: And
1: in that sense, yes.
2: I think I used to be that kind of person.
1: Yeah.
2: It just takes too much energy.
1: Yeah, I'm glad you're not now.
2: Oh, I will turn it back on for Yoonji.
1: All right, so let's dive into our mini skit.
2: Sounds good.
1: All right.
2: Yoonji, I think you misunderstood what I said.
1: Okay, let's talk about it now.
2: Maybe we should sleep on it and talk tomorrow?
1: Tomorrow? Like 10 hours later?
2: Yeah, we'll both be a bit calmer.
1: Andrew, if we wait until tomorrow, I'll have a written entire K-drama in my head, even in my dreams.
2: Ooh, I'm interested in this. How many episodes?
1: About 16, like a whole season, I guess.
2: Oh my, we better talk now.
1: All right. So, here goes the question. Would you rather talk through a misunderstanding immediately or sleep on it first? 오해가 생기면 바로 풀기대 하루 생각한 뒤 이야기하기. 어떤 것을 선호하시나요? So, there's expression sleep on it doesn't mean like you sleep on it. It's like thinking about it and talking about it later, right?
2: Yeah, sure. It's just like... But it also is kind of like sleeping on it in a sense where you're like just putting your head on the pillow.
1: Oh, yeah.
2: I hope that you're putting it on the pillow. All right. And yeah, you're just going to, you know, give it some time.
1: Ooh. But I mean, like when people are upset, some people need some time to kind of recover
2: yeah,
1: and
2: sure.
1: think thoroughly.
2: Yeah.
1: But what about for you, Andrew?
2: You know, there's... I try, and I mean, I hope I'm not oversharing here, you know, just like being married or with my kids and stuff like that. I'm someone who wants to solve a problem before I go to bed because I think you're probably going to sleep better.
1: Yeah.
2: Do you know what I mean? Even if it is bad news or whatnot, get it out there.
1: Mm.
2: And then for, I feel sometimes... You know, if say, for example, if my wife and I, if we have an argument and all couples have arguments,
1: yeah,
2: it's the way
1: doesn't?
2: It works,
1: yeah.
2: right? You know, or a disagreement about something.
1: Mm-hmm.
2: I don't like to just go say, I'll, you know, one of us will end up, it's usually me, will say, hey, can we just end this, squash it, you know? And then, but sometimes you do have to get to the root of the issue. But yeah, I'm someone who likes to talk through it.
1: Mm-hmm.
2: It doesn't have to be immediately, but before I go to sleep.
1: Oh,
2: yeah.
1: Okay. So within a day, I guess?
2: I would say so, yeah definitely.
1: I think that's pretty wise.
2: Yeah. And also I feel that it's, you know, I think for new couples out there, maybe this is something that you could learn from my mistake or whatever.
1: Our mistakes.
2: Yeah, yeah. So like... I would always try to, like, when there was an argument or a disagreement, try to, like, right away.
1: Mm-hmm.
2: And sometimes people need space.
1: True.
2: And then sometimes people need to realize that they made a mistake.
1: Yeah.
2: Like, because I wanted to talk about it right away, I didn't realize what I actually had done.
1: Yeah, yeah.
2: Or if I got angry about something, I feel like I'll just go for a walk. I need to get out of the house.
1: To kind of clear your mind, right?
2: Yeah, definitely, definitely.
1: For me, like, it takes time to, like, realize what I have done wrong.
2: Yeah.
1: So it kind of comes back to me, you know, like, yeah, over time. So that's what I do. And once, like, I got in an argument with my friend or, like, my exes, you know, like, and then I told them, I need some break. And they were, like, in a rush. They wanted to talk it out right, like, immediately.
2: I feel I was similar to maybe your friends at one point. And then my wife was like, hey, you know, I need some time to think about what happened. And I'm like, why? Like, I'm ready to talk about this, but I'm not.
1: Yeah.
2: You know, like, these kind of things. Yeah. And I think you have to realize that everybody is different.
1: Yeah, everybody
2: is. Everyone processes things differently than others. Mm-hmm. And I think that makes a big difference when it comes to sharing your feelings. Yeah. Or because if I mean, we just said a misunderstanding.
1: Mm-hmm.
2: You know, that could be as small as I didn't bring your jacket back that I borrowed.
1: Oh.
2: Or it could be that, you know,
1: like a big one.
2: I stole your boyfriend kind of thing. Like, you know, like if I was one of your friends, right?
1: Oh, yeah. Wow.
2: Like these kind of things. Like there's levels to this stuff, people.
1: Yeah.
2: So I would say, I think, you know, with my children, sometimes it's really funny is when they've done something wrong. I want them to be able to think about it. So this happened maybe 2 weeks, maybe just when we got back from Canada.
1: Yeah.
2: My younger son was angry about something and got angry at his brother. And I told him, I said, you need to calm down, go into your room and just chill out for a bit.
1: Oh.
2: I'm not angry right now. I think you need to relax a bit. And then he went in and he was kind of like angry and slammed something on his bed. And I said to his brother, leave him alone. And I went in to talk to him. He was asleep. So I was like, I guess we're sleeping on this one. And the next next morning he woke up like there was nothing wrong. Nothing ever happened. And I was like, do I bring it up? I don't know.
1: Did you or no?
2: Later that day we were outside and I said, hey, you realize that last night you were not very nice? And he was like, I understand, but blah, blah, blah, blah, blah. And I said, I talked to your brother about that.
1: Okay.
2: But it was funny. I went in to talk to him. I was like, push open the door. I'm like, I was like, all right.
1: How long has that been, like, since you've let him, like, you know, go to his room?
2: Oh, at that time?
1: Yeah.
2: It was like 30 minutes or something. But the light was, I just assumed he was reading a book, but we had gotten back from Canada, so the jet lag had, like, taken over.
1: That's super cute story.
2: It was funny.
1: Okay. So I guess, you know, like, some people sleep on it and get better the next day.
2: Yeah.
1: I'm that kind of person. How about for you? Like,
2: yeah, I think it can be, especially with our friends. Sometimes, though, it might be like, oh, okay, I'll give it a day and message them. Because you don't see them every day. I feel it's different if you're, you know, like your boyfriend, girlfriend, or husband or wife kind of thing. But you might not see them, so you might just be like, oh, okay, I'm not going to message them. Then a week goes by.
1: Yeah.
2: And then they're like, why didn't you message me?
1: You should have texted me first, all right?
2: Yeah, exactly.
1: Okay. Oh, man. All right. So coming back to today's question, guys, would you rather talk through a misunderstanding immediately or sleep on it first, okay? And when it comes to...
2: I was going to say different situations might require different things.
1: Yeah.
2: If it's something really serious, it might need immediate attention.
1: Yeah. And as Andrew has said earlier, like, if you're in a love relationship, this might be a little bit different.
2: Yeah, sure.
1: If you have your kids, even though you don't want to apologize first, you might have to step up first, right?
2: Yeah, sure.
1: Okay.
2: And then with your friends, it's different as well.
1: Yeah, true. Yeah. So send in your episodes, guys, if you want to listen to your stories. All right. So we'll catch you guys tomorrow. Bye-bye.
2: See you, everyone.
1: And that was today's bite-sized banter segment, guys. So the question once again is, would you rather talk through a misunderstanding immediately or sleep on it first? 오해가 생기면 바로 풀기 대 하루 생각한 뒤 이야기하기. 어떤 것을 선호하시나요? There are so many things that, you know, we misunderstand about that situation or that words, right? If I give you guys some example, here are two, okay? Let's say that you ask your friend, you guys were supposed to meet up with each other, and you ask your friend, are you close? And they say like, yeah, I'll be there soon. That's what's called Korean time, right? And you expect them in like 5 minutes, but then they show up like half an hour later. And in that case, I think that kind of builds up that misunderstanding, right? You kind of feel disrespected in that sense and think, oh, they don't value my time, right? So I guess the words like soon, later, a little bit, that kind of carry a different concrete definitions depending on that person's personality. So yeah, it can cause a little misunderstanding in that sense. Or like, let's say someone reads your message. This happens to me a lot. Let's say that I'm in an urgency and I text someone or I email someone, and then they have read it, but they haven't responded for over a day or like just 5 hours. When you're in a rush, we expect others to reply back quickly, right? And so I guess we kind of naturally evaluate time and urgency from our own perspective. So in that case, I think there might be some misunderstanding. So in this case, do you guys... reply back and see like, did you read my email? Did you read my text? Or do you guys wait until they respond later? So let us know, guys, what you think about today's text topic. And we have Trismaster Name saying, I'd sleep on it first. A little distance helps emotions settle so I can respond with clarity rather than react in the heat of the moment. But I wouldn't leave it unresolved for too long. True. Because if it goes like for over a week or two, I think that's going to cause even more like bigger problems. So I think it's good to kind of solve it right away, if possible, right? Within a day, I think, in my perspective. Gavani was saying sometimes trying to fix a small misunderstanding right away can turn into a big fight. This is so true because everyone is so heated up, as Trismaster Nee was saying, right? The heat of the moment. I think that's going to cause more trouble. Marung-Dong-Won-Nee was saying, 저는 오해가 생기면 바로 푸는 걸 좋아합니다. 그런데 바로 잡을 용기를 내는 게 많이 힘들어요. 그래도 다른 사람이 저를 오해한 채로 하루를 보내는 건 더 힘들 것 같아요. But what's wonderful about her answer is that she's a bigger person for sure. Because it's really hard to have that courage to step up and apologize first to the other person, right? Like when you're misunderstood, especially when you did nothing wrong, and when you are the one who steps up, I think that's like being an adult. That's what I think. So very impressive, Ahtyeonim. Gawinim is saying, so sometimes it takes a bit of time to let things settle down. Yeah, and a good way would be to just walk out, as Jordan has said earlier, right, in our Behind the Curtain segment. When you're stressed or when you have too many things going on or you are misunderstood by people or you're too caught up in that moment, I think it's just better to clear your mind by going outside and just have a cup of coffee. Get some fresh air, right? So that you can think clearly. Kaini was saying, I would first talk things through and acknowledge the other person's feelings. Then I think about how to solve the problem going forward. You guys are awesome human beings. Oh my gosh. For me, when I am like so caught up in that moment, I can't think clearly. So what I do is I tell the other person, I have to think first. I'll just talk to you in an hour. I let them know how long they have to wait so that they won't feel like, you know, they're rushed to do that. Gavin is saying he's a cool son. Who are you talking to? I'm curious. Okay. Julian is saying, I would rather talk about the 오해 as soon as possible, since as time goes by so quickly, and I'm so forgetful that I don't want a misunderstanding unsolved. 상대방이 오해하고 있다는 걸 알게 된 순간 바로 오해를 풀어야죠. Yeah. I guess, you know, if the other person is the one who misunderstood you, then I think we gotta solve it really quickly, right? Because we don't want them to kind of stack it up in their heart. Trismaster name is saying, some misunderstandings need a good night rest before they can be put to bed. This is true. For me too, though, like as similar as Julian name's answer, I am very forgetful that like once I take a nap or have a good night's sleep, I forget about everything. I think, would it be bad or good to do that? Drift Funky Name is saying, I flip-flop between the two depending on the severity of the problem. When it comes to love relationship, Drift Funky Name, what would your answer be? If your girlfriend made you upset about something, what would you do? Would you set some time apart? Or would you just talk it through right away? Because sometimes I think it's better to just talk it right away, right? Gavin was saying, but when it comes to work or business, I'd rather talk it out immediately. This is true. Unless, like, you know, your boss has scolded you about something, like, is this your best work? Did you even read the instructions? This would be the kind of criticism that you might not want to hear throughout your life, right? In that case, oh, maybe you got to talk it through right away, right? So that you won't make your boss upset. All right. Also, we have Jo-Eun-Jung-Nim checking in. Hello, hello. Welcome to the show. And guys, thank you so much for all your messages. And looking at the votes, 62% of you have responded, I would rather talk through a misunderstanding. I would rather sleep on it rather than talking immediately. Wow, 62%. That's amazing. All right. So let's go listen to the song. None is Monday by Mamamoo.

0: Now it's time for Screen Bites, where we get to learn not everyday English expressions through scenes from movies and TV dramas. And this week, we're starting a new movie, Just Like Heaven. And this was released in 2005, and it's a rom-com set in San Francisco with a story that mixes romance with a little bit of fantasy. And since this is our first day with the movie, we won't say too much about what happens later on. We're going to begin with one of the opening scenes, and in today's scene, we're at a hospital. So one doctor has been working for a very long time. So long, in fact, that one of her co-workers starts wondering why she's still there. So let's listen to today's scene. How long was I out?
1: About 6 minutes.
0: Thanks. Okay, I'll be right there.
1: Okay, I'll be outside.
0: Hey, what are you still doing here? How long you been on?
1: 23.
0: 23? Time to go, Elizabeth.
1: That's not going to get me an attending slot.
0: So with that scene, here goes today's expression. How long you been on?
1: 얼마나 오래 근무한 거야?
0: So this is a casual way of asking someone how long they've been working their current shift. And here, on means on duty or on shift. So Fran is basically asking, how long have you been working? Or more specifically, how long have you been on duty? And Elizabeth's answer is 23, which means she's already been working for 23 hours. Wow. And also, you may notice that Fran says, how long you been on? Instead of the full sentence, how long have you been on? And in casual conversation, people sometimes leave out that word have, especially when speaking quickly. So with that, let's practice with a few example dialogues, and here's our first one.
1: Hey, you look exhausted. How long you been on?
2: Almost 12 hours.
0: Here's our second example.
1: Hey, how long have you been on?
3: Since 10 last night.
0: Last example. You're still here? How long you been on?
2: About 9 hours now. I'm almost done, though.
0: So once again, today's expression is, how long you been on?
1: 얼마나 오래 근무한 거야?
0: So remember, guys, on here means on duty or working a shift. So it's very useful in places where people work shifts, like hospitals, restaurants, hotels, or other workplaces. So keep that in mind, guys. And that's going to do a wrap for Screen Bites. And tomorrow we're going to continue with another scene from Just Like Heaven and pick up another useful phrase. For now, let's go listen to the song Man in a Movie by Day 6.

Welcome back to Flashback, everyone. It's time for a throwback to the Korean dances that ruled in the 90s and 2000s. And first song that we have for you today is 누나의 꿈 by Hyun-young. So Hyun-young was already well-known as a TV personality, actress, and MC before making a surprise move into music. And the song 누나의 꿈 came out in 2006, and the melody may sound very familiar. It's a Korean remake of Ozone's huge European hit, Dragostea Dinte, known online as the Numa Numa song. And here's the fun part, guys. So the Korean version turns that famous Numa Numa sound into Nuna Nuna, meaning older sister. And the song was even presented almost like a playful answer to songs about younger men falling for older women. And add Hyun-young's instantly recognizable voice, and you get one of the most unforgettable novelty dances of the 2000s. Next up, we have 마이 동풍 by 배치기. 배치기, the hip-hop duo of Moong and Tak, known for their very different rap tones, one lower and rougher, the other faster and sharper. And the song 마이 동풍 was the title track of their second album in 2006. And the title is a four-character expression that basically means letting other people's words go in one ear and out the other. And that's exactly the attitude of the song. Criticize me, doubt me, say I don't have talent. I'm still going my own way. And musically, it's also pretty unusual. It mixes hip-hop with retro Korean sounds and even an opera-like vocal, giving it that dramatic, almost larger-than-life kind of feeling. And it became one of the songs that really established 배치기 with a wider audience. So now is the time to listen for ourselves. Two songs back to back, 누나의 꿈 by Hyun-young, followed by 마이 동풍 by 배치기.

That was Nunae Gum by Hyunyoung, followed by Mai Dongpeung by Baechigi. Hope you guys enjoyed the song. And we've been getting lots of messages, but I haven't had a chance to read all of it. So I'm going to read Benny's message first of all, because he sent in his picture of his favorite thing to do alone. And he said he likes to dine out alone, having Korean food. And he sent in some pictures of his favorite meal, which seems to be bibimbap, I believe, right? The first one was bibimbap. And the next picture is, dongkase, I believe. Is it, or is it chicken? Fried chicken? Okay. One way or another, it sounds really good. And the last one was pizza. I guess that's Western food, but still, it looks very delicious. I'm curious what that potato looking like, or mushroomy kind of thing is. Let us know what that is. And maybe that's little mini spaghetti. It looks very good, Benny. Thank you so much for sharing your picture with us. Also, we've been getting lots of Nuna related comments. Yes. And also, Kaini was saying earlier, a few years ago, 친구와 같이 등산을 좋아했어. But now, I like hiking alone because I have more freedom and it makes me happier. I'm curious, what happened with you and your friend? 뭔 일이 일어났던 거 아니죠? All right. And he says that I often dream of hiking with my crush. Oh, I hope that dream come true one day. It will come true, right? Make sure to reveal your feelings, okay? 마요대원님 is also saying, 안녕하세요. 혼자 하는 여행, 부산을 혼자 좀 돌아다녀봤는데 재미는 좀 있더라고요. 그런데 해외 가는 여행을 혼자 하면 더 재밌을 것 같아요. This is so true. I mean, now is a great time to travel alone during this Chuseok holiday because it's coming up soon, right? So I hope you get some chance to kind of exit your house. Fingers crossed. And 13-year-old Kevin Neiman saying hello, traveling alone and watching movie alone. Ah, yes. So I guess a lot of you love traveling alone, right? And also watching movies. Trismaster Neiman saying, I've tried those solo barbecue places in Japan. Much cheaper for me. Oh, interesting. Okay. So next time I visit Japan, or for you guys out there, visit those barbecue places. PK was checking in earlier saying, Hi, Yunji. 혼자 헬스장 가면 생각보다 재밌어요. Oh, 헬스장. Doing those lifting weights, right? I actually went to the gym over the weekend. It wasn't fun at all. I wish I could take some of our sweeties and do our little routine together. That would be so much fun. We should have like a gym day. Oh, 재밌겠다. All right. Sangyun is saying, for the question of the day, I believe living by myself, 자취 at the beginning of my adulthood, taught me valuable lessons despite the challenges, such as paying the bills, cooking, or simply keeping the place clean. 맞아. 자취, like, you know, living alone really teaches you a lot of things that we won't be able to learn by taking lessons, right? It's something valuable. And also, for Screen Bites, we have learned this phrase. How long you been on? 얼마나 오래 근무한 겨? And to this, we have many example sentences. Trismaster Neiman saying, How long have you been on live on air, Yoonji? Okay. And Gabani is practicing, How long have you been on? Kai is saying, How long have you been on learning Chinese? More than 25 years. Ooh, those are some great examples, guys. And also, Julian Yi was requesting a song, 친구의 고백. So we're going to play that very soon. And just a heads up, guys, tomorrow Jimmy will come in for our love issues and relationship problems. So make sure to tune into tomorrow's Love Psychology 101. And we're going to wrap things up with one final song, one of the song requests from our sweetie, Julian Yi. 친구의 고백 by 2 AM. So enjoy the music. Enjoy the rest of your day, guys. And once again, thank you so much for all your participation, and we'll see you again tomorrow at 12:05. Shine your light. Bye-bye.

0: Hello everyone, I'm James from India. Ever since I was a young boy in India, I have been surrounded by different Korean products, and this instilled a dream in me to explore Korea one day. This chance came for me in 2014 when I began attending Busan National University as a graduate student in computer engineering. I have lived in Korea for over 7 years, and I even run my own business now, a company that is developing a platform based on artificial intelligence and blockchain technology. From my experience, I can say with an absolutely certainty that Busan was the best place for me to start my business, thanks to the specialized blockchain zone. In the past 7 years, Busan has become my second home, and I obviously love it here. Global City Busan, we are in it together. This campaign was brought to you by BFM Busan Yeongo Bangsong.
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Dear Diary, how many times do you get asked, how are you, in a day? If I think about it, there isn't an exact equivalent to how are you in Korean. Maybe, have you eaten? So I thought, in case no one asked you today, let me ask you, how are you? Have you eaten? Welcome to Heart Attack, I'm your DJ Pretty Little Iris, and we'll be back after 2 a.m. by Minyoung.

That was After 2 AM by Min Young. You guys are listening to Heart Attack, and I'm your DJ, Pretty Little Iris. Hello everyone, how are we all feeling? It's a little over 2:04 PM in Korea, September 21st, Monday. I hope you're having a good day wherever you are and whatever time it is. So, I was thinking, how many times do I get asked, how are you in a day? In Korea, not a lot, because it's not a thing in Korea to ask, how are you? Most of the time, we just say, 안녕하세요, hello. And the closest thing I can think of is, have you eaten? 식사하셨어요? Did you eat? But nobody says, like, 지금 기분 어떠세요? How are you feeling right now? Or 잘 지내세요? Like, are you doing well? So how are you isn't really a thing in Korea. But we do ask, like, have you eaten? A lot. And have you eaten in Korea is maybe kind of like, are you hydrated? Like in other countries. I don't know. It's just hard. And I just realized that a lot of people that speak English would ask me, how are you? But people that don't speak English don't ask me, how are you? For instance, when I start the show on Heart Attack, I know a lot of you ask me, how are you, Iris? Or when you send me messages, you go like, hi, Iris, how are you? In Korean, not really. And how are you is more kind of like you're not really seriously asking, right? Because it's just kind of like, hey, how are you? So even on the street, when you see someone, you'll be like, hello, how are you? I'll be like, good, how are you? Good, thank you. Like, that's a very, very just cliche way of saying hi to random people. So yeah, it is very light and it could be seen as cliche-like. But in case nobody asked you today, how are you? And also, have you eaten? Have you eaten? If you have, what did you eat? If you haven't, why haven't you eaten? Why? And also, of course, our three H's have to happen. Are you happy? Are you healthy? Are you hydrated? I'm happy right now. I'm healthy right now. I'm am I hydrated? I had a cup of coffee and I had a cup of water, so maybe I'm not too hydrated, but I'm not dehydrated. So yeah. Well, it is the first official day of our vacation, our break, our long autumn break for our team. And I will be pre-recorded for the next few days. But regardless, we prepared our usual show for you. So I hope you have fun with us. And I hope you miss me already. I dearly hope you miss me already. Let's go listen to a song and I will be back. This is 나는 여름을 좋아하는 사람이었군요 by 구름.

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2: 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I'm your DJ, Pretty Little Iris. Let's talk about what we do on the show today. We have Heart News, where I read you news articles on what's happening in the arts and culture world in Korea, followed by Heart of the Day. It's our Q&A segment. 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Heart Attack _ Arirang is our username. HARTATTACK _ ARIRANG. Today's Heart of the Day was, what was the last challenge you took? Maybe you started a new workout. Maybe you challenged yourself to eat something new. Maybe you told yourself you would read 30 minutes a day. Big or small, doesn't matter. It's all the mind. It's all in the mind that counts. 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In hour two today, we're going to be joined by Boy Tello for Chart Attack Hatakono. It is pre-recorded, but still we're going to be having much fun listening to fun music, so I hope you're excited. 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So please let us know what you think about us. And if you're a K-culture fan, check out Talk Talk Korea 2026. It's a K-culture content contest. So share your first K-culture moment through video, photos, drawings, illustrations, or writings. And you get the chance to win a total prize of 26,400 USD and the Minister of Culture, Sports, and Tourism Award. Let's go listen to a song, and I'll be back. This is Sweetest by Rothy.

September 21st, Monday. Here's today's culture life news of Korea. This is Heart News. Actress Baek Jin-hee will be getting married next January. Her agency announced that she will tie the knot with her non-celebrity fiancé, who is older than her. On January 23rd, her fiancé is an office worker living in Canada, and the couple met while Baek was studying English there last year. After a long-distance relationship, they are now preparing for marriage. The wedding will be held privately at a hotel in Seoul with only family members in attendance. After getting married, Baek plans to continue her acting career and run her personal YouTube channel while traveling between Seoul and Canada. With the Chuseok holiday approaching, several new Korean films are preparing to hit theaters. Two very different films will be released on September 23rd. First is director Lee Chang-dong's Possible Love, his first new film in 8 years, starring Chun Do-yeon, Seol Kyung-gu, Cho In-sung, and Cho Yeo-jung. The story follows two couples who meet while working on a documentary and gradually confront each other's lives and hidden desires. The film was also invited to compete at the Venice International Film Festival and will later be released on Netflix on November 6th. Also opening that day is The Assassins, a mystery thriller directed by Ho Jin-ho, starring Yoo Hae-jin, Park Hae-in, and Lee Min-ho. The film follows the investigation into the suspicions and forces behind an assassination attempt involving the First Lady during a Liberation Day ceremony in 1974. From intimate family stones to historical mysteries, this year's Chuseok holiday lineup offers audiences plenty of different choices.

singer Hong Kyung-min is taking on a new role as a playwright. He wrote the script for and will also appear in the play I'll Take You Away, opening on October 9th at ET Theater 1 in Daegu, Seoul. The story begins when a group of friends gather at the funeral of their friend Tan Young and discovers a final gift left behind. As they discuss its meaning, they reflect on friendship and what their relationship truly meant. Hong will share the stage with actors from various fields, including Hong Kyung-in, Shin Seung-hwan, Im Ju-hwan, Im Ju-eun, Taehyung-ho, and comedian Kim Jun-young. This has been Korea's Heart News of the Day. We'll be back after some songs. This is Celebrity by IU and 어제 너는 나를 버렸어 by 10cm.

Knock, knock, what's in your heart today? A question a day to keep your mind awake. This is Heart of the Day. I want to stay. So on Heart of the Day, we ask a question, you give an answer, we share your answer here together. And you can follow us if you want to participate. Heartattack_arirang is our Instagram username. So what is the thing that, what is the last challenge you took was today's Heart of the Day? For me, what is the last challenge I took? Is trying to get tickets a challenge? Because I remember I was trying to get tickets during the show, like during Heart Attack time. So that's something that I did. It was definitely a challenge and I succeeded. What's another challenge? Oh, there was a time when I did the show recently and I was feeling extremely sick, but I successfully acted nonchalant and nobody knew that I was sick. So yeah, maybe those are some challenges. What is a challenge that I want to take? I want to finish more books this year. At least 10. That's a challenge for me, a huge challenge. Let's see what you guys are saying. Anna says, get a scholarship. Woohoo! Cheering for you. Hopefully you will get that scholarship. Steve says, the Heart Promise Challenge to read a book 5 minutes a day. How's that looking, Steve? Very curious. Steven says, I think trying the spicy noodles. Prutak Challenge was my last one. When? I love these noodles. Dracula says, a walking challenge. How many kilometers was this, Dracula? How many meters, kilometers, or how long? Benny says, last challenge is imitation last year on the culture rink. I remember this. Kevin says, a spicy Korean noodle challenge. Ooh, when? When was this and did you succeed? Hewan says, to read 10 minutes of books, to read 10 minutes every day. Is this successful? Nope. Okay, she is not nodding her head. Okay. Tershir says, probably something stupid like a double dog dare you to stand on your head. Did you do it? Was it successful? RVN says, 7 days canoe trip in Sweden with no tent. With no tent? How did you sleep then? Did you sleep on your canoe? Is this safe? Wait, did you succeed? You probably succeeded, right? That's why you're answering this question, right? Okay. Alrighty. Simsound says, write an essay every week for 100 days. Failed miserably. That's hard. How do you write an essay every week? That's hard. Yeah. But that sounds interesting. I want to try this. Should I do this? Write an essay every week? This is going to be interesting. I want to do this. Write an essay every week. Honestly, 1 month is going to be hard to, like, write one essay 1 month is even going to be hard. But a week? Maybe I'll do write one essay in a month. Claudia says, going abroad alone. Where? Korea? The States? Where? Did you succeed? I'm assuming you did succeed because you already wrote this down as our answer. Well, that was our last answer. My challenge is probably also pre-recording for the holiday. We started pretty early on because for me, the challenge isn't like, oh, I'm tired. Like, that's not the issue. The issue is that I'm always worried when I do pre-recordings that if I use my voice up too much during the live show, I'll be too exhausted or my voice would be tired. So, like, my voice would start cracking or whatever. So that is a challenge. Me trying to use up my energy wisely, use up my stamina wisely. That's always a challenge because I don't have much stamina to start off with.
Thank you guys for your answers. Let's go listen to some songs and I'll be back. This is Home Sweet Home by J-Dragon and Squeezy by Our Birthday.

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Hope you guys enjoy these next few songs as well. This is 소나기 by 한동근, 내 안에 그대 by 정유빈, and Time Capsule by 다비치.

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7: 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I'll be back with Boy Tello in hour two for Chart Attack. 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

0: Your best choice. 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
1: 올라. I am Rafael Salardi, a Peruvian living in Busan for 20 years now. After living in Peru, I fell in love with Korean culture, so I decided to move to Busan. I like feeling the warm sunrise at the beaches in Busan on sunny days. A cup of coffee while looking at the sea in the coffee city Busan reminds me of the Andes Mountains, a famous coffee producer in Peru. The reason why I like Busan more than anything else is the people. Even though I was not good at Korean, everyone treated me with kindness and friendliness. I really appreciate those who are so nice to me. I want to live happily ever after in Busan for a long, long time. Gracias, Busan. Global City Busan, we are all in it together. This campaign was brought to you by BEFM Busan Yongo Bansong.
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1: 3:00 o'clock.

That was Neira Sakidarike. I'll see you there tomorrow by together. You guys are listening to the second hour of Heart Attack. I'm your DJ, Pretty Little Iris. It's time for Chart Attack Heart Kono. Although because it's pre-recorded, we won't be having a live performance. We're still going to be doing Chart Attack. So we're going to be introducing songs for you on the top 10 chart list of K-pop music back in the days. So let's go listen to a song and welcome our guest. This is World Wild Woman by Triple S.

0: That song I really like. When was it released again?
1: Back in time. Bazooka.
0: Come sing along to...
1: Charter Time.
0: Heart, come...

0: Do you know what to do, Tello?
1: I don't know what to do.
0: Don't know what to do. How low can you go?
1: Maybe E flat one. D. Oh, no, C. Maybe D. D1.
0: Hi.
1: Hello.
0: Who are you?
1: A human being. A living organism.
0: Named?
1: 강상구.
0: 강상자구자.
1: Yeah.
0: 상구 선생. What does it mean? Let me guess.
1: Okay.
0: 상 is like 비상상, like high 상.
1: Oh, thank you, but no.
0: 상태상.
1: No.
0: 상시상.
1: No.
0: 현상의 상, current situation 상.
1: Oh, no.
0: 상. Let me go with 구.
1: Okay.
0: 구. 구비하다. 구.
1: Nah. Oh, but kind of similar.
0: 구.
1: Get rid of B.
0: 구하다.
1: Yeah.
0: To save. 구. 상. 상. 상식을 구하다. Save knowledge. 상상을 구하다. Be imaginative. 상. 상상송. 상처를 구하다. Save the hurt.
1: No, no.
0: 상, that's very poetic though.
1: Yeah.
0: 상. 상. 상속을 구하다. Be an heir.
1: No, no, no.
0: 상.
1: Together.
0: 같이 하다.
1: 상생.
0: 상생을
1: so
0: 구하다.
1: 서로상.
0: So save each other.
1: Save together.
0: Does it relate to your brother's name?
1: My brother's.
0: Not really.
1: Not really.
0: Oh, okay. So to save together.
1: To save humanity.
0: Like win-win. Win-win hara.
1: No, it's more like saving the world.
0: Yeah. And how do you plan on doing that?
1: You know, music can heal people. They bring people together. So
0: no, art really does heal people.
1: Yeah.
0: I didn't believe that. Well, I knew some people said like, "Oh, art healed me," but I never truly believed in that until, I don't want to be cliche and say until art heals me, but until I found fun in art, I didn't really relate much to it. And nowadays, I think that I was being so cold to other people's happiness because when people would be like, oh, this is such a good show. Like, it saved my life. Like, I'm so happy. And when people cry because, like, they love a song or whatever, I used to always, like, never pay attention. Like, I wasn't judging, but I always thought, like, okay, like, I wasn't interested. But now, because I like so many, like, different types of classical music, so many different types of musicals, and I get so emotional from them, I feel so sorry to all the people that I've just, like, ignored, you know? Because when people are like, oh, Sweeney Todd is my life movie. Like, I love Sweeney Todd. Like, Iris, you have to watch Sweeney Todd. I'll be like, okay. But now, but now I'm just like, Evan Hansen is, oh my gosh, guys. Like, and I'm always like, I realize how much art can.
1: Who is it?
0: Evan Hansen?
1: Yeah.
0: Is Evan Hansen.
1: Okay.
0: You don't know Evan Hansen? How do you not know Evan Hansen?
1: I know Evan Almighty.
0: No, Evan Hansen.
1: Evan Hansen.
0: It's a movie.
1: It's a movie.
0: And a musical.
1: Called Evan Hansen.
0: Dear Evan Hansen.
1: Dear Evan Hansen.
0: Yeah.
1: So it's a real person.
0: Well, sure.
1: To you.
0: To me, yeah. Definitely to me, yeah. He lives in Chungmuro right now. Because the venue is in Chungmuro. If I go to Shindangyok, I can see Evan Hansen. He lives there every day except for Monday. At 7:30 p.m., he lives there every day.
1: Okay.
0: Yeah, yeah. He lives there.
1: Oh, I thought you were following.
0: Dear 동대문 역, 역사 문화공원 역 near there.
1: 동대문 history culture park.
0: Station.
1: Park station.
0: So, what kind of art saved you?
1: I believe. Mine? I think a lot of songs.
0: Like?
1: Like a really old song. High by Lighthouse Family.
0: I don't know. Is it hip-hop?
1: When you were close to tears, remember. You don't know the song?
0: No.
1: 'Cause we are gonna be.
0: Do you know Aubrey?
1: Aubrey?
0: Mm.
1: Oh, yeah.
0: You do?
1: Yeah.
0: Sing it.
1: But Aubrey who? There are a lot of Aubreys.

0: used to play. You don't know?
1: Sounds like Westlife song.
0: That's like the oldest song I know. But it's probably not even that old.
1: You know Beatles.
0: Yesterday. Mm-hmm. No, I like...
1: Iris had to record track again.
0: I like...

0: want to say. That's my favorite Beatles songs.
1: Oh, okay.
0: How about you? No, I lied. My favorite Beatles song is Strawberry Fields Forever.
1: Mine is Hey Jude.
0: Hey.
1: Hey Jude.

0: Or Yellow Submarine.
1: I don't know that one.
0: I had a t-shirt called that had Yellow Submarine. But the color was blue.
1: There was a guy that I was acquainted with. Mm-hmm. Well, I'm still acquaintances with him. Okay. But I went to like one of his shows. Okay. So he was like a musician and he was doing like a improv show. So like the audience can say anything and he would do it.
0: Ah, so it's like comedy show.
1: No, it's a music show.
0: Music show, yeah. And
1: like he just,
0: how could it be improv?
1: Like 신청곡 request, song request. Yeah, yeah. He'll sing or play like.
0: Oh.
1: I won't say what he did exactly because he might get canceled for what I'm going to say next. Okay. Somebody said, can you do Hey Jude? Mm-hmm. And he was like, what's Hey Jude? So they were like by the Beatles and he was like, I don't know what Hey Jude is. I know the Beatles, but I don't know Hey Jude. So people were like, and then after the show.
0: There's even a movie.
1: Yeah, like I waited for him and I was like, are you being serious? Like, do you really not know Hey Jude? And he was like, I may not know Hey Jude, but I know Pretty Little Iris. I was like, oh, yeah, stop, true. Just be true. Quiet. That's, I don't want you to know me if you don't know Beatles. Like, I don't want that attention. Okay, anyway, Chart Attack.
0: Okay.
1: We're going to talk about songs. Mm-hmm. So we basically talk about the top 10 songs on the chart based on the date. Mm-hmm. So what date are we traveling to?
0: Hey, we're going to go back into 16 years ago. So 2010.
1: Oh my gosh.
0: June.
1: I can't believe it.
0: How old were you? You were like 9 years old, right?
1: I was in second grade. I remember this exactly because when it turned 2010, they taught me how to write 2010 in second grade in Canada. Mm-hmm. And it's 2009. Mm-hmm. So everybody was writing like 2010. Yeah, yeah. I remember learning it in second grade. Mm-hmm. So that's why I know it's second grade.
0: I was in third grade middle school.
1: Yeah, yeah, makes sense.
0: Yeah.
1: Studying.
0: Yeah, studying real hard.
1: Good old times. Did you listen to music in 2010?
0: A lot.
1: Oh.
0: Especially when I'm doing math. I always listen to music.
1: I think this is when I first started listening to K-pop as well. Mm. But I'm not confident with today's songs.
0: Okay.
1: Let's start off with number 10.
0: Number 10. This you don't know this
1: song. I don't know the song.
0: Explain. 별이 될게 by December.
1: Okay.
0: I loved December. It was a male duo.
1: Okay.
0: And I really loved the song called 배운 게 사랑이라. 와.
1: Love is what I learned.
0: This is a great song.
1: So they're a ballad duo? Like Fly to the Sky?
0: But like rock ballad.
1: Oh, okay.
0: But this 별이 될게, this song is quite bright.
1: Okay.
0: It's really high, have really high notes.
1: Oh, so definitely a singing room song as well.
0: I think still it is.
1: Oh. Mm-hmm. Male duos. Are there a lot?
0: There were like project male duos as well.
1: Yeah. I remember Omu.
0: Mine's were like Monday Kids.
1: Are they a duo?
0: Yeah.
1: Because it was like kids. I thought there was more than two.
0: But one of them had an accident. So.
1: Oh, okay.
0: My favorite they were.
1: Oh, Monday Kids. Mm-hmm. Okay, what's next?
0: Next up, la la la la la la la la la la la la la la la la la la la la. New EBO
1: by FX. I don't know FX was this old.
0: I think this was quite their like near their debut, right?
1: Yeah, I think this is their debut song. Yeah, it's their first mini album title track, New EBO. It's NUABO.
0: Yeah.
1: Very different, very unique. Mm-hmm. FX
0: super
1: back
0: unique.
1: Then was so unique.
0: All and, the songs were really unique.
1: Yeah, and all the members were really different. Yeah.
0: You remember their names?
1: Yeah.
0: Name it.
1: Is there five?
0: Oh, yeah.

0: Victoria.
1: Mm-hmm. Wow, Victoria came first.
0: Because I watched We Got Married. Victoria's 우리 결혼했어요 when I was really young.
1: Okay.
0: Victoria, Amber, 설리, Crystal, Luna.
1: Wow.
0: Yeah.
1: You're great. Wow.
0: This is probably when I was most interested in K-pop because I was like in elementary school. Mm. Yeah. I remember I liked Victoria. Do you remember your bias?
1: I was more into other groups.
0: Okay, let's move on. Number eight
1: is 사랑이라 쓰고 아픔이라 부른다 by 서인영.
0: Wow, she's back again.
1: Mm-hmm.
0: We talked about her 2 weeks ago.
1: Mm-hmm.
0: She's also very famous right now,
1: mm-hmm.
0: but it was released in June of 2010
1: mm-hmm.
0: in her mini album Love Valley.
1: Love Valley.
0: Okay, so we have a lot of different songs in our mm-hmm. first three.
1: Mm-hmm.
0: Let's go listen to one of the songs and we'll be back. This is 누예삐요 by FX.

0: by FX. Next is a boy group, number 7.
1: You gave it to my
0: why? Why by M Black. Ooh, M Black was very famous. Somebody I remember M Black. Yeah.
2: Can you name them?
0: Shall we move on? I can name most of them, but I'm, okay. I just don't.
2: Okay.
0: Is there a quiz for me?
2: Yeah.
0: Mm.
2: What's
0: the quiz? No? You don't have a quiz for me?
2: Yeah, I don't have it. this is awesome.
0: You don't have a quiz for me?
2: Yeah.
0: It said on the script, but okay, never mind. So, were you an M Black fan or were you a Beast fan? Because you know they were rivals back then.
2: I actually love them both. Because I've loved the song, their debut songs as well. So, Beast was Bad Girl.
0: I'm only single kid, oh my God.
2: I'm the bad girl. And M Black was. Oh, I forgot the song, but I remember the music video.
0: Yeah, they were rivals.
2: Yeah.
0: I was on Team Beast.
2: Oh, okay. Yeah. What's your favorite Beast song then?
0: This is so hard. I have so many.
2: Every day.
0: Beast has so many good songs.

0: Yeah, I love that song. Okay, what's next?
1: Next up.
0: Number six.
1: You know the song? Hot to go to go hot?
0: It's not this song though, right?
1: Yeah.
0: It's their song.
1: No. Huh? It's by One Time. That's all. Hot to go to go hot.
0: No, but we're talking about 뜨거운 감자.
1: 고백.
0: Confession.
1: 이게 아닌데 내 마음은 이게 아닌데.
0: It was a...
1: 준비해.
0: So it's not an idol song.
1: Oh, yeah. It's a band song.
0: Wait, this is a duo as well.
1: Kim Si. Remember him?
0: Yeah.
1: Remember watching 1박 2일?
0: Yeah, yeah.
1: Yeah, he was actually in
0: And Ko Bom Jun.
1: Oh, yeah.
0: So they were two-member indie band.
1: Mm-hmm. Called Hot Potato.
0: I did not know.
1: Oh, really?
0: Mm. I know the song because a lot of people do remakes of the song.
1: Oh, yeah.
0: Yeah, so this is like a refreshing kind of refresher song in between. There's a lot of idol songs whenever, whatever chart we look at, so it's always nice to have a refreshing song in between. The next song, although, is another idol song.
1: Huh, by 4 Minute.
0: Huh. Is that the song?
1: Yeah, there's a part.
0: Huh.
1: So the chorus goes like, ba ba ba, then ha, say ha, say ha. Sorry, I barely remember.
0: This was released in their second mini album, Hit Your Heart. It was the title track. Shin Sa-dong Horengi and Yong Jun-young participated in the lyrics.
1: Beast.
0: And Shin Sa-dong Horengi composed the song. 4 Minute, they were also very popular. They were kind of like the strong girl crush, like original girl crush with 21. Yeah, with like Hyuna and it was crazy.
1: Oh, that's why this song has a narration of Yong Jun-young at the very intro.
0: Oh, really?
1: Yeah, I remember. Like, kill! You know? In the cube!
0: Oh, yeah, because they're Cube family.
1: Oh, yeah,
0: Cube Entertainment family. Interesting. Okay. Well, let's go listen to another song and we'll be back. 사랑이라 쓰고 아픔이라 부른다. Bye, 서인영.

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1: 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So it basically means stop the time. And it was written by Pang Siok, Hitman Bang.
0: Hitman Bang.
1: Hitman Bang was already so rich probably back then. He's like another level now. It was the title track from their mini album Innocence. And they were inspired by the children's song 그대로 멈춰라.
0: 그대로 멈춰라 is the
1: original. 그대로 멈춰라.
0: No, we're saying the child song.
1: Yeah. 그대로 멈춰라.
0: No.
1: Yeah.
0: No, it's 그대로 멈춰라. 나나나나나나나나 그대로 멈춰라.
1: Do you know some children's songs?
0: Of course. I actually did 성악 when I was like 9 years old.
1: Like opera style singing?
0: It's like you have to like
1: yeah.
0: You know, make your hands like you're gripping eggs. Not like that kind of opera. But more like, I cannot sing anymore. Because back then my song was falsetto. Because when I was 9 years old. But when I get 10 years old,
1: yeah,
0: like a year later, my voice starts cracking.
1: Downfall.
0: And then downfall. Like, mom. I was like, ma. I cannot even, you know, do it.
1: 있는 사이로. We need a video of that. We need a video of Baby Tello. So 시간 멈춰라 is by 다비치, another duo. So many duos today.
0: A lot of duos.
1: Female duos. So
0: any female duos other than 다비치, you know? I know a lot of trios.
1: Yeah.
0: Sia.
1: They're doing a concert.
0: Oh.
1: Yeah. We talked about it on Culture Walks.
0: So.
1: What's the other trio? Hyorisu.
0: I love them. Ever happened to watch their, you know, YouTube videos?
1: Sometimes when it's on my like algorithm, but I don't really watch a lot of it. But I know they're famous now.
0: They're insane, you know.
1: They're just so funny.
0: They're
1: right?
0: Humorous. Yeah.
1: Yeah, very funny.
0: They're like hilarious. I never knew they had that kind of, you know,
1: humor.
0: Yeah.
1: Yeah, they're really funny.
0: It was awesome.
1: On number three. Oh my god.
0: Love, love, love.
1: I want to marry. 꿈에서라도 함께한다면 이토록 하루 채우나.

0: Dun, dun, dun. You can tell dun, that dun, dun, I listened to the song.
1: CM Blues, Love.
0: Second mini album, Blue Love, it was the title track, and CM Blue was sensational.
1: Yeah, their first album, Blue Tory.
0: Yeah.
1: Yeah, had Wet Toria. Wet Toria, Wet Toria.
0: Insane, literally.
1: So, Papa. Sorry.
0: FT Island, CM Blue. They were like the OG band.
1: Yeah, Buzz.
0: Oh yeah, true. But I, yeah, true.
1: Not your generation. Okay.
0: True.
1: Okay,
0: and okay. Like FT Island and CM Blue were very like idol-y. And
1: yeah.
0: I think Buzz was more bandy.
1: Oh yeah, true.
0: Yeah, I really love CM Blue songs. I love their energy. I heard that they're doing a concert as well.
1: Oh, okay.
0: Yeah.
1: This year?
0: Next year. Maybe. Okay. Yeah. So yeah, nowadays there's like Lucy, there's D6, there was like Hopi Pola.
1: Exterior Heroes.
0: Yeah, Exterior Heroes. There's so many bands nowadays, but back then it was only kind of like FT Island and CM Blue, around like 2010.
1: Or more like an indie style band.
0: Yeah, or like indie, totally. So Love was number three. What was number two?
1: 잔소리 by IU.
0: With?
1: 2AM, 스롱, 임스롱.
0: I just know that if this was a live show, this was probably going to be the song we would
1: course.
0: Be singing.
1: I think so. 내게 다니지 좀마 술은 멀리 좀 해봐 열 살짜리 애처럼 말을 안 듣니 나는 누가 누굴 보고 아 이라 하는지 웃으면 나
0: Yeah, this song was released 2010 June 3rd. It's the go-to duet song.
1: Oh, yeah.
0: It's like a really cute song.
1: There are actually, you know, this kind of go-to duet songs are kind of aired. So like these days there are like 정은지.
0: Love is only for you.
1: Oh, yeah.
0: It's gonna be for you.
1: We should know the lyrics. All for you.
0: Yeah. 서인국 and 정은지.
1: Yeah, but like way back. There are 이소라, you don't know the song, right?
0: What? Which one? You said it was a duet.
1: 이소라 and 김현철?
0: 내기의 캔디.
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0: I love you. I gotta.
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0: It was 김현철.
1: Oh yeah, 김현철.
0: Yeah. Yeah, so there's some duet songs. Troublemaker.
1: Troublemaker.
0: 네 앞에 서면 난 troublemaker. 또 다시 더. So yeah, this was like the go-to. Wait, question. Did you ever sing IU 잔소리 with someone at the singing room?
1: I think so. But I sang 좋은 날 a lot. Sorry.
0: Don't be. This is a show for you to do that. Haven't you noticed?
1: Yeah, because no one actually allowed me to do it.
0: Haven't you noticed?
1: I thought it was illegal in Korea.
0: Let's go listen to a song and we'll be back to release the number one song of today's chart. This is 잔소리 by IU with 2AM 수롱.

0: Chansori means nagging.
1: Yeah.
0: What is the number one chansori you hear from your parents?
1: Number one?
0: Yeah, the most listened to.
1: 공부 안 해?
0: 공부 안 해? Are you gonna study? Study?
1: Yeah. It's not 공부해. It's 공부 안 해?
0: 안 하셨나 봐요?
1: I did.
0: Are you not gonna study?
1: Yeah.
0: Okay.
1: I studied. Yeah. And whenever I try to take a little break,
0: they think you're not studying.
1: Yeah. So I'm like,
0: So that's your number one most heard 잔소리, nagging.
1: Mm-hmm. How about you?
0: 연애 안 해? Aren't you gonna date someone? Mm-hmm. I'm not even being like, my mom mm-hmm. says this every single day.
1: Like, even today?
0: Yeah, like every single day. For example, when I'm eating something and I'm happy, oh, 맛있다, this is so good. She'll be like, 맛있으면 뭐 혼자 먹는데? You're eating this alone. If I'm pretty and I'm like, 나 오늘 예뻐? Like, am I pretty? She'd be like, 예쁘면 뭐해 혼잔데? And if I ask her, let's go watch this movie, she'd be like, 그걸 왜 엄마랑 봐? Why would you watch it with me? And if I'm lying in bed, she would be like, 연애도 안 하고 이렇게 그냥 누워만 있고, you're just in bed. When I'm reading, she's like, 너 책 좀 그만 읽고 나가서 사람 좀 만나. Stop reading and go outside and meet people. And when I look at someone and I think somebody's like cute, I'm like, oh, 엄마, 이 사람 귀엽지. Like, isn't this person cute? She'll be like, 그럼 좀 만나봐. Then just date them or whatever. Yeah. It's because she's sick and tired of me. You know why? It's because I bother her a lot. Do you know the actor Yoon Kyung-ho?
1: Oh, yeah.
0: You know his, like, recently he's famous for being talkative?
1: Yeah.
0: My mom was like, you're like Yoon Kyung-ho. My mom was like, you're exactly, because she saw the, like, she saw the clips and news about him as well, that he's like a talkative person, and he was like, wait, that's you. You're Yoon Kyung-ho to me.
1: Oh, you're talkative?
0: I don't close my mouth when I'm with her.
1: My
0: mom, though.
1: Okay.
0: I don't talk when I'm outside a lot.
1: Yeah.
0: Except when I'm like on 101, I do talk a lot. Mm-hmm. But like for my mom, mm-hmm. like she's like, Iris, drink some water. Like, have some honey tea. Like, she's like, drink some water. Like,
1: oh, she wants your mouth to be full so that you stop talking.
0: Yeah, actually, for real. So that is my number one nagging. Anyhow, today we're talking about the charts of 2010 June, and we have one left.
1: Ooh, this is actually a monthly chart.
0: Okay.
1: So it's more of meaningful.
0: Uh-huh.
1: The number one, the top song of 2010 June is... To the Frontiers by Wonder Girls.
0: Wonder Girls. We're back. Two Different Tears. Ooh, it's not Tell Me, it's not So Hot, it's not Nobody, but it's Two Different Tears.
1: I want them.
0: The song came out in English versions and Chinese versions as well. Mm. And this was a song they released while they were doing their USA promotions. Mm. Ooh, Two Different Tears. I personally thought this was lesser known than their other hit songs.
1: Oh, yeah.
0: But very, very interesting to know that this was number one. Mm-hmm. If you could sing a Wonder Girls song at the singing room, what would you sing?
1: I would sing 사랑이 떠나려 할 때.
0: That's a Wonder Girls song? Mm. How does it go?
1: I don't know the lyrics, but the beat is awesome.
0: Oh, I would sing Why So Lonely. Do you know that song?
1: Baby, why I'm so lonely. Same album.
0: Oh, really?
1: Yeah.
0: Oh. I also like Please Be My Baby. Please Be My Baby. Okay, but Two Different Tears. Irony is also good.
1: Irony. It was their debut song.
0: Yeah.
1: Mind and
0: Irony. so two different tiers was number one. Congratulations. Mm-hmm. We're late. Well, I mean, very late congratulations, but still, mm-hmm. it's never too late to congratulate anyone.
1: Yeah.
0: Yeah, so congratulations. We will be listening to this song. Today, we don't have live performance, Tolo.
1: Unfortunately.
0: We are doing a little push and pull right now.
1: Yeah. But I actually sang a lot.
0: Yeah, true. True. So I hope you guys come tune in next week as well so mm-hmm. that you can listen to us goofing off mm-hmm. and just singing. Mm-hmm. Mm-hmm. So yeah, it is Chuseok week. Mm-hmm. So Tello, I mean, today isn't Chuseok yet.
1: Oh yeah.
0: So you're probably still working right mm-hmm. now? Mm-hmm. Oh, busy working during Chuseok?
1: I prefer working during Chuseok.
0: Mm-hmm. Why?
1: Because it feels like, you know, fulfilling something.
0: Mm.
1: I don't know. Because everyone's taking a break. I want to work.
0: Makes sense.
1: Yeah.
0: So you'll be going to your parents?
1: Yeah, I'll be visiting them.
0: Eating good food?
1: Having some food.
0: Will you be cooking?
1: Yeah, if I had to.
0: If your mom makes you.
1: Yeah, if my mom wants me to help her, then I will.
0: What's your favorite Chuseok food?
1: Pancakes.
0: Chon?
1: Yeah.
0: What's your favorite chon?
1: Yukjeon.
0: Yukjeon, yeah, meat pancake. Mm-hmm. I love ehobak.
1: Oh, really?
0: Yeah. Mm. Why? Not a lot of people like it.
1: I mean, you don't look like squash, but you look like sanjak.
0: I look like meat person.
1: Yeah.
0: I like healthy food.
1: Said the girl whose only intake is compositions are a bread and a hot pot.
0: But that's healthy. Hot pot has meat, hot pot has veggie, hot pot has sodium. It's been so long since I had hot pot. I went
1: oh,
0: on,
1: really?
0: Yeah, I went 4 days ago. That's so long, right?
1: I thought. Okay.
0: So long. Anyway, so long, Tello. So long.
1: Oh, you're good at that.
0: I know. Yeah. Thanks.
1: Good at rhymes.
0: The last song for today is Two Different Tears by Wonder Girls. Tello, hope you have a nice Chuseok, and we'll see you back in the studio next week. Mm-hmm. Tomorrow, I'll be back with Hyungu for Latte is Latte. Thank you guys for listening for another day. With all my heart, this has been Heart Attack, made by producer Jung Hye-won, writers Kim Hedim and Go Shigaryung. I've been your DJ, Pretty Little Iris, and you have been...
1: Wonder.

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1: Welcome to BFM News at 4. I'm Claire Kim. Presidential Chief of Staff Kang Eun-sik offered to resign today, taking responsibility for recent controversies surrounding government appointments. The presidential office said Kang submitted his resignation

to President Lee Jae-myung this morning. His decision comes amid declining approval ratings for Lee and controversies over several ministerial nominees, including former Justice Minister nominee Kim Seung-won. Kang has served as Chief of Staff since June last year and chairs the Presidential Personnel Committee. President Lee has not yet decided whether to accept his resignation. Lee begins a trip to the United States and Mexico today, and Kang's future is expected to be decided after the president returns on September 27th. Kang's resignation follows the departure of former policy chief Kim Yong-bum. The National Assembly's Land Infrastructure and Transport Committee adopted a confirmation hearing report for Minister nominee Hong Ji-sun today. The ruling Democratic Party assessed Hong as qualified, while the opposition People Power Party considered the nominee unqualified. Supporters cited Hong's experience in senior positions in Gyeonggi Province and as Vice Minister of Land Infrastructure and Transport. Critics raised concerns over insufficient document submissions, rapid promotions, and Hong's policy record. During last week's confirmation hearing, lawmakers also questioned Hong about an apartment purchase in Seoul and the government's housing policies. Hong said the home was purchased for actual residential needs rather than investment and pledged to rapidly expand housing supply by mobilizing both public and private sector resources nationwide. In local news, Busan City is holding a discussion today to introduce its youth employment policies aimed at helping young people build stable careers. The city will present its first career guarantee program, which supports young people in gaining practical work experience for up to 12 months. This year's pilot program connects participants with selected companies and provides 20 hours of employment training and 4 months of work experience. Mayor Chun Jae-soo will also meet young people to hear about difficulties in job preparation and support needed for employment and long-term career development. A 3.5-meter shark has remained in a waterway at Busan Northport Waterfront Park for a third day. The shark has unexpectedly become a major attraction, drawing about 30,000 people to the park to see it. A second fish, about 1 meter long, was spotted yesterday, prompting speculation that it may be the shark's offspring. The shark is believed to be a dusky shark. Authorities stopped efforts to guide it offshore over concerns it could become aggressive. Officials are investigating whether the newly spotted fish is related to the shark. In international news, world leaders will gather in New York for the 81st United Nations General Assembly from September 22nd to 28th. The meeting comes amid multiple global conflicts and growing concerns over international security. Leaders are expected to discuss peace, UN reform, multilateral cooperation, and artificial intelligence. U.S. President Donald Trump and South Korean President Lee Jae-myung are scheduled to address the assembly on the opening day. Other events will focus on climate action and international security. And now for today's weather, the current temperature in Busan is around 25 degrees Celsius. Clear skies are expected through the evening with temperatures gradually falling to around 21 degrees. And that wraps up this hour's news. Thank you for joining us. 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

Hello, hello, hello, and welcome to another Monday here at For My Busan. Now, sometimes we face a difficult situation where we have to choose between two options, 짜장면 or 짬뽕. But neither option really leads to the desirable outcome, hamburger, right? But the moment we choose one, we have to give up the other. That's a dilemma, a situation where doing something causes a problem, but not doing something also causes a problem. Okay, the dilemma of what to listen to for the next 2 hours is over because you have tuned in to For My Busan. I'm your host, Laura McClucky.

Oh, yeah. What a way to kick off our Monday here at For My Busan. It's Monday, the 21st of September. Guess what's around the corner? Chuseok. Oh, yes. So let's start the Chuseok countdown from today, my friends. Let's start it right this second. It's 4:09 and 44 seconds here at For My Busan on 90.5 and 103.3 FM. Welcome to BEFM. Busan 영어 방송입니다. 반갑습니다. I'm Laura McCluckey with you all the way until 6 p.m. this evening. And how was your weekend? Good? Good? I certainly hope so. I had a wonderful weekend. I was, what did I do on Saturday? I was a bit sick, to be fair. I was recovering because, as you know, I was sick over the past few days. So I was kind of up and down with my feeling okay and then not feeling okay. So maybe throughout today,

0: I might have a few coughs, so please, 용서 부탁드립니다. Apologies in advance for that. But I certainly hope you have been staying healthy over the change of seasons. How nice is this weather? How cool is that breeze? Oh my goodness. And how good is it to see all the changing colours outside, so the trees are no longer just green, and it's certainly not sweaty outside. It's fresh and it's browns and it's yellows and reds. I really love this season, and so I certainly hope that you have been enjoying this transition into another season here in Korea. At the top of the show, I was talking about, well, not actually a transition, but a dilemma. Not a transition, in fact, a dilemma. You do this and this happens. But if you do that, then that happens. And, you know, if you don't do something, then something not good happens. If you do something, it's a catch-22. That's what we call that. You're darned if you do and you're darned if you don't, you know? I don't mind having a choice to make. Usually I'm just, I don't care, I just choose something. Just choose one, right? But when it comes to the house that we live in, making choices is not as easy as jajangmyeon or jjampong, right? So one of the most common types of housing in Korea, as you know, is an apartment. Many people live together all in the same building, which because of that is because it's considered to be a multi-family housing facility, or like 공동주택, right? So an apartment with 50 floors and 4 apartments on each floor, that's a lot of people. And when you do live in an apartment with many other people, so many things, excuse me, that you have to be very mindful of. Of course, not necessarily all laws, right? There's not laws that say you can and cannot do certain things, but there are social equity rules. The way that you should conduct yourself in that kind of social situation. So things that you're expected to be mindful of and careful about, right? And there are some things, unwritten rules that you should follow. For example, you're expected not to run washing machines or do the hoovering, vacuum cleaners too late at night. So in my apartment, in the lift, in the elevator, there's a little, I guess, it's like a TV screen. It's like 안내 화면. So the 화면, when it gives you the sound and the adverts, it's got like, I don't know, plastic surgery, it's sort of like cosmetic surgery adverts. And then it's got promos for the local supermarket. And then it's got the public service announcement of don't do your hoovering after 10 p.m. Make sure you don't play loud music before 7 a.m. and that kind of stuff. So those things are very important. You know, you should also avoid running around inside your apartment or making excessive noise that could disturb your neighbors. Even so, we still see stories. Occasionally, we see news stories about people getting into conflict with their neighbours because they repeatedly break these unwritten rules and they cause inconvenience to other people. But where should we draw the line when it comes to these unwritten rules in shared housing, right? So what is the line? Usually for me, I've had some just wonderful neighbours up and downstairs. And I think I'm also a very good neighbour. Number one, I try not to make noise as much as possible. Number two, I also 배려 when, like, especially on 명절, on the traditional holidays, my upstairs neighbors are grandparents. So usually they're very quiet. But on the traditional holidays, they obviously have their grandchildren over. So up until like 10 o'clock at night, sometimes 11 o'clock at night, you've got footsteps. Because the kids are overseeing the grandparents and they're having fun. And so, you know, who am I to, if it was like really loud until 11 o'clock, maybe I would ask them to, you know, keep it down. But who am I to go up there and say, excuse me, I know that you don't see your grandchildren almost ever, but be quiet now. No, I could never do that. I could never do that. But it's difficult because everyone has different standards, right? So where do we draw the line? What is the sujun, right? And there was an online debate that broke out recently because a resident complained about being disturbed by the smell of food being cooked in another apartment in the evening time. Let me tell you, when I got off my elevator and get on my floor and then I can smell food being cooked, doesn't make me upset. Makes me hungry. But the resident had asked the neighbours to be more considerate when cooking with strong odours, for example, tteokguk-jang or like barbecue, because the smell can come into the other apartments through open windows, etc. And people online had very different opinions, as they like to do. Some people said you should be free to cook whatever you want in your own home. Other people said, okay, yeah, I understand the frustration because I don't like to deal with strong food smells coming from neighbours. And I guess we can all see both sides of this, right? We can all see both sides. So we're going to talk about etiquette when it comes to our apartments. What do you think about having a barbecue on an apartment balcony? Now, my husband wants to do this all the time. We talked about this actually just before I came to the studio. He's like, we need a house with a terrace because I need to barbecue. We've been married for 13 years. He said the same thing for 13 years. So do you think having a barbecue on your apartment balcony is okay? Do you think it's fine because it's your house, or do you think it's inconsiderate because of the smoke and the smell? Just full disclosure, we've never done it and we would never do it because not appropriate for the neighbours, right? That's what we think. 근데 여러분 어떻게 생각하시는지 궁금합니다. What do you think? 네, 공동주택 에티켓에 대해서 얘기를 할 거예요, 여러분. 아파트 베란다에서 삼겹살 구워 먹으면 괜찮겠어요? 내 집이니까 뭘 먹든지 상관없잖아요. 아니면 다른 집에 냄새와 연기가 가게 되니까 집 안에서 먹어야 한다. 어느 파, 어느 족. 어떻게 생각하시는지 신청곡과 함께 보내주시면 감사하겠습니다. #9050#9050 or 카카오톡. 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
0: Ladies and gentlemen, this is your captain speaking. We're now making our approach to Busan. Cabin crew, prepare for landing. We've just landed. Welcome to For My Busan.

It's time for Newsfeed, a look at what's going on in Busan and beyond. So, diving in, first up, seven bridges on two wheels. Some of Busan's biggest roads opened up to cyclists over the weekend. The 2026 Seven Bridges Tour took place on September 20th, with around 4,000 riders from Korea and overseas taking on a 77-kilometre course all through the city. They started, as you might know, near Bexco, crossed the Gwangan Bridge, went through tunnels and underground roads. They went across major bridges, including the Busan Harbour Bridge, Namhang Bridge and Ulsukdo Bridge as well. One of the most memorable parts, and my friend did this race and told me all about it, was the famous spiral ramp at the Busan Harbour Bridge. You know, the one that I thought I was going to fall out of our tour bus as we went up there. Very, very scary. It's high, it's steep, but once you get up there, it's an incredible view of the city. So the participants, after they finished the course, they got their medals, they took photos, they enjoyed performances near the finish line. But of course, it wasn't just a cycling event. Almost 1,000 people also joined a very special walk across Gwangan Bridge, while a nearby festival had exercise programs, recovery zones, and just places to relax and enjoy the vibe. But of course, shutting down major roads and bridges in Busan also caused some headaches. There were traffic delays in several areas. Some drivers said they didn't realise exactly when the roads would be closed. And residents near Gwangan Bridge had another complaint. Noise. Because the event started so early, some people said they were woken up by music and announcements at around 5:30 on a Sunday morning. Yeah, if that was me, I would be very unhappy about that as well. Riding 77 kilometres across seven bridges is very impressive. By being woken up by 5:30 a.m. is not so impressive, I think. But, you know, it's just once a year and it's only the second year. So hopefully, you know, these kinks will get worked out and it will become a beloved annual event. All right, up next. Shark hotspots. Now, apparently, if you've not been already, the hottest place in Busan this weekend wasn't Haeundae, wasn't Gwangalli. It was the Northport Waterfront Park, or Bukhang Jinsu Gongwon, thanks to a shark. It wasn't Agi Sangeo, it was Omma Sangeo. Omma Sangeo, doo-doo-doo-doo-doo. Well, specifically a Mute Sangeo, a copper shark around 3.5 metres long, had been spotted, remember last week, swimming around the park's waterway since September 18th. Viral videos all over the internet, and that made people come running to go shark spotting, because this is a very unique thing in Busan, right? So hundreds of people lined the railings hoping to catch a glimpse of the shark. The parking lot filled up. Some people started calling the park a natural aquarium, which of course it is anyway, but we just can't see the things. One shark video passed 8 million views as well. And apparently the nearby cafes and food trucks are enjoying a little shark boom as well. However, things got a little bit weird, shall we say, when one man decided to throw a raw chicken into the water to feed the shark. Police quickly escorted him out of the park, and we just would like to say, don't do that. Don't interfere with nature, please, at all. The Coast Guard originally considered using a boat to guide the shark back toward open water. However, experts said that could probably stress it or could provoke it. So for now, they're just waiting for it to leave on its own. But experts think that the shark probably followed fish into the area, and the warmer ocean temperatures might be bringing more warm water species closer to Korea's coast. So a shark shows up, and then look at that. 8 million views within 48 hours. That's pretty viral. A full parking lot. So I would say head down if you do have time and go do some shark spotting of your own. But please don't throw anything into the water. Okay, just be smart with the sharks. And finally, from sharks to whales. A whale takes a river trip. From Busan waters to California waters, we're going to
Meet a fully grown humpback whale who has somehow ended up about 60 miles inland from the Pacific Ocean. So this whale was spotted in California's Sacramento River by a group of people who were out fishing. And at first they thought someone had mistaken a dolphin for a whale. And then they saw the blowhole spray. Yep, that's a whale. Now, researchers said it entered the San Francisco Bay earlier in the week, and then it kept traveling east through the river delta. Marine experts are now keeping an eye on it to make sure it's healthy and to figure out why it wandered so far inland. Can you wonder if you don't have feet? Anyway, apparently this whale is already known to the researchers. It's been identified in photos 15 times over the past 24 years, most recently near Baja California earlier this year. And so far, it seems to just, you know, be chilling. It's moving normally. Experts do say, please give it space and let it find its own way back. So don't, again, interfere with nature. But this has happened before. Other humpbacks have made similar trips up the Sacramento River, and eventually they just return back into the ocean. So we've got a shark in Busan, a whale taking a little river trip in California. You know, marine animals are going on their holidays as well, it would seem. But anyway, definitely something to go and check out if you are in the area, specifically here in Busan. And yeah, how exciting. Very exciting indeed. All right, let me play you a song. This is Don't Stop Believing by Journey.

0: can you introduce yourself?
1: Hello, my name is Shahrizad and I'm from Uzbekistan. I am 20 years old and I'm currently first grade in Busan University of Foreign Studies University.
0: All right, wonderful. Why don't you tell us, why did you come to Korea?
1: So I came to Korea to study in the Korean university as a foreign student, just to feel the Korean vibe, because it's totally different from my home country. So I wanted to experience, and I also wanted to make new friends from other countries.
0: Wonderful. Why don't you tell me, so you wanted to make friends from new countries. Why don't you tell me about some of the friends you've made?
1: So I have really good friends from Philippines and from France, from US, and also from Japan. But most of them are unfortunately exchange students, but since they came for one semester or for 1 year, but even though we made really good friendship and we still keep in touch.
0: What are some of the cultural differences that you've experienced by having friends from different parts of the world?
1: So to be honest, they are so different, because I have a lot of friends from Europe, from US, so on. So basically, thing which unites us, that we can understand each other and respect the culture of each other, and also we have one language, so we can experience, and also sometimes we share some words from our language, so it's so fun.

0: And so you guys really get along and you understand each other, but has there been any kind of differences or anything kind of interesting that you ever like eat different foods or maybe any sort of different lifestyle things that you've noticed?
1: So yeah, basically like sometimes because if I'm a Muslim, it's hard for me to find like halal food in Korea, but sometimes my friends want to eat meat. So that's why we try to go to like vegetarian or the place which has like meat food and without meat. So, but basically it's not that big problem since we respect each other's like choice.
0: Why don't you tell us what is halal food and maybe how has it been trying to find halal food in Korea?
1: So halal food is like basically the animal which is killed by the regional rules. But mostly in Korea, they kill like chicken, cows by electroshock or something stuff. But it should be like cut by knife. Yeah. But basically we have a lot of Uzbek restaurants or Indian, which is like has halal certificate. So it's not that big problem. But you should go to the certain place to eat it. But usually in Korean chic towns, they don't have it.
0: What areas have a lot of halal food? Is it like near Nampo Station or is there, what areas could we go to find that?
1: So in Nampo Station near the Pukyong Kyungsung University, maybe because of they have a lot of Indian students. But most of them, like especially like Uzbek restaurants are in Gimae, like near Busan. So it takes like 1 hour and more, a bit more.
0: Wow. So what kind of foods do you like to eat in Korea? Do you like the vegetable foods like bibimbap or do you try to stick to your like traditional Uzbekistan cuisine? What do you like?
1: So in Korea, I really love their soups, like jjigae, like especially like doenjang jjigae, kimchi jjigae. They are so good. I really love how they mix soups with rice and it's really good. Mm-hmm. We also have some types of soups when we add rice and it reminds me like my home like cuisine.
0: All right, and how much longer do you plan to stay in Korea?
1: So I have 1 more year left, but usually I really want to stay a bit more, maybe taking extra semester or maybe try to find a new job here, just to make a career maybe.
0: Oh, so if you can, you would like to stay in Korea?
1: I would like to, because in Korea I have really good opportunities to travel, to make good friends, to make like good communication with new people. I really love to make something interesting in my life.
0: Wow, it sounds like you're living your best life and having a great time. Thank you so much.
1: Thank you too.
2: Thank you very much to Tegan, our interviewer, and to Shara Zola, who gave us a lovely interview. She's from Uzbekistan and is a first-year student at Busan University of Foreign Studies. She said she came to Korea to meet new people, to experience different culture, and she's made friends from all over the world. And everyone does a good job in trying to understand each other as well. She says that's very special. The one difficulty she did have is sometimes her friends want to eat meat, but she's a Muslim and there aren't many halal options out there. There are some halal restaurants in Korea, but mainly in Gimae, so that's quite far out for her to go to. So for her future, she would really like to stay in Korea because she does love the opportunities here and wants to live an interesting life. Well, thank you very much. That was a lovely interview and I wish you all the best. And hopefully we'll have more halal restaurants popping up in Busan as we become a more and more global city. I think this is definitely something that's going to happen. I do also believe that there is, I think there's a halal food map that the city made. Correct me if I'm wrong, but I do think that exists. So I'm going to have to double check my own brain on that. Maybe I'll have a look for that. But yes, there are more and more popping up. So good luck. And yeah, if you want to be on the mic, by the way, please do. We would love to have your story on our show. Get in touch with us and tell us who you would like to speak to. You can speak to us in Korean and English. It's all good, but share your story with us here at For My Busan. All right, today we are talking about apartment etiquette. So, question, what do you think about having a barbecue on an apartment balcony? Yes or no? And why? 네, 여러분, 오늘 아파트 살기 에티켓에 대해서 얘기를 하고 있습니다. 그래서 여러분 어떻게 생각하시는지 진짜 궁금합니다. 베란다에서 바비큐 하면 될까요? 하면 안 될까요?

0: Expelliarmus.
1: Ah! Avada Kedavra.
0: It's so stupid. How are you? It's time for Busan Field Note.
2: Yay.
0: Hello.
2: Hi. Oh,
0: let's do it again. Talk about that one. Lucas in the house.
1: It's your boy Yusu. I'm back again.
0: There we go. Yay.
2: Yay.
0: We need to get the applause thing. The applause-o-meter. So we've got like a crowd cheering sound.
2: Oh, yeah. We should.
0: Otherwise, it's kind of sad.
2: Yeah.
0: Yeah. How are you?
2: I'm good. How are you?
0: Good, thank you. My throat's a bit funny, so apologies if I cough.
2: Oh, mine is bad too.
0: 진짜?
2: I had a 역류성 식도염.
0: I don't know what that is. 식도, that sounds like something you eat. No?
2: Yes. I eat late night and that's something, comes up and then that hurts my throat.
0: Well, don't do it.
2: Yeah.
0: But
2: I'm
0: you can
2: not
0: eat
2: to.
0: Late at night, but then you shouldn't lie down.
2: Mm, yes. That's it. Yeah, that's what I do. Yeah, lately. So that's why. I'm trying.
0: 나이 먹으면서 좀 건강을 좀 잘 챙겨야 되는데.
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0: I have a question.
2: Yes.
0: 우리 아파트 에티켓에 대해서 얘기를 하고 있어요 오늘. We're talking about apartment or living etiquette. So the text topic today. If you live in an apartment and then you have a little balcony, it's not like balcony. It's just like a 작은 베란다.
2: 베란다.
0: Can you do a barbecue out there?
2: Barbecue? No.
0: No?
2: Never.
0: Why?
2: Because I would never do that. So I don't want people to do that either. Mm. Yeah. It's kind of smelly.
0: Mm-hmm.
2: Yeah. And I don't want... Like, I mean, I like the smell of the barbecue, but I don't want other people's, barbecuing smell.
0: Mm.
2: So, yeah, I would never do that.
0: Yeah.
2: No.
0: Same.
2: And even smoking, too, because I live in an apartment, and people smoke in balcony, veranda. And the smoke, comes up and it maybe comes down, and I can smell it. So.
0: Do you complain?
2: No, not really.
0: Really?
2: Yeah. But, there is a broadcasting, from time to time, no smoking. So I think that's enough. But just, people still do it anyway.
0: Yeah. As soon as that happens to me, anything happens in my apartment, I'm straight onto the 관리실.
2: Oh, yeah.
0: 선생님, 안녕하세요. 네.
2: Yeah,
0: but nothing happens in my apartment. That's the thing. Like, no one ever smokes. Like, I never smell smoke coming through the vents.
2: Mm-hmm.
0: Nobody's ever noisy. No one ever does anything that I think is unacceptable.
2: Right.
0: Everyone has to 배려.
2: We need to 배려.
0: Yeah.
2: More 배려.
0: But
2: yes.
0: I think if you want to have a barbecue, you have to go out for a barbecue restaurant.
2: Yeah. Sure.
0: Okay, good 배려.
2: Yeah.
0: Anyway, this is Busan Field Note, Yunsu. What is this segment?
2: So with Busan Field Note, I go to, different events or festivals in Busan, and I bring all the fun, joy, excitement, and energy right back to the studio.
0: Yeah.
2: Yes.
0: I feel joyful.
2: Oh, yeah. Thank you. Thank you for saying
0: that. I really do.
2: Yeah.
0: Where did you go this time?
2: All right. This time, I went to 기장 반려동물 문화축제, 기장군 Pet Culture Festival. And I got to see so many different dogs and fun events for dogs.
0: Mm.
2: So as a dog owner and a lover, I mean, it was a heaven to me, literally.
0: Yeah.
2: Yes.
0: I was going to ask you, do you have a pet?
2: I do.
0: Yeah?
2: Yeah, but my mom has it, so... Mm. I used to live with her, so yeah, technically I have a dog.
0: Mm.
2: Yeah.
0: So what kind of dog is it?
2: It's a mixigyeon, donkke. Yeah, but it's from papillon. It's a German dog.
0: Oh.
2: I'm not sure.
0: Papillon is French for butterfly.
2: Yeah, big ears. Yeah, and that's half of his, I think. I don't know. His dad was Papillon.
0: I love
2: sure.
0: that you're like figuring this out.
2: Yeah.
0: Well, it's not important, but yeah. Got it. Love
2: it.
0: Oh, that's very cute. Why do we care? My favorite question.
2: Yes. So when people think of Busan festivals, it's often, big music stages or food pop-ups for people. So pet culture often gets left behind. And that's why this festival really matters. It puts the spotlight on Gijang, proving that the city has plenty of room for our pets too. And it brings pets and people together for games, grooming, and open-air fun, showing that festival life can be welcoming, relaxing, and open to everyone.
0: That sounds delightful.
2: Mm-hmm.
0: That sounds very nice. Okay,
2: yes.
0: Well, was it good?
2: Yeah,
0: I mean,
2: it was
0: before
2: really
0: we dive
2: good.
0: Into the interviews,
2: yes.
0: How was it?
2: Yes, I mean, it was at this park, 중앙공원.
0: Mm.
2: And I love going to the park anyway. And then it was, when I got there, I saw the, a swimming pool, and then there's something happening already. Mm-hmm. Like dogs were swimming. Is it kind of like competition or something? Mm. Yeah, it was really fun to see.
0: Yeah, so you mean cute. It was funny?
2: Yeah. Fun and funny.
0: I wish I'd been there. I've not seen that. I have a dog as well. My dog is 15 and a half.
2: Oh.
0: So he's a Maltese.
2: Mm-hmm.
0: But yeah, he's kind of, he's blind and deaf and just, but he still has fun.
2: Yeah.
0: You know, still loves life, but.
2: Mine is 15 too.
0: Dog.
2: Yeah, almost 15 and a half.
0: Yeah.
2: Yeah.
0: Getting old.
2: Oh.
0: 나이만이 먹으면
2: still cute though.
0: 행복하게
2: right?
0: 살자. Yeah. 어, 맞아. So you always go out and you speak to everybody out mm-hmm. there. Who did you speak to first?
2: So for the first interview, I spoke with Kwak Il-junim, the head of the Gijang County Pet Association. So let's take a listen.
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0: 너무 귀여워.
2: Oh, look at them. So cute.
0: So if you're not already joining us on YouTube Live, then you'll see, then you won't have saw, my English is very bad. You won't have seen what was in our video on the screen that we're watching. But can you tell us a little bit about what we're looking at before you tell us what your interviewee said? What can we see?
2: So we're looking at these dogs and also like the, you know, boothers at the park. And they had like, you know, pet clothes and also toothpaste. And also, yes. Mm. And also they have, you know, a lot of things for, you know, pets basically. Mm. And also the thing was really impressive, you know, pet insurance.
0: Mm.
2: Yeah, they had also pet insurance and that's maybe, you know, impressed me.
0: Very important.
2: Yeah.
0: So what did he say? What did Mr. Kwak say?
2: He said the event was set up for both pet owners and non-owners to enjoy together. Hands-on booths like, you know, pet grooming and making treats and collars were huge hits with the crowd. And he said in such a busy world where people barely have time for walks, he hopes more owners bring their dogs to, you know, dogs out to events like this for a refreshing day outside.
0: Mm. Yeah. I like that. That's one of the things I like with my dog. When my dog goes outside, he's like so happy and free.
2: Mm-hmm.
0: And then, yeah, he growls at other dogs. But
2: you say she's blind, right?
0: Mm.
2: But you just can walk
0: him. Well, I mean, he's still got good sense, right?
2: Mm.
0: But if you stand in front of him and you say, Ramsay, he can't hear you or see you. You have to like go close. So even if you put your hand right in front of him, he'll probably jump.
2: Oh,
0: he'll get a fright.
2: Yeah. Kind of get scared.
0: Yeah.
2: Yeah.
0: So cool. Very cool indeed. Who else did you get to talk to?
2: So for our next interview, I met Kim Yeoreum-nim with her dog, 쪽쪽이. Yeah, let's take a listen.
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2: 시견이 많아가지고.
0: Mixed dog 많아가지고.
2: Mixed dog.
0: Yeah, so what did she say?
2: She said her dog's special talent is winking with his right eye whenever looking at her like this. Her favorite part of the day was getting basic grooming done for her pup for the very first time, along with some free treats. And she said that beyond needing more pet-friendly cafes and restaurants, public perception toward the walking dog still needs to improve so owners don't face so much hassle on the street. I get it.
0: Yeah.
2: Yeah.
0: And that's it, I think, as well. Like, owners shouldn't face hassle on the street, but also owners need to be able to train, control, and have the education for their animals as well as for themselves in terms of what is and is not acceptable. Mm-hmm. We're talking about, like, apartment etiquette, but we also need pet etiquette as well. That's very important. Well, those dogs are so cute.
2: Mm-hmm. They are.
0: So fluffy.
2: Yeah, they look like a poodle, Maltese.

0: Yeah, kind of mixed dogs,
1: yeah,
0: right?
1: Mixed.
0: Yeah, absolutely. Yeah. You spoke to somebody else. Who was your final interview?
1: Right. So for the last interview, I talked to Kim Minji-nim from Yangsan. So let's take a listen.
2: 안녕하세요. 간단하게 자기소개 부탁드리겠습니다.
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0: That's so funny. So okay, yes. What did she say? And then we're gonna address what we just saw in the video.
1: Oh, yeah, sure. So she said running in the dog sprint race, 댕사인 볼트, with his pup Dongul was definitely the biggest highlight. Even though they just walked away with the participation treat, and training is still pretty tough because Dongul only listens when there are snacks involved. And she said if they could actually talk, she just wishes Dongul could tell her when he's feeling sick or bored.
0: Yeah, I love that. Have you seen online the videos of like the dogs that press buttons to talk to their owners?
1: Yes,
0: yeah,
1: yes.
0: That's cool.
1: Yeah, that's cool.
0: I love
1: cool.
0: that. So in the video we're watching on our live stream just now, you mm-hmm. can see a robot dog. This is horrifying. I hate this. I hate it. It's so scary. Because this is the kind of thing that takes me down like an internet rabbit hole for conspiracy theories and, mm-hmm. you know, all that kind of stuff.
1: Yeah, like the Terminator.
0: Yeah, that's exactly what it is. And so mm-hmm. that scares me a lot. But you can also see all these little dogs enjoying themselves, meeting mm-hmm. friends, wearing cute outfits, and a doggy swimming pool.
1: Yes. Swimming pool and a dog race. There you go.
0: There we go. Are they racing? They don't look like they're racing. They just look like the dads are racing.
1: Yeah. I mean, that was really fun. Like, so there are two owners, you know, waiting at the other side. Mm. And then they kind of just call them and then they just, you know, run towards the owner. And then the thing is, when they, you know, reach the other side mm-hmm. and the owner run together with the dog, and then they just carry, actually.
0: Yeah.
1: You know.
0: It's like the dog version of an orini tuktehu.
1: Yes, exactly.
0: Where the parents are the ones competing against the parents, and the children are just there for fun.
1: Yeah, the dogs were just flying,
0: They
1: actually.
0: Were just having fun. The dads were really in the competition.
1: Yes.
0: That's so funny.
1: That's right.
0: It looks like such a fun time. What mm-hmm. is your kind of matimak hammadi if you were going to wrap everything up?
1: All right. So it was my first time at the festival, and I really missed having my dog with me, you know, I miss that. And while it's called the pet festival, but it felt a little too centered on dogs, to be honest. Mm-hmm. And, you know, not the cat and, you know, other, you know, ferrets, hamsters, right? So I hope the Gijang Pet Festival becomes a space where a wider variety of pets can have fun together.
0: What? Just imagine going out with a ferret or a hamster.
1: Yeah, hamsters, cats, they're pets too.
0: That's true.
1: Yeah, snakes.
0: Equality for all pets, please.
1: Yes.
0: Okay.
1: Yes.
0: But mainly dogs this time, so it definitely looked like something super duper fun. Yunsu, thank you so much this week. We'll see you again next week.
1: All right.
0: I hope you go and see your dog this week. Bye-bye. All right, time for us to say goodbye for the first half of our show. This is Capital Letters by Hayley Steinfeld and Blood Pop. We will see you back here at 5 o'clock, so don't go anywhere.

26, in case you forgot. I'm your host, Laura McCluckie, taking you all the way till 6 p.m. this afternoon. Or do we say this evening? I don't know. Let's say this afternoon, because it's still light. Anyway, we've already had the first half of our show. Lots of cool things happened in the first half, and we've got lots of things to look forward to in the second half. Today as well, we have a text topic as always. We're talking about etiquette in apartment living. Recently, a big debate came out online. Somebody was cooking food in their apartment. Mapsosa, cooking food in your own house. And then apparently the smell was like wafting through. So a neighbor complained about the smell of the food. And so this sparked a huge debate online. Should you be able to eat and cook whatever you want in your house? Some people said, of course, yes, you should. And then other people said, well, you don't want other people's food smells coming in your house, or etc. So we want to know, what do you think? What is your opinion? And specifically, in Korea, we have apartments, usually we have a small balcony, right? It's not a balcony to go out and, you know, sit on and drink cocktails or whatever. It's usually a place where your aircon unit sits, and perhaps you've got something else there. So the question is, do you think it's okay to have a barbecue on an apartment balcony? Not with friends and anyone, just like barbecue meat out there on your veranda, on your balcony. 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KakaoTalk or our live stream is absolutely free. Lots of people sending in messages already, so thank you very much for that. And also, let me say, some people in the comments saying, let's get healthy. 사랑도님, 다니리님, hi, 착한만님, 안녕하세요, MKH님, 안녕하세요. Good song choice. 산유김님 saying, hiya, my favorite, don't stop believing. Laura coughs and I sneeze all day, this 환절기 kills us. Do you know what? Hopefully, by the end of this week, I'll be completely gone from this lurgy, but it keeps coming back, right? I can't stop coughing. Anyway, I hope you are healthy and happy. Let me play you a song, and then we'll come back with our Monday Groove segment. This is Yoang Sketchy with 산다는 건 다 그런 게 아니겠지? 아니겠니? Ah, I almost got it. Why are you giving me such a long title? It's like 그 향수 병이 뭔 블라블라블라, you know? 챌린지? 실패! 알겠습니다. 산다는 건 다 그런 게 아니겠니? By Yoang Sketchy. I'll be back after this.

Can you hear it? Feel the sound of Busan. Your city, your story, your vibe. Tune in to For My Busan

Welcome back, everybody. Thank you for tuning in to For My Busan. The time is now 5:37 on the clock. It's Monday, the 21st of September. You are tuned in with me, Laura McCluckey. And this is our Busan playlist, the part of the show where we debate through your comments. So today we're talking about, do you think it's quite all right to have a barbecue on an apartment balcony? If you ask my husband, he will say yes. If you ask me, I will say absolutely not. But how about you? A lot of people think it's it's okay sometimes, maybe it's not. But anyway, I have your text messages, so I'm going to read your messages and play you the songs that you want to hear. So here we go. 9174 님 saying, 내 집에서 마음대로 고기도 못 구워 먹는 건 말이 안 되잖아요. 서로 이해해 줍니다. 여러분. 그러니까요. 이해해야 되는데 이해하기 너무 어려운 부분이 많잖아요. So like if you have a barbecue outside and the other person has washing outside, that's really not okay. 예를 들면 스코틀랜드 같은 경우에는 우리 바비큐도 하잖아요. 우리 그 마당 있죠. 집마다 뭐 집마다 아니지만 뭐 집마다 대부분은 마당도 있어요. 개인 마당. 그래서 마당에서 그 바비큐를 하는 게 진짜 흔하고, 근데 바비큐 하기 전에 이웃에게 저기요 우리는 바비큐 할 거예요. 뭐 if you're loading 그 발레 걸려 있으면 우리 바비큐 할 거예요. 그래서 미리 주의해야 되잖아요. 그런 뭐 배려해야 되고, 그리고 무조건 이웃과 뭐 맛있는 음식을 나눠 먹어야 되는 거예요. 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We have to have restricted freedom to be able to live together appropriately. 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Yes, I would agree. I would definitely agree with that. 온맘다님 saying, 예전 우리 아파트에 베트남 가족이 살았었는데 집 앞 지나갈 때마다 살국수 냄새가 너무 좋게 났었어요. 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So a Vietnamese family lived there, and every time they passed by the house, they could smell the pho every time. It smelled so good. The neighbors next door smelled, they had lots of delicious bacon on the weekends. And yeah, even if you grill meat, people might like it. Should be fine. 나 진짜 온맘다님 만나고 싶어요. 너무 재밌어요. Benny Neem says, it's a pain for the neighbors, and I guess maybe people would think that they wouldn't appreciate cooking at the veranda. Benny Neem, that's a very fair point. More people than I thought said that maybe cooking on a veranda now and again isn't a problem. 좀 깜짝 놀랐어요, 오늘. 여러분, 진짜 좀 프리하게 생각하시는 분들이 너무 많아요. 그러면 우리 날씨 추워지기 전에 한번 같이 바비큐 하러 갈까요? 너무 좋을 것 같은데? Shall we all go for a barbecue? What is it? A little 회식. For my Busan 회식. 바비큐 먹으러 가자. 좋겠네. 자, I'm going to play you two songs. This is I'm Not Sorry by Dean and Together Forever by Rick Astley. I'll be back after this.

0: Welcome back, everybody. Welcome to the second part of our Busan playlist, where we read your messages, read all of your comments and opinions, and we play the songs that you've requested. So let me dive right in. And today we're talking about, should you be allowed to have a barbecue on your apartment balcony? Now, if you live somewhere that has a very, very big balcony and you're not next to anyone else, that might be okay. But in Korea, usually the balconies are very close together and quite small. And, you know, we can open our windows and whatever you're doing on the balcony can go straight up or straight to the side to the next person. So that's the question today. It's about 공동주택 etiquette. 그죠? 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
1: I had no idea that everybody thought it's okay to do barbecue. Maybe you're all just saying this so that you can go and do a barbecue. We are by in no means encouraging anyone to go and have a barbecue on their veranda or their balcony, okay? Just FYI, we're just debating here, okay?
0: 토론입니다. 추천 아닙니다. 정민님 says, it's a very controversial topic. Yeah, I thought that too. I don't want to smell other people's food, but I also want to eat whatever I want in my own home. This is the very point, right? It's my house. I want to cook and eat what I want. But actually, even in my house, if anyone is cooking, I always ask, please double check that the 발레, like the laundry, is not out. And could you close any bedroom doors so the smell doesn't go in? Because I hate if I'm like in my bedroom and someone's cooking in the kitchen, I don't have a door between it. It's an open plan. So if the smell comes into my room, I don't want the smell of food to be in my clothes, you know? Anyway, Shushu님 says, 이것도 이해 못하게 된 세상이 슬프네요. 맛있게 먹고 행복하게 살아요, 우리. 그러니까, 그렇습니다, 여러분. 8914님 says,

don't want to smell samgyeopsal because I am craving for samgyeopsal whenever I smell it. 맞아요. 그거 맞아요. Because that's the thing. If you would hate it, then the smell is going to make you annoyed. If you would like it, the smell is going to make you hungry. And especially if you're trying to diet or not eat certain foods, that might be upsetting. Also, I don't know if this is a thing, but you know, people who don't eat pork. So for me, when I was pregnant, for example, I used to love going to barbecue. And when I got pregnant, I could not even walk past a barbecue restaurant without feeling physically sick because your body just changes in strange ways, right? So yeah, maybe that would be another reason not to do that. 7401 name, wouldn't it actually help if you inhale it while dieting? As if I had eaten it, but I didn't. 좋은데? I don't think that works like that, but maybe. You know, here's the thing for me. It's the perhaps the illusion of choice, but it's the idea of choice for me. So I can choose to go to a restaurant and smell and eat and cook meat. But if someone else is cooking the meat, I can't choose whether that smell comes into or out of my house, right? I can choose to eat meat in my house, but then I'm taking the choice away from other people to have like no smell. I don't know, it's tough. 9304 님 saying, 전 냄새에 예민하긴 하지만 그래도 내 집인데 먹는 걸로 눈치 보는 건 너무 하잖아요. 너무 하잖아요. Well, that's it. You want to just eat what you want, right? 어렵다. 달지님 saying, 요즘 같이 날씨 좋을 때는 다들 창문 열고 있을 텐데 이웃이 빨래, 아 맞아요 빨래, laundry 널어놨으면 빨래의 냄새 배일까봐 신경 쓸 것 같아요. 남이 구워 먹는 건 별 생각 없어요. 그거는 맞아요. Like even in your own house, you don't want that smell to go on the laundry, right? Okay, I'm going to read only one more. Sorry if I didn't read your message today. Eliana Nim says, 저희 아파트 1층 베란다에 가스 버너 있던데요. 신기하지만 가능한다고 생각해요. So in our first floor apartment, there's a veranda and they've got a gas burner. So I think it's weird, but you know, it's possible. Yeah, maybe. I mean, it's really, as long as you're not disturbing your neighbors to any big extent, I think whatever you do in your own home is your business, right? As long as you're not hurting anyone. Anyway, that is all we have for today. Sadly, we've run out of time, so no McCluckey. I think that's better. Listen to the voice, right? But we'll come back with that tomorrow. The winner today is MKH Name. Oh, yes. You are the winner today. We will get in touch and send you your prize, so don't miss our message. Everybody, thank you for joining us this Monday, the 21st of September. The show is coming to a close, but I do want to tell you that today's show was produced by Park Bo-sung, written by Hong Kyung-hwa, hosted by Laura McCluckey. Thank you to everybody for joining us today. And the final song is 10 Centimeters, 콘서트. I'll see you back here tomorrow. Until then, enjoy the rest of your Monday and enjoy your dinner.

the night just seems so. With you I see forever, oh so clearly. I might have been in love before, but it never felt it. I dream

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1: 여러분의 많은 참여 바랍니다.

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1: Hello, I'm Mona Farouk from Egypt. When I moved to Busan in 2014, my daughter was only 12. She came with me and her brother because I started my work as a professor of Arabic language in Busan University of Foreign Studies. I remember how excited my kids were when seeing the first snow in Busan. That year, my daughter started special training for figure skating. In Busan, she was lucky to be able to take serious steps in achieving the dream of becoming a professional ice skater. Many foreigners come to Busan carrying their love for the Korean culture. I was one of those who were fond with Busan's culture, society, history, and all aspects of Korean life. Busan, the city of opportunities. Global City Busan, we are in it together. This campaign is brought to you by BEFM Busan Yongo Bansong.

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1: Please be informed that all the programs you hear now are reruns that were aired. Time in hours, minutes, and seconds mentioned in the program do not reflect the current time.

Good morning and welcome to Busan Worldwide. When pieces of someone's memory begin to fade, how should we see the person behind those changes? Well, according to the World Health Organization, 57 million people worldwide are living with dementia, and nearly 10 million new cases occur every year. 세계보건기구 WHO에 따르면 전 세계 치매 환자는 5,700만 명이 넘습니다. 그리고 해마다 약 1,000만 명이 새롭게 치매를 진단받고 있는데요. But changes in memory do not erase a person's life, identity, or dignity. Dementia is not something an individual or family should have to face alone. It requires a wider circle of support from healthcare professionals and local communities to friends and neighbors. Now, one day, dementia could affect us or someone we love. So how can we help one another hold on to a safe and meaningful daily life? Well, this is Busan Worldwide, and I'm your host, Stephanie Yoon.

0: Busan, where the light of the world comes together. Stories from Busan connect to the world. The closest place to hear the voices of the region. Right now, at the center of the stories you want to know. Busan to the world. Busan Worldwide with Stephanie Yoon.
1: 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Happy Monday, September 21st on BEFM Busan Yeongo Bangsong, 90.5 FM in Busan and 103.3 FM in Gijang, Jeonggwan and Noksan areas. Today is Korea's National Dementia Awareness Day. 오늘은 치매 극복의 날입니다. It was actually established to promote a better understanding of dementia and highlight the importance

importance of prevention, early detection, and care. Dementia does not always come and appear suddenly. It may begin with small changes that feel different from ordinary forgetfulness. Recognizing those signs and seeking an evaluation at the right time can make an important difference. And looking after our health also means preparing in advance. So starting today, Korea's free seasonal influenza vaccination program will begin rolling out in stages for eligible children, pregnant women, and adults aged 65 and older. And today on The Interview, we'll be joined by Dr. Park Yun-jin here in the studio, head of neurology at Busan Medical Center. She recently received a commendation from the Minister of Health and Welfare for her contributions to dementia prevention and care in the local community. So today we're going to discuss the early signs that may require attention and the practical habits that can help us maintain a healthy brain. So stay tuned for that. But before we jump into that, let's talk about today's listener question. What do you do to keep your brain healthy? So as we grow older, many of us begin to pay closer attention to memory, concentration, and overall brain health. And small, consistent habits can make a difference, right? So maybe you exercise or take a walk every day. Maybe you read, learn something new, talk regularly with friends, or make sure you get enough sleep. So whatever you do, let me know. What do you do to keep your brain healthy? 네, 오늘의 문자 주제 알려드릴게요. 건강한 뇌를 위해서 꾸준히 실천하고 있는 습관이 있을까요? 매일 걷거나 운동하기, 책을 읽고 새로운 것을 배우기, 사람들과 자주 대화하기, 충분히 잠자기 같은 작은 습관도 좋겠죠. 여러분만의 뇌 건강 관리법을 보내주세요. And you can send those messages to #9050 for 101 or you can reach us for free through Kakao Talk or YouTube live chat. Now, personally, I do a lot of different small things here and there, but I do try to walk for at least 30 minutes to an hour every 3 to 4 times a week. And I have deep conversations with my loved ones and just chat about my life or what ifs and all the things that we don't know. We just talk about and get my brain flowing. I do like to read, but I feel like I'm not doing that as regularly. And I did promise my PT teacher that I will go back to exercising today, so that should help. So if there is something that you do, let me know. We have some messages coming in. We have Benny Nim saying, hello, Stephanie and everyone. Happy Monday and Chuseok week. That is right. It is Chuseok holiday week here in Korea. Very excited. We also have Jung Busu Nim saying, 반갑습니다. Thank you so much for messaging in and keep those messages coming. 네, 이 프로그램은 방송미디어통신위원회 방송통신 발전기금을 지원받아 제작하였습니다. Let's jump into today's The Interview.

0: And the time is now 11:11, which means it's time for the interview. Early detection of dementia is vital, but ensuring that necessary treatment and care continue to, you know, continue uninterrupted following a diagnosis is just as essential. This is precisely why patients and their families must receive timely medical services and why hospitals and local communities must remain closely linked. Today, we sit down with Dr. Park Yun-jin here in the studio, head of neurology and Busan Medical Center. She recently received a commendation from the Minister of Health and Welfare in recognition of her contributions to dementia prevention and care. We're going to discuss in detail when we should suspect dementia, what treatment and management are required after diagnosis, and what role the local community must play for patients and their families. 네, 오늘 더 인터뷰에선 박윤진 부산의료원 신경과 과장과 함께합니다. 우리가 치매를 의심해봐야 하는 순간은 언제인지, 진단 이후엔 어떤 치료와 관리가 필요한지, 그리고 환자와 가족을 위해서 지역사회는 어떤 역할을 해야 하는지까지 자세히 이야기 나눠보겠습니다. 안녕하십니까?
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0: And that was Love Yourself by Justin Bieber. Welcome back to Busan Worldwide. Hope you're having a wonderful Monday. How was your weekend? Let me know. And let me remind you of today's text topic question for our listeners. What do you do to keep your brain healthy?
1: 네, 오늘의 문자 주제는요. 건강한 뇌를 위해서 꾸준히 실천하고 있는 습관이 있으신가요? 인데요.
0: Lots of great messages. We have Tae Kim-nim messaging in saying my deepest gratitude, Dr. Park Eun-jin-nim. Yes, yes, indeed. Danny Lee-nim saying hello. 고수님 and 사랑대우님 saying hello, Stephanie. And all happy Monday. Happy Monday to you. Yebe-nim saying hello, hello, good morning. Lots of just hello, hellos, but I would love to hear if you have a habit or something that you do daily or weekly to help and keep your brain healthy. As I mentioned, I try to walk, not like every day, but I try to walk 3 to 4 times a day for about 30 minutes, 40 minutes or so, and talk while I'm at it. And I try to read, but I need to make more time with that. And I mentioned that I'm going to go back to exercising today, and I promise you. Let me know what you do. And with that, we're going to jump into Busan Update. And it's time for Busan Update. Busan is inviting residents to take part in a town hall meeting on the city's 9th term arts and culture policies on September 30th.
1: 부산시가 9월 30일 열리는 민선국이 문화예술정책 타운홀 미팅에 참여할 시민을 공개 모집합니다.
0: So the meeting will begin at 2:30 p.m. in the main conference room on the first floor of Busan City Hall under the theme Busan, a city where culture is a basic right, citizens ask, Busan answers. The first session will present the city's policy vision for community culture, cultural industries, governance, and support for artists. The second session will invite open discussion on major local issues, including the proposed Busan branch of the Center Pompidou. And Busan is recruiting 60 participants through September 22nd. And applications can be submitted using the QR code available on the city's website and official social media channels. Participants will be selected based on factors including

age, gender, area of residence, and fields of interest with mobile invitations sent by September 23rd. And the city plans to consider the views shared at the meeting in shaping future arts and culture policies. And that's it for today's Busan Update.

0: Nation on peace and stability on the Korean Peninsula. And that's going to do it for today's Correspondent Reports, connecting with our reporter based in San Diego. 네, 오늘 미국 소식은 여기까지 듣겠습니다. 고맙습니다.
1: 네, 고맙습니다.
0: All right, and that was Ms. Bong So-yeon, our correspondent reporter based in the U.S. San Diego. Thank you so much for all the latest updates coming from the U.S. And listeners, that's going to do it for today's show. If you'd like to listen to this episode again, you can find our show at befm.or.kr or on BFM app. And, you know, you can always check it out on YouTube as well. Our final song is by Jeff Burnett with If You Wonder. I'll see you tomorrow. Bye-bye. Thank you.

0: 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Man, I haven't got a
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2: My name is Margaret Chow, and I'm an adoptee from Busan. As I got older, I felt the urge to find my birth family, and that's what brought me to Korea. I moved to Busan last September to begin my journey in earnest to find my birth family. Along the way, I've met an array of people here. My first outing in Busan was to a cat's birthday party. Despite it being an odd way of meeting people, I met a lot of Busan expats that night. They are from all around the world, and I would say they have something in common. They love this city and now call Busan their home. Busan likely won't be my final stop. However, it will always be a lasting part of who I am because just like many of my friends, Busan has become a new home to me. Global City Busan, we're in it together. This campaign was brought to you by BEFM Busan Yeongeun Bangseong.
3: 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Today, we're focusing on earthquakes and the important safety steps you should know. Earthquakes can strike without warning. Unlike typhoons or heavy rain, there may be little or no time to prepare once the shaking begins. That is why knowing what to do in advance is so important. Today, we'll go over the essential safety steps to remember from the moment the shaking begins, while you evacuate, and after you reach a safe place. First, if strong shaking begins while you're indoors, do not rush outside. Get under a sturdy table and hold firmly onto one of its legs. Protect your head and body from falling objects, broken glass, and furniture that may tip over. The most important thing during the shaking is to protect yourself where you are. Wait until the shaking stops before trying to move. Once the shaking has stopped, check your surroundings carefully. Turn off the gas and electricity before leaving the building if it is safe to do so. This can help reduce the risk of fire or other secondary accidents. When evacuating, never use an elevator. Power failures or damage to the building could cause the elevator to stop. Always use the stairs and move calmly toward the exit. After leaving the building, move away from walls, windows, signboards, utility poles, and other objects that could fall. Head to a wide, open area, such as a school playground or a park, and wait there for further safety information. What if an earthquake begins while you are inside a large indoor space, such as a station, shopping mall, auditorium, or other large public indoor space? Stay calm and avoid crowding the exit. Move toward a safer area near a sturdy pillar or stairway and follow the instructions of staff or emergency officials. If you're driving when an earthquake strikes, reduce your speed and carefully pull over to the right side of the road. Avoid stopping in a location that could block emergency vehicles. If you need to leave your vehicle and evacuate, follow official instructions and leave the key in the vehicle so it can be moved if necessary. If you're near the coast, there is one more danger to remember. A strong earthquake can be followed by a tsunami. If a tsunami advisory or warning is issued, do not remain near the shoreline. move immediately to a designated tsunami evacuation area or to higher ground. Do not return to the coast until authorities say it is safe. After an earthquake, information can spread very quickly and not all of it may be

0: areas and continue to follow official evacuation guidance. Earthquakes cannot be prevented, but injuries and secondary damage can be reduced when we know what to do and act calmly. When the ground shakes, protect yourself first. When the shaking stops, turn off gas and electricity if it is safe. 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If you're near the coast and a tsunami warning is issued, move to higher ground without delay. A few simple actions, remembered in advance, can protect you and the people around you. This has been the BFM Safety Briefing. Stay alert, stay prepared, and stay safe.
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1: Please be informed that all the programs you hear now are reruns that were aired. 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
2: Hello, lovely sweeties. Happy Monday and welcome to Sweet Date. Something interesting is happening among young people in the UK nowadays. A 22-year-old woman there posted a very simple confession online. I actually don't have any friends. She had struggled to make friends for years, and after the pandemic, that feeling of isolation became even stronger. And one night, while getting ready to go out alone, she turned on her camera and simply talked about how she was feeling. She expected people to criticize her, but the response was completely different. Her video passed 600,000 views, and many people said, "I feel exactly the same way." It's a UK story, but I think many people in Korea can relate to this too. So today we're going to talk about friendship, loneliness, and how we connect with people. With that, let's get into today's Sweet Date.

girl. You're sitting on your feelings and sitting on my throne. I ain't got no time for the troubles in your eyes. This time I'm only looking at me, myself, and I. I'ma do it on my own now. Now that you're alone, got you looking for a clone now. That's how I'm getting down, destined for the center crown. Sing it loud.

That was Solo by Jenny. And being solo doesn't always sound so bad. No arguing over what to eat, no waiting for someone to text back, and you get full control of that remote control, right? And the song takes that idea of being alone and turns it into confidence. And it's not, oh no, I'm by myself. It's more like, yep, I'm on my own and I'm just doing fine. And sometimes solo isn't lonely, it's just freedom with a really good music like today. And hello sweeties, we're live from our studio in Busan this Monday afternoon, and welcome to Sweet Date. 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Hello guys. Before we get started, I just want to apologize for my voice that's been cracking all day. So I'll try to drink a lot of water and hope you guys too. But anyway, thank you for understanding, guys. Since you guys are so sweet, I know that you will be understanding a little bit of my cracking, right? Okay, so today is Monday, and to celebrate this Monday, Benny's here saying hello, Yunji and everyone, putting number one, meaning he's the first one to check in. Congratulations, as always. And Gavin is saying hello, hello. Hello, Gavinim. Hope you had a great weekend. And he was saying, hope you had a great weekend too. I really had a fun time. How about you? Me, I had a blast over the weekend. I got to see Faker, one of the pro gamers, right? The legendary gamer. And also, I can't remember his name accurately. Was it Kumayushi or Kumayoshi? I can't remember, but he is one of the legendary players too. So yeah, I got to see them because there was like a game here at Yeonghwa-e Jeondang here in Centum area. So yeah, it was a blast. How about you guys? How about you, Gavinim? Are you back in the capital region or are you still in Busan? Let us know. Kainim is also checking in saying, 윤지와 여러분 만나서 반가워요. And he's also adding on to that saying, 일요일 좋아요. Last time he learned 수요일 and now it's Sunday. So I guess he learned one day a day. Okay. So 수요일, 목요일, 금요일, 토요일, and 일요일. So he learned 5 phrases. Wow! Congratulations! We all love Sunday, right? It's like, oh, I wish Monday doesn't come, right? That's what we all hope for. But I was hoping for Monday because I get to see you guys. Ooh, all right. I'm not lying. Tristmaster name is saying, 안녕하세요, 윤디님 and sweeties. 출장이 끝나고 일주일간의 연휴가 시작됐어요. Already starting. Wow. Okay. So hope you're having fun so far. What are you going to do for a week? Tristmaster name, let us know. Thank you guys for checking in. Jolene is also checking in saying hello, sweeties. Yundini, Napirini, and saying hello to everyone. And she has a song request. Maybe you are into Racine these days, 그쵸? 요즘 리슨의 노래가 너무 좋지 않나요, 여러분? 맞아요. If you wanna pity. Kaini is saying 일요일 노래방에 갔어요. And he's Chinese, guys. So he typed everything in Korean. That's impressive. So on Sunday, you went to singing room. Wow, guess what? I went on Saturday. Yes, I was singing some songs of Big Bang. 거짓말. 이런 거. How about you, Kaini? What kind of songs did you sing? 리슨의 노래 혹시 불렀나요, 카이님? And Gavini is saying, I went to Samcheongpo, hiked Namparanggil, and did a night run across Samcheongpo Bridge. Wow, it was a totally different experience. Highly recommended. I'm guessing Gavinim is a person who's very adventurous, right? He can't stay out.

at home 24/7. He has to go somewhere. Am I right, Gavin님? He's a traveler for sure. 윤디님 이번 주말에 노래방 많이 다녀오신 것 같아요. Maybe that's what it is. Oh my gosh. Okay. Sorry, guys. But I'll try to drink lots of water, okay? I tried that yesterday, but maybe because of the wind? All right. So anyway, guys, thank you so much for all your messages. And yes, I saw Faker. Oh, it was really cool to see him right in front of you. And there were so many fans out there. 진짜, I didn't know much about esports. But then that day I visited, I don't know like many rules about the game, but still there were so many fans wearing their jerseys and their jackets, and everybody had these like, you know, posters up like with the name. So yeah, that was really cool. So guys, thank you so much once again for your messages. And today earlier, we talked about 22-year-old woman in the UK named Tess Lavanda, who openly shared that she had no friends, right? And others felt the same way here. What's interesting is that this may not be simply about having fewer close friends. Researchers in the UK are also talking about the disappearance of what they call weak ties, 약한 연결. And these are the small connections that we make in everyday life. A quick chat with a coworker, saying hello to someone at a local shop, or casually talking to someone that we see regularly. And those little conversations may not turn into friendships right away, and they can be the starting point. And I think this kind of idea, with more time spent online, more people working from home, and fewer inexpensive places where people can casually meet, those everyday connections can become harder to build nowadays. And that idea feels familiar in Korea too. Sometimes we're surrounded by people all day, but actually getting to know someone can still feel surprisingly difficult. So today's question of the day goes like this. What's something that you've done alone that turned out to be more fun than you expected? What's something you've done alone that turned out to be way more fun than you expected? 혼자 해봤는데 생각보다 훨씬 재밌던 거는 무엇인가요? So it can be like eating at a restaurant alone, or going to the movies by yourself, or taking a solo trip, or maybe spending a whole afternoon at a cafe. So something like that. There are like lots of levels. I'm curious though, like there is a scale of solo dining and there's up to level 9, I guess. And we're going to show you the chart later on throughout our show. But level 9 would be the boss level, which is eating solo at or drinking alone at a bar. And level 8 would be having a meal at a barbecue place or like those sashimi place. So let us know, guys, what would be your answers? What's something that you've done alone and turned out to be really, really fun? For me, it could be like going to the movies alone, right? Oh, 조조 movie. Like an early bird movie, right? So send in your answers, guys, by texting us at #9050-9050. And remember, each message costs 101. Also, you can reach us free on KakaoTalk. So type in BFM or Busan Yeonghwa Bangsong on the app and add us as a friend and send in your messages there. And you can also watch us live on YouTube and see what's happening in the studio. So type in the same name, BEFM or Busan Yeonghwa Bangsong, and join us in the live chat. And also on Instagram at sweetday.befm, our story is up. So make sure to add us as a friend, follow us, and also leave in your answer in our story. All right. So while we wait for your answers to come in, let's move right into our music segment. Now it's time for K-pop Dispatch, and it's time to see what's been happening lately in the world of K-pop. First up, we have Nasseon Haru by Sondia. And Sondia is a singer many people know for her emotional K-drama soundtracks, including Eureun from the TV drama titled 나의 아저씨, and her new song, Nasseon Haru, in English, Somewhere in Between, is actually the very first soundtrack released for the new K-drama 너 말고 다른 연애, starring
siblings, Ho Kang-jun and An Eun-jin. And the TV drama follows a couple who have been together for 10 years. And this song captures what happens when someone who was once part

of your everyday life suddenly isn't there anymore. It starts with warm piano and gradually adds more voices and instruments, almost like those complicated feelings getting bigger and bigger. Next up, we have 놀아서 그래, It's You by Navy Kwaka. So Navy Kwaka is a singer-songwriter who debuted in 2021 and has been steadily releasing her own R&B and indie pop music. And her newest single, 놀아서 그래, came out on September 13th, and she wrote and composed a song herself. And I really like the simple idea behind this. So she basically says there may be 100 reasons to fall for someone. But reason number one is simply 놀아서 그래. It's because it's you. And the song is also about wanting that person to smile more and reminding that they have someone to lean on. It's a very simple, sweet, and very comforting song. And let's go enjoy these two tracks back to back with two different files. First, 낯선 하루 by Sonia, followed by 놀아서 그래 by Navy Kwaka.

And that was Nasson Haru by Sondia, followed by Dora Sogure by Navy Kwaka. Hope you guys enjoy the song. It feels like a perfect soundtrack for this kind of day, right? Autumn, fall, leaves, right? So hope you guys enjoy the song. And let's check out today's question of the day once again, guys. So today, we've been talking about doing something solo, right? So what's something that you've done alone that turned out to be more fun than you expected? 혼자 해봤는데 생각보다 훨씬 재미있었던 것은 무엇인가요? So that's our question of the day. Four ways to reach us. You can text us at #9050, that's #9050, and remember each message costs 101. You can send in your photos there too. For free options, we have KakaoTalk app, so type in BFM or Busan 영어 방송 on the app. Add us as a friend and send in your pictures and videos there. And also, we're streaming live on YouTube, so type in the same name and join us in the studio. And also in the chat room, type in your answers there and we'll read out during our show. And you can also find us on Instagram at sweetdate.befm and leave your answer on today's story. So let's see some of the messages coming in on our IG. Woohoo! All right. So we have Cool K saying, watching movies alone. It was weird at first, but I'm watching alone nowadays and it's always so much fun. This is so true. Watching movies alone, I mean, if you go early into the theater, there's not much people, so yeah, I guess we can enjoy that vibe, right? Especially when it's like, you know, those movies that are super, super popular. Going early in the morning or like super late at night, I think that is a better option for some people who don't like the crowded places. Benny is saying, for me, eating Korean food alone. And he says that photo will be shared during the show on K-Talk.

0: Okay, so share with us, what is your favorite Korean food? Okay, it's surprising because Benny is one of our loyal listeners from the Philippines, and he loves Korean food, and he knows so many Korean songs and Korean words. So yeah, that kind of surprises me every time. And also, we have Tris Master님 saying, 혼자 여행을 해본 것이요. 처음에는 외로울 줄 알았는데, 제 마음이 가는 대로 움직이고 온전히 제 생각에 귀 기울일 수 있어서 생각보다 훨씬 즐거웠어요. 혼자 있는 것과 외로운 것은 다르다는 것도 알게 됐고요. So what he's saying is that traveling alone turned out to be much more fun than he expected. At first, he thought he'd be lonely, but he ended up enjoying it. And he says that he realized there's a clear difference between being alone and feeling lonely was different, right? Two different things. Oh, this is super true. I mean, but sometimes, you know, like going on a trip alone is necessary, I think, in life because we're surrounded by so many crowd or like group of people. If you think about like companies, you have to work with your group or your team at least, right? At least like five or six people. So I guess, you know, sometimes we need our quality time to ourselves. Gami-nim is saying, 술집에서 혼술 완전 가능이죠. You're at level 9. Wow, okay. Congratulations. I thought that was very impressive. For me, I don't drink, so that's not possible. But I really wanted to go to those barbecue places. But I've never seen any, like, lady walking into those barbecue places eating alone. So I asked my Korean friend, I was like, is it weird in Korea to eat alone, like for a girl to eat alone at barbecue places? And he was like, no, it's not weird, but do you think you can handle all that food? Because I heard that you gotta order at least like 300 grams for your first order or at least like three servings. So yeah, I was like, okay, I can't eat that much. So yeah, I had to bring my friend to the barbecue place. But wow, Gabeni, impressive for you. All right. One more message from Julie님 saying, 저는 집에 껌딱지가 두 개나 있어서 달라붙어 있어서 혼자서 뭘 할 수가 없네요. This is a secret. One gum is my husband. The other is my one and only son. Oh, that's so cute. 하지만, you know, you're having your family time. So I guess that's, you know, your way of enjoying life. But she was thinking, come to think of it, 있네요 있어요. 라디오는 바로 이 시간이에요. 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I hope that is meaningful. Okay, I'll try to make it more meaningful to you. Oh, alright. Well, anyway, that's a cute story, isn't it?
1: 맞아요. 그래도 가족들과 함께하는 시간이 소중하죠. 맞아요.
0: Alright, guys. Thank you so much for all your lovely messages. And I know that we've been getting lots of messages, so I'm going to read it throughout our show. So keep it coming, guys. And today it's time to welcome our Monday guest. He is already here, ready to come in. So let's bring him in. It's time for Behind the Curtain, and for this we have Jordan. Hello.
2: Hello, sweeties. Hello, Yoonji.
0: Happy Monday.
2: Happy Monday to you.
0: Wow, okay. That wasn't in the script, guys.
2: No, that was not just planned. I've never done that before in my life.
0: Oh.
2: But maybe we started a new trend. People are going to start doing that. Because Mondays are a little bit low energy, right? Mm-hmm. People are a little bit slow to get it started. So I think that might bring some fun energy.
0: Yeah, true. My second name was Bruce.
2: Bruce?
0: Because I didn't want to say Monday Blues. Monday Bruce. Yes. All right. That's out of the
2: Bruce
0: blue.
2: Bruce was the name of a shark in Finding Nemo.
0: Oh!
2: Bruce!
0: Speaking of shark, there's a shark here in Busan. Did you hear that?
2: Is it still here?
0: Yeah, I think
2: really?
0: So.
2: Really? Because I've been watching it for days, and I think it's so interesting because I swim in the ocean.
0: Oh, and go there.
2: And I often think about sharks, and I saw him, it, her, them.
0: Him, her, yeah, them. And, okay.
2: Wow, they are big.
0: And the baby had a, like the shark had a baby.
2: Oh.
0: I heard this morning.
2: That's why.
0: Yeah. Baby shark.
2: It came to have a child. Interesting.
0: It has a BJ.
2: Baby shark. Baby shark.
0: Have you guys seen that news? Let us know what you guys think about that.
2: Wow.
0: There was this ajashi who

0: fed him or her the 생닭. Yes.
1: It's so funny. You know, we sang our listeners the happy birthday melody, happy Monday song, and we sang our listeners the baby shark song. We don't need to take a music break, I don't think.
0: Oh, true. Do you have a chicken song? No. Okay, baby chicken.
1: Baby chicken.
0: Well, anyway, hope you had a great Monday so far.
1: Yeah.
0: We want to get your take on today's question of the day. What's something you've done alone that turned out to be way more fun than you expected?
1: You know, I was listening to listeners' comments, and I was like so in agreement with some of them. Recently, on Mondays, actually, I like to go to the cinema after this, because the cinema center's right here next to the... And they have really inexpensive movies.
0: True.
1: And I like to go and sit by myself and watch a movie. It's very fun.
0: Okay.
1: And, yeah, you talked about... Is it okay... having
0: you have any 껌떡지?
1: I have a dog, but he doesn't like to go out with me, so... Yeah, so I go out alone. But, you mentioned being a little bit worried about going to a meat restaurant, barbecue restaurant by yourself. And yeah, you do have to eat a lot of food. It just made me think recently I went to a jjoggaegui, like a fried shells.
0: Wow.
1: Like, clams
0: sounds
1: and
0: really
1: that.
0: Good.
1: Yeah, very yummy. Mm-hmm. A little bit expensive, so I don't go very often. And I was with my friend. And right next to us was a woman eating by herself. And she looked like she was having so much fun. She really was on a date with herself. And she was enjoying every bite.
0: Where was this?
1: Here in Namcheon-dong.
0: My next visit is to Namcheon.
1: Yeah, I can recommend the place. But I think that we should all feel comfortable being alone. Traveling alone's fun, as a listener said. And I think it's so cool what they pointed out. Being alone and feeling lonely don't have to be the same thing.
0: True.
1: Yeah.
0: True that. All right. So, yeah, I guess he's done everything in his life, right? That turned out to be more fun than he expected. Right.
1: Oh, yeah. Once again, I refuse to just answer clearly.
0: Okay, all right, thank you. Okay, so today I heard that we're talking about something harsh a little bit.
1: Well, humbling, dealing with harsh reviews and criticism as an actor.
0: Before we begin, though, have you ever heard any harsh words from anyone that you were surrounded by?
1: Sure.
0: Yeah?
1: Yeah, I actually brought a story that I would like to tell today.
0: Yeah.
1: But,
0: ouch.
1: Yeah, I mean, it happens all the time, right? I think we all go every week and get some feedback from someone that kind of hurts our feelings. Because we want to be, you know, good enough. And we are good enough.
0: Yeah.
1: But when people say things like, you're not good enough, it hurts our feelings.
0: True.
1: Yeah.
0: So today, guys, we're going to talk about dealing with those harsh reviews and criticism. And hopefully this is something constructive, right? Constructive criticism rather than...
1: I think it's always fun to start off with a story from a famous actor.
0: Yes.
1: And so we can talk about Meryl Streep, The Devil Wears Prada.
0: Yeah.
1: And many, many more. She's a very, very famous actress. And known to be a great actor.
0: Yes, she is.
1: So, but even she is not immune to harsh reviews and criticism.
0: She isn't?
1: No. She says that even decades after hearing a critic's opinion, sometimes she can't get it out of her head, and it just affects her. For example, when she was first starting, she actually got her start on Broadway in a play, acting on stage. And the preview audiences were loving the play. And it was her first experience.
0: Wow.
1: And she was so excited. Wow, they like our play. It was called Trelawney of the Wells in 1975. And a preview audience means those are actually either really cheap or free tickets given before the official opening, like the soft opening.
0: Oh, wow.
1: So that they can kind of make some changes before the grand opening.
0: Okay.
1: And so audiences loving the show. And then right at the beginning of the start of the show, a critic came to the show. A critic is someone who works maybe for a newspaper. This person

0: Worked for a New York magazine, and their job is to watch all the shows and give their official opinion.
1: Oh, man.
0: And so this person came to watch the show, and they said, ugh, this show, so bad.
1: Oh, man.
0: I know. And the preview audiences were loving it. And so once that opinion was published, that person had a lot of influence. And so people started thinking, oh, well, if they think it's bad, it must be bad. And so every day after that, the audiences weren't laughing anymore. And they weren't enjoying the show.
1: They were influenced by the news or the article.
0: Aww. Yeah. And there's a couple things going on here. One, that criticism, it's kind of, you know, as a, on a one-to-one level, it's hurtful because, like, they say something that affects me. But it's even double hurtful if the person's opinion has a lot of clout, has a lot of public significance with people listen to it. Because then other people also start to feel the same way.
1: This is so sad.
0: Yeah. And so she said that every time after that, when official critics would write things in the paper about her performances, she would just feel super nauseous, like she had to throw up for the week leading up to that paper coming out, because she had that trauma of knowing what it feels like when they say something bad about the show and everyone doesn't like it anymore.
1: I know that it's not in the script, but I have a question. Like, you know how sometimes the movie is like has a great rating from like the viewers or audiences, but sometimes the critics look in a like totally different aspect. And I'm curious, like, what makes them look in that perspective? Like, what makes it a bad review? Do you know? Like,
0: yeah, well, I mean, the fact is everyone has their own opinion. Every single person that sees a movie will have an opinion of their own. And it just depends on the person's life experience, whether they can relate to that movie or that show or not. And so if that critic, for whatever reason, doesn't relate to that show, they're not going to like it. But their opinion matters, right?
1: Sure.
0: I think recently in Korea, a really, really strong example of this was the movie Hope. It's like half of people hated it, half of people loved it.
1: True.
0: It's so interesting. Same movie, totally different reactions.
1: True that.
0: And so it's just a good example of how criticism is subjective. And who decides if a performance was good? The critic, the audience, the actors, the directors? Who does it?
1: True.
0: I don't know.
1: Something to think about. So now, heading over to your story, I heard that you have a story to share with our sweeties.
0: Yeah. I felt like this is probably a good day to share a vulnerable story that, you know, I don't tell all the time. Okay. It's a little bit sad because, you know, this is kind of a sad topic. But it's also a happy story because it involves me coming back and getting stronger and learning lessons. So, yeah, when I came down to Busan, I created this improv comedy show. It's really, really fun. And you can still go see it on weekends.
1: Wow.
0: It's still going on. And I directed it and created it and worked with the actors, and it was so much fun. And at first, I was also performing in it as an actor. It is in Korean language, and all the actors are Korean.
1: Wow.
0: So I kind of stuck out on stage, a different style of acting for sure, a different style of talking for sure.
1: True.
0: But I loved it. It was so much fun.
1: Oh, that's good.
0: It was like a dream come true. And then, shortly after, maybe I did 10 shows or so on stage. They came out and said, "Hey, Jordan, we don't want you to perform anymore."
1: Oh, that's
0: sad. Yeah, and they said it. They just said, I mean, the words they used, they said, "Yeah, your acting isn't very good." They just straight said it. And which is very surprising for me to hear because I know that my style is different. And I know that it might not be a good fit for the show. But they just said, "You're not a good actor." And I felt, Wow.
1: It's like a personal attack.
0: Yeah, I felt so sad. Mm. Felt really sad. I felt sad to not be able to perform in that show because I loved it. Mm-hmm. But I also felt sad to feel like, wait, am I a bad actor?
1: Mm.
0: And then I had to like think about all of my life experience acting and like question, like, was that real? When people thought I did a great job, were they lying to me? You know, but yeah. I realized, no, I am a good actor. Mm. I'm just not the style that they are looking for, which is totally normal.
1: Mm. But the way they said it, right?
0: Yeah, they didn't say it very helpful. Mm. They said it kind of hurtful. And so that is, we're going to talk about that today. Mm. What's the difference between helpful feedback and hurtful feedback?
1: Okay.
0: Yeah. And are we going to go to our music break today?
1: Yes.
0: Okay. So we'll do that a little bit later.
1: Okay. But I heard that you have a question for our listeners out there.
0: Yeah. So before we go to music break, my question is for the listeners. Mm-hmm. Do you have an experience like that where real life criticism ended up kind of affecting your life? In my situation, that criticism meant I could no longer perform at that theater, which changed my life in that way.
1: Yeah.
0: So do you have a boss or a teacher or a family member have an opinion that really kind of changed the way you have to do things? 여러분의 삶에 실제로 영향을 준 비판이나 조언이 있었나요?
1: True, because like sometimes the harsh words come from people around you, very close people.
0: Yeah.
1: Yeah, so like sometimes you get that reality check from your family.
0: Yeah.
1: I'm saying stop whining. Or stop complaining, right? It's like not the world is at your taste or something like that, you know?
0: Yeah.
1: The world isn't, like they say something like that, that the world doesn't revolve around you. So I guess I'm sure that you guys have your stories. So send in your episodes, guys, and we'll share it after this song. And here is 말해줘 by 산들.

0: Welcome back, everyone. We just played 말해줘, 말한대. And today on Behind the Curtain here on Sweet Day with Jordan in the studio, we're talking about dealing with harsh reviews and criticism in our lives. And before the song break, we've asked you guys, what's that one criticism that had real life implications for you guys? What was that hard truth advice you've got from your close friends or family? And we've been getting lots of messages from our sweeties. Would you like to read some of them for us?
1: Oh my gosh, there's so many.

0: Wonderful messages.
1: I know, huh?
0: Let's see. Tristmaster says, harsh mm-hmm. criticism can be hard to hear, mm-hmm. but I separate helpful feedback from negativity. Mm. I use what helps me grow and remember that one opinion doesn't define my worth, my work, or my potential.
1: I think that's a really good mindset.
0: Yeah. That's
1: what
0: really
1: do you think?
0: We're going to talk about that more. Mm. And that's so spot on mm-hmm. with what I believe as well.
1: Yeah. And Gavinim is saying something too, right underneath.
0: Yeah, Gabe-nim, we don't have to trust everything critics say. Hmm. That's true.
1: But it must be hard for actors or actresses because like the news reports or those, you know, articles have mm-hmm. a lot of influence for the audiences, future audiences.
0: Right, right. And so even though taking it back to my personal experience at mm-hmm. the theater, mm-hmm. I realized that, their opinion is just their opinion. It doesn't matter. Mm-hmm. And that's true. And so mm-hmm. that makes me feel stronger. It makes me feel that, okay, I'm a good actor. Mm. But their opinion does matter mm-hmm. for me to perform at that theater.
1: True.
0: And so I have to deal with that reality. And the same with the New York Magazine mm-hmm. for mm-hmm. Meryl Streep.
1: Yeah.
0: Their opinion doesn't matter for her as mm-hmm. an actor. Mm-hmm. And it doesn't matter for the show as a production. Mm. But it does matter because people read that and decide to not come to the show. And that's a reality that mm-hmm. they have to deal with. So it is true that some opinions mm-hmm. have bigger real life implications than
1: mm-hmm.
0: others.
1: Mm-hmm. True. Also, let's see. We have Siwon Dunim saying, when I was in middle school, I had a teacher who would sometimes hit me or scold me for no reason. After dealing with that for a long time, I stopped enjoying school.
0: That sounds miserable.
1: I think, not in Western countries, but in Asian countries, there's mm-hmm. a lot of, you know, like, scolding. We used to have, like, detention at school, right? But here in Korea, like, teachers used to, back in the days, they used to carry around this, like, wooden stick mm-hmm. and hit their hand with it. Sometimes mm-hmm. their thighs or their, you know, calves.
0: Right. Right. Well, you know, I mean, that culture existed in the mm-hmm. United States as well. and I think over time that's beginning to disappear from most cultures, but it still exists for sure. Mm-hmm. And anyone in the past or present who has to deal with that's really a really unfortunate situation. And a lot of times they don't really have a choice. They can't not go to school, you know. That's really, really tough.
1: I guess that was their way of, like, you know, teaching the students. But I guess in a sense, it doesn't really help us, right?
0: No, I don't think so.
1: Yeah. So I guess there's a clear difference between, you know, those harsh comments and constructive criticism. So since we have, like, only 3 minutes left, what should we get to?
0: Yeah, I would just say kind of bouncing off of mm-hmm. Tristmaster's mm-hmm. idea mm-hmm. that helpful feedback and just negativity. Mm-hmm. You could say helpful feedback. And here I just wrote down, you know, hurtful feedback. Mm. And that can be negativity for sure. Mm-hmm. And the way that we can kind of decide which is which mm-hmm. is helpful feedback is specific. It's about what you did, it's about the work, and it gives you something specific to improve. And helpful feedback, mm-hmm. you can figure out mm-hmm. What that is with a simple question. Mm-hmm. And that is, you can ask yourself, can I use this feedback mm-hmm. tomorrow? When I come back to do this again, can I apply what they said to what I'm doing mm-hmm. and try it? Mm-hmm. It might not work for me, mm-hmm. but is it something I can actually try? Like, mm-hmm. very specific. Mm-hmm. If yes, then I think that's very nice. That's the person trying to help, mm-hmm. and mm-hmm. you can thank them mm-hmm. for their feedback, and you can try it. Why not?
1: True.
0: Even if you don't love it, just try it. Mm-hmm. And if it doesn't work, don't do it again. Mm-hmm. But hurtful feedback is not specific, and you can't use it tomorrow. Mm-hmm. Hurtful feedback, like, you're not a good actor. I come back to work tomorrow, and it's like, okay, how do I be a good actor? Like, there's nothing to do. There's no specific instructions or suggestion about something to do different.
1: That
0: so that's
1: sense.
0: Just hurtful. Mm. And it's just an opinion.
1: True.
0: And it's not, it's negativity, as Tristmaster said. Mm. So today, mm-hmm. I guess I would say,

0: say to the listeners, when you go into the office this afternoon after stepping out and someone says something that's criticism that makes you feel like you're doing something wrong, I would just go for a walk outside. Take a take a 10-minute break, go walk outside and think about it and ask that question. Okay, this person said this to me that hurt my feelings. Can I use this tomorrow when I come to work? Can I? Is this something I can try specifically? If yes, go back in and
1: get back to work.
0: Well, you can even peek over at your coworker, even if you don't like them, even if it hurts your feelings, and you can generally say, "Oh, thank you. I thought about it, and I'm gonna try that." Why not?
1: Yeah.
0: Try it.
1: Okay.
0: See what happens. But if you walk outside and you think, "Wow, they said I'm so slow at working." And then you come in, how do I use that tomorrow?
1: True.
0: I come in, I have to like work on a treadmill and go faster.
1: True. Well, since we're short on time, we're going to wrap up right here. Jordan, thank you so much for all that wisdom that you share with us. Have a good rest of the week.
0: All right. Thank you, sweeties.
1: We'll see you next week. Angie. All right. And let's go listen to the song, 둘만의 세상으로 가 by Crush.

0: Your best choice. BFM 부산 영화 방송.
1: Stuck in traffic again. No parking spaces anywhere. All I've done is drive. And I'm already completely drained. Maybe I'll skip the drive today. Instead of driving, every ride is my time. Put on my headphones, catch a quick nap, or simply gaze out the window without a thought. A morning that used to rush by, finally, feels like my time. Less driving, more living. Take back your time. Public transit is the easiest way to reclaim your day. This campaign is brought to you by BEFM 부산 영어 방송.
2: Hi everyone, I'm Marissa from Indonesia. It's my fourth year living here in Busan as an undergraduate student at Gyeongsang University. Let me first describe what my hometown looks like. Jakarta, Indonesia is surrounded by beautiful oceans, exotic temples, and strong dialects. Does any of this ring a bell? Yes! The descriptions also fit very well with Busan. Seven beaches, attractive temples like Haedong Yeongguungsa,

0: And we can't forget the famous dialect, Busan Saturi. And that's when I knew Busan was going to be my second home. I grew up so much in Busan that I even mentor other students from Indonesia to help them with their Korean and life in Busan. When I teach them Korean, I sometimes see myself using 사투리. Looking back, I remember struggling to understand what my professors were saying because they were using 진 Busan 사투리, you know, the real Busan dialect. But I think that's what makes Busan more of my home. Through the dialect, I feel the warm 정 that no other city can mimic. Global City Busan, we are in it together. This campaign is brought to you by BEFM Busan 영어 방송.
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2: 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Today, we're focusing on earthquakes and the important safety steps you should know. Earthquakes can strike without warning. Unlike typhoons or heavy rain, there may be little or no time to prepare once the shaking begins. That is why knowing what to do in advance is so important. Today, we'll go over the essential safety steps to remember from the moment the shaking begins, while you evacuate, and after you reach a safe place. First, if strong shaking begins while you're indoors, do not rush outside. Get under a sturdy table and hold firmly onto one of its legs. Protect your head and body from falling objects, broken glass, and furniture that may tip over. The most important thing during the shaking is to protect yourself where you are. Wait until the shaking stops before trying to move. Once the shaking has stopped, check your surroundings carefully. Turn off the gas and electricity before leaving the building if it is safe to do so. This can help reduce the risk of fire or other secondary accidents. When evacuating, never use an elevator. Power failures or damage to the building could cause the elevator to stop. Always use the stairs and move calmly toward the exit. After leaving the building, move away from walls, windows, signboards, utility poles, and other objects that could fall. Head to a wide, open area, such as a school playground or a park, and wait there for further safety information. What if an earthquake begins while you are inside a large indoor space, such as a station, shopping mall, auditorium, or other large public indoor space? Stay calm and avoid crowding the exit. Move toward a safer area near a sturdy pillar or stairway and follow the instructions of staff or emergency officials. If you're driving when an earthquake strikes, reduce your speed and carefully pull over to the right side of the road. Avoid stopping in a location that could block emergency vehicles. If you need to leave your vehicle and evacuate, follow official instructions and leave the key in the vehicle so it can be moved if necessary. If you're near the coast, there is one more danger to remember. A strong earthquake can be followed by a tsunami. If a tsunami advisory or warning is issued, do not remain near the shoreline. Move immediately to a designated tsunami evacuation area or to higher ground. Do not return to the coast until authorities say it is safe. After an earthquake, information can spread very quickly and not all of it may be accurate. Do not rely on rumors or unverified messages on social media. Check updates from public authorities, broadcasters, and official disaster information channels and follow their instructions. And remember, even after the first shaking ends, the danger may not be over. Stay alert to your surroundings, avoid damaged buildings and hazardous

areas and continue to follow official evacuation guidance. Earthquakes cannot be prevented, but injuries and secondary damage can be reduced when we know what to do and act calmly. When the ground shakes, protect yourself.

0: 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This has been the BFM Safety Briefing. 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
3: Please be informed that all the programs you hear now are reruns that were aired. 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

And that was Deja Vu by Kwon-eun-bi. And Deja Vu is a Kwon-eun-bi's brand new single, and it marks her first comeback in about a year and 4 months. And what's interesting is that she calls this a kind of Kwon-eun-bi version 2. Instead of focusing on powerful high notes and intense performances, this time she wanted to show a softer, more dreamy, and natural side of herself. And the song is also a light disco pop track, and she even says she was about 90% satisfied with the result. So maybe this is a little less Summer Queen and a little more new chapter of her life. And hello, sweeties. We're live from our studio in Busan this Monday afternoon, and welcome to Sweet Date. 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

Gwan and Noksan areas, and I'm Yunji. Hello, sweeties. So let's see what's coming up in the second hour of today's sweet date. Andrew's going to be here for bite-sized banter, where everyday choices often lead to some surprisingly fun conversations. And after that, on Screen Bites, we get to start a new movie this week, and we get to learn that useful English expression where you guys can practice your sentences and share with our listeners. So make sure to tune into that. And later on, Flashback brings back some of the Korean dance hits that defined the 90s and early 2000s. But first of all, let's check today's question of the day once again. Today we're talking about doing something solo, right? So what's something you've done alone that turned out to be way more fun than you expected? 혼자 해봤는데 생각보다 훨씬 재밌다 싶었던 것들은 무엇인가요? So share your answers with us at #9050 and remember each text costs 101. Also for free messages, search BEFM or 부산 영어 방송 on KakaoTalk and you can send in your pictures and videos there. So go ahead and do that. You can also watch us live on YouTube by searching the same name and see what's happening in the studio. You can also find us on Instagram at sweetdate.befm and check out today's story and send in your answers by DMing us or typing your answer in the gray box up on our story. So we've been getting so many messages, so I'm gonna scroll back up and see where I have left off. We have Gabe-nim saying, there are so many things I love doing alone. Solo trips, camping, reading at cafes, hiking, and so much more, plus 혼술. Yes, 혼술, for those of you wondering what it is, it's like drinking alone at a bar or like at a pub. So that was like the highest level on the pyramid. Level one, I can't remember what it was at this moment, but level three, let's see. Level three was like having a burger combo at a fast food place. So if you guys are comfortable having a burger at a fast food place, you would be on level three. If you are comfortable having a meal at 맛집, those, you know, famous places, you can eat alone there, then you're at level six. For me, let me see. I have tried eating alone at 맛집. So I guess I'm at level six, but I can totally handle that awkwardness at barbecue places. So I guess I'm at somewhere like between level six and level eight. What about you guys? Let us know. 중국집에서 먹기. What's so difficult about that? Level five? I'm curious. All right, maybe having like 짜장면 all over your mouth would be something that's awkward. Is that what it is? Also, let's see. Trismaster Aim is saying, 맞아요. 저도 바로 이 시간이 재밌고 유익해요. 함께 들으니까 더 즐거운 것 같아요. Cute! You guys are so sweet. 그리고 서위 데이트 라이브 듣기 까베님 saying, thank you guys. Okay. If you look at the thumbnail, does it make you happy, guys? Once you click it, you come in, you're like devastated. 그럼 안 될 텐데. Okay. Jenny is also checking in saying, happy Monday, sweeties, and lovely Yundi. Cherry blossoms are blooming. Beautiful here in New Zealand. Just feels like in the middle of the spring here. Oh, that's wonderful. I wish you can send us your pictures of the cherry blossoms. All right. It's so interesting to see how the weather is changing like all around the world, right? In Korea, it seems like fall nowadays, but it's been super hot here like during the summer, and the seasons are changing, so make sure to be safe out there, guys, and try to take care of your health, okay, so that you don't catch cold in this change of seasons. And she's also saying, 혼자 영화 보기요. 영화에 완전 집중할 수 있어서요. So she's saying, I like watching movies by myself. I can really get lost in the movie and focus completely on it. Yeah, if you take me, you wouldn't be able to focus on it. 저 같은 사람 옆에 가면, Jenny, so look at this scene. 막 이러면서, 그죠? 짜증날 수도 있어요. All right. And Drift Monkey was checking in earlier, talking about my post. Yeah. Did you like my sand running post? Gavin is also requesting a song. 이 밤이 지나면 by 김아름. 이번 주말에 꽂힌 노래예요. Okay. 이 밤이 지나. So we're gonna go listen to that song requested by Gabe-nim. Here is 이 밤이 지나면 by 김아름.

0: Day.
1: Bum, bum, bum, bum, bum. Bum, bum, bum, bum.
0: All right.
1: You millennials.
0: Cut.
1: I guess I'm a millennial as well.
0: Yeah.
1: I'm like right
0: you're
1: on.
0: MZ.
1: I'm right on the like, I think millennials start at 80, 1980,
0: yeah,
1: and I'm an 81.
0: Yeah.
1: Oh. You're like a 96.
0: Yeah.
1: So.
0: Yeah.
1: 96 baby.
0: Oh, yeah. Thank you.
1: Just 30 years old, Yoonji over here.

0: I said, I'm not that far off from your real age. That's crazy.
1: Oh, true, true, oh true. I look like a young kid, huh? I sound like a young kid. Yes.
0: Okay, now we're getting way off topic,
1: okay,
0: people.
1: Yes, all right. So today, we're going to talk about a really fun topic, guys, about a misunderstanding
0: yeah.
1: like this.
0: Yeah, well, actually, it does fit. I forgot. I was just looking at the paper as yeah. well. Are you somebody who, let's say, avoids confrontation?
1: Oh.
0: Or do you welcome confrontation?
1: Who welcomes confrontation?
0: No. Well, hey, I have plenty of friends who love like a debate sometimes. Like if you were like, oh yeah, this paper is white, they'd be like, maybe like a beige, like off-white, eggshell. Or look at my shirt. Ooh. It's black. Oh, it's not. It's like maybe like a charcoal.
1: Not easy.
0: Yeah, no, like those kind of people, they welcome confrontation.
1: Oh, okay.
0: And
1: in that sense, yes.
0: I think I used to be that kind of person.
1: Yeah.
0: It just takes too much energy.
1: Yeah, I'm glad you're not now.
0: Oh, I will turn it back on for Yoonjae.
1: All right, so let's dive into our mini skit.
0: Sounds good.
1: All right.
0: Yoonjae, I think you misunderstood what I said.
1: Okay, let's talk about it now.
0: Maybe we should sleep on it and talk tomorrow?
1: Tomorrow? Like 10 hours later?
0: Yeah, we'll both be a bit calmer.
1: Andrew, if we wait until tomorrow, I'll have a written entire K-drama in my head, even in my dreams.
0: Ooh, I'm interested in this. How many episodes?
1: About 16, like a whole season, I guess.
0: Oh my, we better talk now.
1: All right. So, here goes the question. Would you rather talk through a misunderstanding immediately or sleep on it first? 오해가 생기면 바로 풀기 대 하루 생각한 뒤 이야기하기. 어떤 것을 선호하시나요? So, there's expression sleep on it doesn't mean like you sleep on it. It's like thinking about it and talking about it later, right?
0: Yeah, sure. It's just like... But it also is kind of like sleeping on it in a sense where you're like just putting your head on the pillow.
1: Oh, yeah.
0: I hope that you're putting it on the pillow. All right. And yeah, you're just going to, you know, give it some time.
1: Ooh. But I mean, like when people are upset, some people need some time to kind of recover and think thoroughly.
0: Yeah.
1: But what about for you, Andrew?
0: You know, there's... I try, and I mean, I hope I'm not oversharing here, you know, just like being married or with my kids and stuff like that. I'm someone who wants to solve a problem before I go to bed because I think you're probably going to sleep better.
1: Yeah.
0: Do you know what I mean? Even if it is bad news or whatnot, get it out there.
1: Mm.
0: And then for, I feel sometimes... You know, if say, for example, if my wife and I, if we have an argument and all couples have arguments, it's the way it works, right? You know, or a disagreement about something.
1: Mm-hmm.
0: I don't like to just go say, you know, one of us will end up, it's usually me, will say, hey, can we just end this, squash it, you know? And then, but sometimes you do have to get to the root of the issue. But yeah, I'm someone who likes to talk through it.
1: Mm-hmm.
0: It doesn't have to be immediately, but before I go to sleep.
1: Okay. So within a day, I guess?
0: I would say so, yeah definitely.
1: I think that's pretty wise.
0: Yeah, and also I feel that it's, you know, I think for new couples out there, maybe this is something that you could learn from my mistake or whatever.
1: Our mistakes. Yeah.
0: So like... I would always try to, like, when there was an argument or a disagreement, try to, like, right away.
1: Mm-hmm.
0: And sometimes people need space.
1: True.
0: And then sometimes people need to realize that they made a mistake.
1: Yeah.
0: Like, because I wanted to talk about it right away, I didn't realize what I actually had done.
1: Yeah.
0: Or if I got angry about something, I feel like... I'll just go for a walk. I need to get out of the house.
1: To kind of clear your mind, right?
0: Yeah, definitely.
1: For me, like, it takes time to, like, realize what I have done wrong.
0: Yeah.
1: So it kind of comes back to me, you know, like, over time.

0: So that's what I do. And once, like, I got in an argument with my friend or like my exes, you know, like, and then I told them, I need some break. And they were like in a rush. They wanted to talk it out right, like immediately.
1: I feel I was similar to maybe your friends at one point. And then my wife was like, hey, you know, I need some time to think about what happened. And I'm like, why? Like, I'm ready to talk about this, but I'm not. You know, like these kind of things. And I think you have to realize that everybody is different. You know, everyone processes things differently than others. And I think that makes a big difference when it comes to sharing your feelings or because if I mean, we just said a misunderstanding. You know, that could be as small as I didn't bring your jacket back that I borrowed. Or it could be that, you know,
0: like a big one.
1: I stole your boyfriend kind of thing. Like, like, you know, like if I was one of your friends, right? Like these kind of things. Like there's levels to this stuff, people. So I would say I think, you know, with my children sometimes it's really funny is when they've done something wrong. I want them to be able to think about it. So this happened maybe 2 weeks, maybe just when we got back from Canada. My younger son was angry about something and got angry at his brother. And I told him, I said, you need to calm down, go into your room and just chill out for a bit. I'm not angry right now. I think you need to relax a bit. And then he went in and he was kind of like angry and slammed something on his bed. And I said to his brother, leave him alone. And I went in to talk to him. He was asleep. So I was like, I guess we're sleeping on this one. And the next morning, the next morning he woke up like there was nothing wrong. Nothing ever happened. And I was like, do I bring it up? I don't know.
0: Did you or no?
1: Later that day, we were outside and I said, hey, you realize that last night you were not very nice? And he was like, I understand, but blah, blah, blah, blah, blah. And I said, yeah, I talked to your brother about that.
0: Okay.
1: But it was funny. I went in to talk to him. I was like, push open the door. I'm like, I was like, all right.
0: How long has that been, like, since you've let him, like, you know, go to his room?
1: Oh, at that time?
0: Yeah.
1: Oh, it was like 30 minutes or something. But the light was, I just assumed he was reading a book, but we had gotten back from Canada, so the jet lag had like taken over.
0: That's super cute story.
1: It was funny.
0: Okay. So I guess, you know, like some people sleep on it and get better the next day.
1: Yeah.
0: I'm that kind of person. How about for you? Like,
1: yeah, I think it can be, especially with our friends. Sometimes, though, it might be like, oh, okay, I'll give it a day and message them. Because you don't see them every day. I feel it's different if you're, you know, like your boyfriend, girlfriend, or husband or wife kind of thing. But you might not see them, so you might just be like, oh, okay, I'm not going to message them. Then a week goes by. And then they're like, why didn't you message me?
0: You should have texted me first, all right?
1: Yeah, exactly.
0: Okay. Oh, man. All right, so coming back to today's question, guys, would you rather talk through a misunderstanding immediately or sleep on it first, okay? And when it comes to...
1: I was going to say different situations might require different things. If it's something really serious, it might need immediate attention.
0: And as Andrew has said earlier, like if you're in a love relationship, this might be a little bit different. If you have your kids, even though you don't want to apologize first, you might have to step up first, right? Okay.
1: And then with your friends, it's different as well.
0: So send in your episodes, guys, if you want to listen to your stories. All right, so we'll catch you guys tomorrow. Bye-bye.
1: See you, everyone.
0: And that was today's bite-sized banter segment, guys. So the question once again is, would you rather talk through a misunderstanding immediately or sleep on it first? 오해가 생기면 바로 풀기 대 하루 생각한 뒤 이야기하기. 어떤 것을 선호하시나요? There are so many things that, you know, we misunderstand about that situation or that words, right? If I give you guys some example, here are two, okay? Let's say that you ask your friend, you guys were supposed to meet up with each other, and you ask your friend, are you close? And they say like, yeah, I'll be there soon. That's what's called Korean time, right? And you expect them in like 5 minutes, but then they show up like half an hour later. And in

that case, I think that kind of builds up that misunderstanding, right? You kind of feel disrespected in that sense and think, oh, they don't value my time, right? So I guess the words like soon, later, a little bit, that kind of carry a different concrete definitions depending on that person's personality. So yeah, it can cause a little misunderstanding in that sense. Or like, let's say someone reads your message. This happens to me a lot. Let's say that I'm in an urgency and I text someone or I email someone and then they have read it, but they haven't responded for over a day or like just 5 hours. When you're in a rush, we expect others to reply back quickly, right? And so I guess we kind of naturally evaluate time and urgency from our own perspective. So in that case, I think there might be some misunderstanding. So in this case, do you guys... reply back and see, like, did you read my email? Did you read my text? Or do you guys wait until they respond later? So let us know, guys, what you think about today's text topic. And we have Trismaster Name saying, I'd sleep on it first. A little distance helps emotions settle so I can respond with clarity rather than react in the heat of the moment. But I wouldn't leave it unresolved for too long. True. Because if it goes like for over a week or two, I think that's going to cause even more like bigger problems. So I think it's good to kind of solve it right away, if possible, right? Within a day, I think, in my perspective. Gavin was saying sometimes trying to fix a small misunderstanding right away can turn into a big fight. This is so true because everyone is so heated up, as Trismaster Nee was saying, right? The heat of the moment. I think that's going to cause more trouble. Madam Doyon님 was saying, 저는 오해가 생기면 바로 푸는 걸 좋아합니다. 그런데 바로 잡을 용기를 내는 게 많이 힘들어요. 그래도 다른 사람이 저를 오해한 채로 하루를 보내는 건 더 힘들 것 같아요. But what's wonderful about her answer is that she's a bigger person for sure. Because it's really hard to have that courage to step up and apologize first to the other person, right? Like when you're misunderstood, especially when you did nothing wrong, and when you are the one who steps up, I think that's like being an adult. That's what I think. So very impressive, Gawinim. Gawinim is saying, so sometimes it takes a bit of time to let things settle down. Yeah, and a good way would be to just walk out, as Jordan has said earlier, right, in our Behind the Curtain segment. When you're stressed or when you have too many things going on or you are misunderstood by people or you're too caught up in that moment, I think it's just better to clear your mind by going outside and just have a cup of coffee. Get some fresh air, right? So that you can think clearly. Kaini was saying, I would first talk things through and acknowledge the other person's feelings. Then I think about how to solve the problem going forward. You guys are awesome human beings. Oh my gosh. For me, when I am like so caught up in that moment, I can't think clearly. So what I do is I tell the other person, I have to think first. I'll just talk to you in an hour. I let them know how long they have to wait so that they won't feel like, you know, they're rushed to do that. Gavinim is saying he's a cool son. Who are you talking to? I'm curious. Okay. Julian is saying, I would rather talk about the ohe as soon as possible since as time goes by so quickly and I'm so forgetful that I don't want a misunderstanding unsolved. 상대방이 오해하고 있다는 걸 알게 된 순간 바로 오해를 풀어야죠. Yeah. I guess, you know, if the other person is the one who misunderstood you, then I think we gotta solve it really quickly, right? Because... we don't want them to kind of stack it up in their heart. Trismaster Name is saying some misunderstandings need a good night rest before they can be put to bed. This is true. For me too, though, like as similar as Julian Name's answer, I am very forgetful that like once I take a nap or have a good night's sleep, I forget about everything. I think, would it be bad or good to do that? Drift Funky Name is saying, I flip-flop between the two depending on the severity of the problem. When it comes to love relationship, Drift Funky Name, what would your answer be? If your girl...

girlfriend made you upset about something, what would you do? Would you set some time apart, or would you just talk it through right away? Because sometimes I think it's better to just talk it right away, right? Gavin was saying, but when it comes to work or business, I'd rather talk it out immediately. This is true. Unless, like, you know, your boss has scolded you about something, like, is this your best work? Did you even read the instructions? This would be the kind of criticism that you might not want to hear throughout your life, right? In that case, oh, maybe you got to talk it through right away, right? So that you won't make your boss upset. All right. Also, we have Jo-un Jung-nim checking in. Hello, hello. Welcome to the show. And guys, thank you so much for all your messages. And looking at the votes, 62% of you have responded, I would rather talk through a misunderstanding. I would rather sleep on it rather than talking immediately. Wow, 62%. That's amazing. All right. So let's go listen to the song. None is Mondul by Mamamoo.

0: Now it's time for Screen Bites, where we get to learn not everyday English expressions through scenes from movies and TV dramas. And this week, we're starting a new movie, Just Like Heaven. And this was released in 2005, and it's a rom-com set in San Francisco with a story that mixes romance with a little bit of fantasy. And since this is our first day with the movie, we won't say too much about what happens later on. We're going to begin with one of the opening scenes, and in today's scene, we're at a hospital. So one doctor has been working for a very long time. So long, in fact, that one of her coworkers starts wondering why she's still there. So let's listen to today's scene. How long was I out?
1: About 6 minutes.
0: Thanks. Okay, I'll be right there.
1: Okay, I'll be outside.
0: Hey, what are you still doing here? How long you been on?
1: 23.
0: 23? Time to go, Elizabeth.
1: That's not going to get me an attending slot.
0: So with that scene, here goes today's expression. How long you been on?
2: 얼마나 오래 근무한 거야?
0: So this is a casual way of asking someone how long they've been working their current shift. And here, on means on duty or on shift. So Fran is basically asking, how long have you been working? Or more specifically, how long have you been on duty? And Elizabeth's answer is 23, which means she's already been working for 23 hours. Wow. And also, you may notice that Fran says, how long you been on? Instead of the full sentence, how long have you been on? And in casual conversation, people sometimes leave out that word have, especially when speaking quickly. So with that, let's practice with a few example dialogues, and here's our first one.
2: Hey, you look exhausted. How long you been on?
1: Almost 12 hours.
0: Here's our second example.
2: Hey, how long have you been on?
3: Since 10 last night.
0: Last example. You're still here? How long you been on?
1: About 9 hours now. I'm almost done, though.
0: So once again, today's expression is, how long you been on?
2: 얼마나 오래 근무한 거야?
0: So remember, guys, on here means on duty or working a shift. So it's very useful in places where people work shifts, like hospitals, restaurants, hotels, or other workplaces. So keep that in mind, guys. And that's going to do a wrap for Screen Bites. And tomorrow we're going to continue with another scene from Just Like Heaven and pick up another useful phrase. For now, let's go listen to the song Man in a Movie by Day 6.

Welcome back to Flashback, everyone. It's time for a throwback to the Korean dances that rule the 90s and 2000s. And the first song that we have for you today is 누나의 꿈 by Hyun-young. So Hyun-young was already well-known as a TV personality, actress, and MC before making a surprise move into music. And the song 누나의 꿈 came out in 2006, and the melody may sound very familiar. It's a Korean remake of Ozone's huge European hit, Dragostea Dinte, known online as the Numa Numa song. And here's the fun part, guys. So the Korean version turns that famous Numa Numa sound into Nuna Nuna, meaning older sister. And the song was even presented almost like a playful answer to songs about younger men falling for older women. And add Hyun-young's instantly recognizable voice, and you get one of the most unforgettable novelty dances of the 2000s. Next up, we have 마이 동풍 by 배치기. 배치기, the hip-hop duo of Moong and Tak, known for their very different rap tones, one lower and rougher, the other faster and sharper. And the song 마이 동풍 was the title track of their second album in 2006. And the title is a four-character expression that basically means letting other people's words go in one ear and out the other. And that's exactly the attitude of the song. Criticize me, doubt me, say I don't have talent. I'm still going my own way. And musically, it's also pretty unusual. It mixes hip-hop with retro Korean sounds and even an opera-like vocal, giving it that dramatic, almost larger-than-life kind of feeling. And it became one of the songs that really established 배치기 with a wider audience. So now is the time to listen for ourselves. Two songs back to back, 누나의 꿈 by Hyun-young, followed by 마이 동풍 by 배치기.

That was Nunae Gum by Hyunyoung, followed by Mai Dongpeung by Baechigi. Hope you guys enjoyed the song. And we've been getting lots of messages, but I haven't had a chance to read all of it. So I'm going to read Benny's message first of all, because he sent in his picture of his favorite thing to do alone. And he said he likes to dine out alone, having Korean food. And he sent in some pictures of his favorite meal, which seems to be bibimbap, I believe, right? The first one was bibimbap. And the next picture is, dongkatsu, I believe. Is it, or is it chicken? Fried chicken? Okay. One way or another, it sounds really good. And the last one was pizza. I guess that's Western food, but still, it looks very delicious. I'm curious what that potato looking like, or mushroomy kind of thing is. Let us know what that is, and maybe that's little mini spaghetti. It looks very good, Benny. Thank you so much for sharing your picture with us. Also, we've been getting lots of Nuna related comments. Yes. And also, Kaini was saying earlier, a few years ago, 친구와 같이 등산을 좋아했어. But now, I like hiking alone because I have more freedom and it makes me happier. I'm curious, what happened with you and your friends? 뭔 일이 일어났던 거 아니죠? All right. And he says that I often dream of hiking with my crush. Oh, I hope that dream come true one day. It will come true, right? Make sure to reveal your feelings, okay? 마요대원님 is also saying, 안녕하세요. 혼자 하는 여행, 부산을 혼자 좀 돌아다녀봤는데 재미는 좀 있더라고요. 그런데 해외 가는 여행을 혼자 하면 더 재밌을 것 같아요. This is so true. I mean, now is a great time to travel alone during this Chuseok holiday because it's coming up soon, right? So I hope you get some chance to kind of exit your house, fingers crossed. And 13 years old Kevin Neiman is saying hello, traveling alone and watching movie alone. Yes, so I guess a lot of you love traveling alone, right? And also watching movies. Trismaster Neiman is saying, I've tried those solo barbecue places in Japan, much cheaper for me. Oh, interesting. Okay, so next time I visit Japan, or for you guys out there, visit those barbecue places. PK was checking in earlier saying, hi Yunji, 혼자 헬스장 가면 생각보다 재밌어요. Oh, 헬스장. Doing those lifting weights, right? I actually went to the gym over the weekend. It wasn't fun at all. I wish I could take some of our sweeties and do our little routine together. That would be so much fun. We should have like a gym day. Oh, 재밌겠다. All right. Sangyun is saying, for the question of the day, I believe living by myself, 자취 at the beginning of my adulthood, taught me valuable lessons despite the challenges, such as paying the bills, cooking, or simply keeping the place clean. 맞아. 자취, like, you know, living alone really teaches you a lot of things that we won't be able to learn by taking lessons, right? It's something valuable. And also, for Screen Bites, we've learned this phrase, how long you been on? 얼마나 오래 근무한 겨? And to this, we have many example sentences. Trismaster Nim saying, how long have you been on live on air, Yunji? Okay. And Gabani is practicing, how long have you been on? Kai is saying, how long have you been on learning Chinese? More than 25 years. Ooh, those are some great examples, guys. And also, Julian Yi was requesting a song, 친구의 고백. So we're going to play that very soon. And just a heads up, guys, tomorrow Jimmy will come in for our love issues and relationship problems. So make sure to tune into tomorrow's Love Psychology 101. And we're going to wrap things up with one final song, one of the song requests from our sweetie, Julian Yi. 친구의 고백 by 2 AM. So enjoy the music. Enjoy the rest of your day, guys. And once again, thank you so much for all your participation, and we'll see you again tomorrow at 12:05. Shine your light. Bye-bye.

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1: Hi, my name is Gina. I'm from China and the champion of the 2021 Onenice Festival. I've always been interested in Hanyu culture, like K-pop and K-dramas, since I was in high school, and that's why I came to Busan as an exchange student. Actually, when I first came to Korea, it wasn't easy for me to live here. Things weren't the same as in a drama series. My Korean was limited and everything was still new to me. However, there was one Korean friend from Busan who helped me when I was having difficulty adjusting to life here. I still remember the hearty breakfast that her family made for me. Her family always treated me as part of the family, and that's when my love for Busan people began. Of all the great things about Korea, like K-pop and K-culture, the warmth of Busan people are the best things about living here. I came to Busan to look for Hanyu, and I found true Hanyu in Busan people. Global City Busan, we're in it together. This campaign was brought to you by BEFM, Busan 영어 방송.
2: 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No parking spaces anywhere. All I've done is drive. And I'm already completely drained. Maybe I'll skip the drive today. Instead of driving, every ride is my time. Put on my headphones, catch a quick nap, or simply gaze out the window without a thought. A morning that used to rush by, finally, feels like my time. Less driving, more living. Take back your time. 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

Hello, hello, hello, and welcome to another Monday here at For My Busan. Now, sometimes we face a difficult situation where we have to choose between two options, 짜장면 or 짬뽕. But neither option really leads to the desirable outcome, hamburger, right? But the moment we choose one, we have to give up the other. That's a dilemma, a situation where doing something causes a problem, but not doing something also causes a problem. Okay, the dilemma of what to listen to for the next 2 hours is over because you have tuned in to For My Busan. I'm your host, Laura McCluckie.

Oh, yeah. What a way to kick off our Monday here at For My Busan. It's Monday, the 21st of September. Guess what's around the corner? Chuseok. Oh, yes. So let's start the Chuseok countdown from today, my friends. Let's start it right this second. It's 4:09 and 44 seconds here at For My Busan on 90.5 and 103.3 FM. Welcome to BEFM. Busan 영어 방송입니다. 반갑습니다. I'm Laura McCluckie with you all the way until 6 p.m. this evening. And how was your weekend? Good? Good? I certainly hope so. I had a wonderful weekend.

I was, what did I do on Saturday? I was a bit sick, to be fair. I was recovering because, as you know, I was sick over the past few days. So I was kind of up and down with my feeling okay and then not feeling okay. So maybe throughout today I might have a few coughs. So please, 용서 부탁드립니다. Apologies in advance for that. But I certainly hope you have been staying healthy over the change of seasons. How nice is this weather? How cool is that breeze? Oh my goodness. And how good is it to see all the changing colours outside? So the trees are no longer just green. And it's certainly not sweaty outside. It's fresh and it's browns and it's yellows and reds. I really love this season. And so I certainly hope that you have been enjoying this transition into another season here in Korea. At the top of the show, I was talking about, well, not actually a transition, but a dilemma. Not a transition, in fact, a dilemma. You do this and this happens. But if you do that, then that happens. And, you know, if you don't do something, then something not good happens. If you do do something, it's a catch-22. That's what we call that. You're darned if you do and you're darned if you don't, you know? I don't mind having a choice to make. Usually I'm just, I don't care, I just choose something. Just choose one, right? But when it comes to the house that we live in, making choices is not as easy as jajangmyeon or jjampong, right? So one of the most common types of housing in Korea, as you know, is an apartment. Many people live together all in the same building, which because of that is considered to be a multi-family housing facility, or like 공동주택, right? So an apartment with 50 floors and 4 apartments on each floor, that's a lot of people. And when you do live in an apartment with many other people, so many things, excuse me, that you have to be very mindful of. Of course, not necessarily all laws, right? There's not laws that say you can and cannot do certain things, but there are social equity rules. The way that you should conduct yourself in that kind of social situation. So things that you're expected to be mindful of and careful about, right? And there are some things, unwritten rules that you should follow. For example, you're expected not to run washing machines or do vacuum cleaners too late at night. So in my apartment, in the lift, in the elevator, there's a little, I guess, it's like a TV screen. It's like 안내 화면. So the 화면, when it gives you the sound and the adverts, it's got like, I don't know, plastic surgery, it's sort of like cosmetic surgery adverts. And then it's got promos for the local supermarket. And then it's got the public service announcement of don't do your hoovering after 10 p.m. Make sure you don't play loud music before 7 a.m. and that kind of stuff. So those things are very important. You know, you should also avoid running around inside your apartment or making excessive noise that could disturb your neighbors. Even so, we still see stories. Occasionally, we see news stories about people getting into conflict with their neighbors because they repeatedly break these unwritten rules and they cause inconvenience to other people. But where should we draw the line when it comes to these unwritten rules in shared housing, right? So what is the line? Usually for me, I've had some just wonderful neighbors up and downstairs. And I think I'm also a very good neighbor. Number one, I try not to make noise as much as possible. Number two, I also 배려 when, like, especially on 명절, on the traditional holidays, my upstairs neighbors are grandparents. So usually they're very quiet. But on the traditional holidays, they obviously have their grandchildren over. So up until like 10 o'clock at night, sometimes 11 o'clock at night, you've got footsteps. Because the kids are overseeing the grandparents and they're having fun. And so, you know, who am I to, if it was like really loud until 11 o'clock, maybe I would ask them to, you know, keep it down. But who am I to go up there and say, excuse me, I know that you don't see your grandchildren almost ever, but be quiet now. No, I could never do that. I could never do that. But it's difficult because everyone has different standards, right? So where do we

0: draw the line? What is the sujun, right? And there was an online debate that broke out recently because a resident complained about being disturbed by the smell of food being cooked in another apartment in the evening time. Let me tell you, when I got off my elevator and get on my floor and then I can smell food being cooked, doesn't make me upset, makes me hungry. But the resident had asked the neighbours to be more considerate when cooking with strong odours, for example, or like barbecue, because the smell can come into the other apartments through open windows, etc. And people online had very different opinions, as they like to do. Some people said you should be free to cook whatever you want in your own home. Other people said, okay, yeah, I understand the frustration because I don't like to deal with strong food smells coming from neighbours. And I guess we can all see both sides of this, right? We can all see both sides. So we're going to talk about etiquette when it comes to our apartments. What do you think about having a barbecue on an apartment balcony? Now, my husband wants to do this all the time. We talked about this actually just before I came to the studio. He's like, we need a house with a terrace because I need to barbecue. We've been married for 13 years. He said the same thing for 13 years. So do you think having a barbecue on your apartment balcony is okay? Do you think it's fine because it's your house, or do you think it's inconsiderate because of the smoke and the smell? Just full disclosure, we've never done it and we would never do it because not appropriate for the neighbours, right? That's what we think. 근데 여러분 어떻게 생각하시는지 궁금합니다. 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
0: Ladies and gentlemen, this is your captain speaking. We're now making our approach to Busan. Cabin crew, prepare for landing. We've just landed. Welcome to For My Busan.

It's time for Newsfeed, a look at what's going on in Busan and beyond. So, diving in, first up, 7 bridges on 2 wheels. Some of Busan's biggest roads opened up to cyclists over the weekend. The 2026 7 Bridges Tour took place on September 20th, with around 4,000 riders from Korea and overseas taking on a 77-kilometre course all through the city. They started, as you might know, near Bexco, crossed the Gwangan Bridge, went through tunnels and underground roads. They went across major bridges, including the Busan Harbour Bridge, Namhang Bridge and Ulsukdo Bridge as well. One of the most memorable parts, and my friend did this race and told me all about it, was the famous spiral ramp at the Busan Harbour Bridge. You know, the one that I thought I was going to fall out of our tour bus as we went up there. Very, very scary. It's high, it's steep, but once you get up there, it's an incredible view of the city. So the participants, after they finished the course, they got their medals, they took photos, they enjoyed performances near the finish line. But of course, it wasn't just a cycling event. Almost 1,000 people also joined a very special walk across Gwangan Bridge, while a nearby festival had exercise programs, recovery zones, and just places to relax and enjoy the vibe. But of course, shutting down major roads and bridges in Busan also caused some headaches. There were traffic delays in several areas. Some drivers said they didn't realize exactly when the roads would be closed. And

And residents near Gwang'an Bridge had another complaint. Noise. Because the event started so early, some people said they were woken up by music and announcements at around 5:30 on a Sunday morning. Yeah, if that was me, I would be very unhappy about that as well. Riding 77 kilometres across 7 bridges is very impressive. By being woken up by 5:30 a.m. is not so impressive, I think. But, you know, it's just once a year and it's only the second year. So hopefully, you know, these kinks will get worked out and it will become a beloved annual event. All right, up next. Shark hotspot. Now, apparently, if you've not been already, the hottest place in Busan this weekend wasn't Haeundae, wasn't Gwangalli. It was the Northport Waterfront Park or Bukhang Tinsu Gongwon, thanks to a shark. It wasn't Agi Sango, it was Omma Sango. Omma Sango, doo-doo-doo-doo-doo. Well, specifically, a Mute Sango, a copper shark around 3.5 meters long, had been spotted, remember last week, swimming around the park's waterway since September 18th. Viral videos all over the internet, and that made people come running to go shark spotting because this is a very unique thing in Busan, right? So hundreds of people lined the railings hoping to catch a glimpse of the shark. The parking lot filled up. Some people started calling the park a natural aquarium, which of course it is anyway, but we just can't see the things. One shark video passed 8 million views as well, and apparently the nearby cafes and food trucks are enjoying a little shark boom as well. However, things got a little bit weird, shall we say, when one man decided to throw a raw chicken into the water to feed the shark. Police quickly escorted him out of the park, and we just would like to say, don't do that. Don't interfere with nature, please, at all. The Coast Guard originally considered using a boat to guide the shark back toward open water. However, experts said that could probably stress it or could provoke it. So for now, they're just waiting for it to leave on its own. But experts think that the shark probably followed fish into the area, and the warmer ocean temperatures might be bringing more warm water species closer to Korea's coast. So a shark shows up, and then look at that. 8 million views within 48 hours. That's pretty viral. A full parking lot. So I would say head down if you do have time and go do some shark spotting of your own. But please don't throw anything into the water. Okay? Just be smart with the sharks. And finally, from sharks to whales. A whale takes a river trip. From Busan waters to California waters, we're going to meet a fully grown humpback whale who has somehow ended up about 60 miles inland from the Pacific Ocean. So this whale was spotted in California's Sacramento River by a group of people who were out fishing. And at first they thought someone had mistaken a dolphin for a whale. And then they saw the blowhole spray. Yep, that's a whale. Now, researchers said it entered the San Francisco Bay earlier in the week, and then it kept traveling east through the river delta. Marine experts are now keeping an eye on it to make sure it's healthy and to figure out why it wandered so far inland. Can you wander if you don't have feet? Anyway, apparently this whale is already known to the researchers. It's been identified in photos 15 times over the past 24 years, most recently near Baja California earlier this year. And so far, it seems to just, you know, be chilling. It's moving normally. Experts do say, please give it space and let it find its own way back. So don't, again, interfere with nature. But this has happened before. Other humpbacks have made similar trips up the Sacramento River, and eventually they just return back into the ocean. So we've got a shark in Busan, a whale taking a little river trip in California. You know, marine animals are going on their holidays as well, it would seem. But anyway, definitely something to go and check out if you are in the area, specifically here in Busan. And yeah, how exciting. Very exciting indeed. All right, let me play you a song. This is Don't Stop Believing by Journey.

0: Hi, can you introduce yourself?
1: Hello, my name is Shahrizad and I'm from Uzbekistan. I am 20 years old and I'm currently first grade in Busan University of Foreign Studies University.
0: All right, wonderful. Why don't you tell us, why did you come to Korea?
1: So I came to Korea to study in the Korean University as a foreigner student, just to feel the Korean vibe, because it's totally different from my home country. So I wanted to experience, and I also wanted to make new friends from other countries.
0: Wonderful. Why don't you tell me, so you wanted to make friends from new countries. Why don't you tell me about some of the friends you've made?
1: So I have really good friends from Philippines and from France, from US, and also from Japan. But most of them are unfortunately exchange students, but since they came for one semester or for 1 year, but even though we made really good friendship and we still keep in touch.
0: What are some of the cultural differences that you've experienced by having friends from different parts of the world?
1: So to be honest, they are so different, because I have a lot of friends from from Europe, from US, so on. So basically, thing which unites

0: unites us, that we can understand each other and respect like the culture of each other. And also we have like one language so we can experience, and also we sometimes we share some words from our language. So it's so fun.
1: And so you guys really get along and you understand each other, but has there been any kind of differences or anything kind of interesting that you ever like eat different foods or maybe any sort of different lifestyle things that you've noticed?
0: So yeah, basically like sometimes because if I'm a Muslim, it's hard for me to find like halal food in Korea, but sometimes my friends want to eat meat. So that's why we try to go to like vegetarian or the place which has like meat food and without meat. So, but basically it's not that big problem since we respect each other's like choice.
1: Why don't you tell us what is halal food and maybe how has it been trying to find halal food in Korea?
0: So halal food is like basically the animal which is killed by the religious rules. But mostly in Korea, they kill like chicken, cows by electroshock or something stuff, but it should be like cut by knife. Yeah, but basically we have a lot of Uzbek restaurants or Indian, which is like has halal certificate. So it's not that big problem, but you should go to the certain place to eat it this. But usually in Korean chic times, they don't have it.
1: What areas have a lot of halal food? Is it like near Nampo Station or what areas could we go to find that?
0: So in Nampo Station near the Pukyong Kyungsong University, maybe because of they have a lot of Indian students. But most of them, like especially like Uzbek restaurants are in Gimae, like near Busan. So it takes like 1 hour and a bit more.
1: Wow. So what kind of foods do you like to eat in Korea? Do you like the vegetable foods like bibimbap, or do you try to stick to your like traditional Uzbekistan cuisine? What do you like?
0: So in Korea, I really love their soups, like jjigae, like especially like doenjang jjigae, kimchi jjigae. They are so good. I really love how they mix soups with rice, and it's really good. Mm-hmm. We also have some types of soups when we add rice, and it reminds me like my home like cuisine.
1: All right, and how much longer do you plan to stay in Korea?
0: So I have 1 more year left, but usually I really want to stay a bit more, maybe taking extra semester or maybe try to find a new job here, just to make a career maybe.
1: Oh, so if you can, you would like to stay in Korea?
0: I would like to, because in Korea I have really good opportunities to travel, to make good friends, to make like good communication with new people. I really love to make something interesting in my life.
1: Wow, it sounds like you're living your best life and having a great time. Thank you so much.
0: Thank you too.
2: Thank you very much to Tegan, our interviewer, and to Sharazola, who gave us a lovely interview. She's from Uzbekistan and is a first-year student at Busan University of Foreign Studies. She said she came to Korea to meet new people, to experience different culture, and she's made friends from all over the world. And everyone does a good job in trying to understand each other as well. She says that's very special. The one difficulty she did have is sometimes her friends want to eat meat, but she's a Muslim and there aren't many halal options out there. There are some halal restaurants in Korea, but mainly in Gimae, so that's quite far out for her to go to. So for her future, she would really like to stay in Korea because she does love the opportunity here and wants to live an interesting life. Well, thank you very much. That was a lovely interview, and I wish you all the best. And hopefully we'll have more halal restaurants popping up in Busan as we become a more and more global city. I think this is definitely something that's going to happen. I do also believe that there is... I think there's a halal food map that the city made. Correct me if I'm wrong, but I do think that exists. So I'm going to have to double check my own brain on that. Maybe I'll have a look for that. But yes, there are more and more popping up. So good luck. And yeah, if you want to be on the mic, by the way, please do. We would love to have your story on our show. Get in touch with us and tell us who you would like to speak to. You can speak to us in Korean and English. It's all good, but share your story with us here at For My Busan. All right, today we are talking about apartment etiquette. So, question, what do you think about having a barbecue on an apartment balcony? Yes?

0: Expelliarmus.
1: Ah! Avada Kedavra.
0: This is stupid. How are you? It's time for Busan Field Note.
2: Yay.
0: Hello.
2: Hi. Oh,
0: let's do it again. Talk about that one. Lucas in the house.
1: It's your boy Yusu. I'm back again.
0: There we go. Yay.
2: Yay.
0: We need to get the applause thing. The applause-o-meter. So we've got like a crowd cheering sound.
2: Oh, yeah. We should.
0: Otherwise, it's kind of sad.
2: Yeah.
0: Yeah. How are you?
2: I'm good.

0: Good. How are you?
1: Good, thank you. My throat's a bit funny, so apologies if I cough.
0: Oh, mine is bad too.
1: 진짜?
0: I had a 역류성 식도염.
1: I don't know what that is. 식도, that sounds like something you eat. No?
0: Yes. You know, I eat late night, and that's something, you know, comes up, and then that hurts my throat.
1: Well, don't do it.
0: Yeah.
1: But you can eat late at night, but then you shouldn't lie down.
0: That's what I do. Yeah, lately. So that's why.
1: 하지 마.
0: I'm trying.
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1: I have a question.
0: Yes.
1: 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We're talking about apartment or living etiquette. So,
0: yes.
1: The text topic today, if you live in an apartment and then you have a little balcony, it's not like balcony, it's just like 작은 베란다.
0: 베란다.
1: Can you do a barbecue out there?
0: Barbecue? No.
1: No?
0: Never.
1: Why?
0: Because I would never do that. So I don't want people to do that either. It's kind of smelly.
1: Mm-hmm.
0: Yeah. And I don't want, like, I mean, I like the smell of the barbecue, but I don't want other people's, you know, barbecuing smell.
1: Mm.
0: So yeah, I would never do that.
1: Yeah.
0: No.
1: Same.
0: And even smoking too, because I live in an apartment and people smoke in balcony, veranda. And the smoke, you know, comes up and it maybe comes down and I can smell it. So
1: do you complain?
0: No, not really.
1: Really?
0: Yeah. But you know, there is a broadcasting, you know, from time to time, you know, no smoking. So I think that's enough. But just, you know, people still do it anyway.
1: Yeah. As soon as that happens to me, anything happens in my apartment, I'm straight onto the 관리실.
0: Oh yeah.
1: 선생님, 안녕하세요. 아, 네.
0: Yeah,
1: but nothing happens in my apartment. That's the thing. Like, no one ever smokes. Like, I never smell smoke coming through the vents.
0: Mm-hmm.
1: Nobody's ever noisy. No one ever does anything that I think is unacceptable.
0: Right.
1: Everyone has to 배려.
0: We need to 배려.
1: Yeah.
0: More 배려.
1: But
0: yes.
1: I think if you want to have a barbecue, you have to go out for a barbecue restaurant.
0: Yeah. Sure.
1: Okay, good 배려.
0: Yeah.
1: Anyway, this is Busan Field Note, Yunsu. What is this segment?
0: So with Busan Field Note, I go to, you know, different events or festivals in Busan, and I bring all the fun, joy, excitement, and energy right back to the studio.
1: Yeah.
0: Yes.
1: I feel joyful.
0: Oh, yeah. Thank you.
1: Yeah,
0: thank you for saying
1: that. I really
0: do.
1: Yeah. Where did you go this time?
0: All right. This time, I went to 기장 반려동물 문화 축제, 기장군 Pet Culture Festival. And I got to see so many different dogs and fun events for dogs. So as a dog owner and a lover, I mean, it was a heaven to me, literally.
1: Yeah.
0: Yes.
1: I was going to ask you, do you have a pet?
0: I do.
1: Yeah,
0: but my mom has it, so... Mm. You know, I used to live with her, so technically I have a dog. Yeah.
1: So what kind of dog is it?
0: It's a Mixugyeon, Tongke. Yeah, but it's from Papillon. It's a German dog.
1: Oh.
0: I'm not sure.
1: Papillon is French for butterfly.
0: Yeah, big ears. Yeah. And that's half of his, I think. I don't know. His dad was Papillon.
1: I love that you're like figured in this out.
0: Yeah.
1: Well, it's not important, but yeah. Got it. Love it. Oh, that's very cute. Why do we care? My favorite question.
0: Yes. So when people think of Busan festivals, it's often, you know, big music stages or food pop-ups for people. So pet culture often gets left behind. And that's why this festival really matters. It puts the spotlight on 기장, proving that the city has plenty of room for our pets to. And it brings pets and people together for games, grooming, and open-air fun, showing that festival life can be welcoming, relaxing, and open to everyone.
1: That sounds delightful.
0: Mm-hmm.
1: That sounds very nice. Okay,
0: yes.
1: Well, was it good?
0: Yeah,
1: I mean,
0: it was
1: before
0: really
1: we dive
0: good.
1: Into the interviews,
0: yes.
1: How was it?
0: Yes. I mean, it was at this park, 중앙공원. And I love going to the park anyway. And then it was, you know, when I got there, I saw the, you know, the swimming pool, and then there's something happening already.
1: Mm-hmm.
0: Like dogs were swimming. Is it kind of like competition or something?
1: Mm.
0: Yeah, it was really fun to see. Yeah,
1: so you mean
0: cute.
1: It was funny?
0: Yeah, fun and funny.
1: I wish I'd been there. I've not seen that. I have a dog as well. My dog is 15 and a half.
0: Oh.
1: So he's a Maltese.
0: Mm-hmm.
1: But yeah, he's blind and deaf and just...
0: Oh.
1: But he still has fun.
0: Yeah.
1: You know, still loves life, but...
0: Mine is 15 too.
1: Dumb.
0: Yeah, almost 15 and a half.
1: Yeah.
0: Yeah.
1: Getting old.

0: 나이 많이 먹으면
1: still cute though.
0: 행복하게 right? 살자. Yeah. 어, 맞아.
2: So you always go out and you speak to everybody out mm-hmm. there. Who did you speak to first?
1: So for the first interview, I spoke with Kwak Il-joo-nim, the head of the Gijang County Pet Association. So let's take a listen. 안녕하십니까. 간단하게 자기소개 부탁드리겠습니다.
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2: 너무 귀여워.
1: Oh, look at them. So cute.
2: So if you're not already joining us on YouTube Live, then you'll see, then you won't have saw, my English is very bad. You won't have seen what was in our video on the screen that we're watching. But can you tell us a little bit about what we're looking at before you tell us what your interviewee said? What can we see?
1: So we're looking at these dogs and also like the, you know, boothers at the park. And they had like, you know, pet clothes and also toothpaste. Yes. And also they have, you know, a lot of things for, you know, pets basically. And also the thing was really impressive, you know, pet insurance. Yeah, they had also pet insurance and that's that maybe, you know, impressed me.
2: Very important. Yeah. So what did he say? What did Mr. Kwak say?
1: He said the event was set up for both pet owners and non-owners to enjoy together. Hands-on booth like, you know, pet grooming and making treats and collars were huge hits with the crowd. And he said in such a busy world where people barely have time for walks, he hopes more owners bring their dogs to, you know, dogs out to events like this for a refreshing day outside.
2: Yeah. I like that. That's one of the things I like with my dog. When my dog goes outside, he's like so happy and free. And then, yeah, he growls at other dogs. But
1: you say she's blind, right? But you just can walk
2: him? Well, I mean, he's still got good sense, right? But if you stand in front of him and you say, Ramsey, he can't hear you or see you. You have to like go close. So even if you put your hand right in front of him, he'll probably jump. Oh, he'll get afraid.
1: Yeah. I get scared.
2: Yeah. So cool. Very cool indeed. Who else did you get to talk to?
1: So for our next interview, I met Kim Yeoreum-nim with her dog 쪽쪽이. Yeah, let's take a listen.
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2: 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Yeah, so what did she say?
1: She said her dog's special talent is winking with his right eye whenever looking at her like this. Her favorite part of the day was getting basic grooming done for her pup for the very first time, along with some free treats. And she said that beyond needing more pet-friendly cafes and restaurants, public perception toward walking dogs still needs to improve so owners don't face so much hassle on the street. I get it.
2: Yeah. And that's it, I think, as well. Like, owners shouldn't face hassle on the street, but also owners need to be able to train, control, and have the education for their animals as well as

0: for themselves in terms of what is and is not acceptable. Mm-hmm. We're talking about like apartment etiquette, but we also need pet etiquette as well. That's very important. Well, those dogs are so cute.
1: Mm-hmm. They are.
0: So fluffy.
1: Yeah, they look like a poodle, Maltese.
0: Yeah, kind of mixed dogs, right? Mixed. Yeah, absolutely. You spoke to somebody else. Who was your final interview?
1: All right, so for the last interview, I talked to Kim Minji-nim from Yangsan. So let's take a listen.
2: 안녕하세요. 간단하게 자기소개 부탁드리겠습니다.
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0: That's so funny. So okay, what did she say? And then we're going to address what we just saw in the video.
1: Oh, yeah, sure. So she said running in the dog sprint race, 댕사인 볼트, with his pup, 동글 was definitely the biggest highlight, even though they just walked away with the participation treat. And training is still pretty tough because 동글 only listens when there are snacks involved. And she said if they could actually talk, she just wishes 동글 could tell her when he's feeling sick or bored.
0: Yeah, I love that. Have you seen online the videos of like the dogs that press buttons to talk to their owners?
1: Yes.
0: That's cool.
1: That's
0: I love
1: cool.
0: that. So in the video we're watching on our live stream just now, you can see a robot dog. This is horrifying. I hate this. I hate it. It's so scary. Because this is the kind of thing that takes me down like an internet rabbit hole for conspiracy theories and, you know, all that kind of stuff.
1: Yeah, like the Terminator.
0: Yeah, that's exactly what it is. And so that scares me a lot. But you can also see all these little dogs enjoying themselves, meeting friends, wearing cute outfits, and a doggy swimming pool.
1: Yes. Swimming pool and a dog race. There you go.
0: There we go. Are they racing? They don't look like they're racing. They just look like the dads are racing.
1: Yeah. I mean, that was really fun. Like, so there are two owners, you know, waiting at the other side. Mm. And then they kind of just call them and then they just, you know, run towards the owner. And then the thing is, when they, you know, reach the other side and the owner run together with the dog, and then they just carry, actually.
0: Yeah.
1: You know.
0: It's like the dog version of an orini tteokdehwe.
1: Yes, exactly.
0: Where the parents are the ones competing against the parents. Yeah. And the children are just there for fun.
1: Yeah, the dogs were just flying,
0: They were just having fun. The dads were really in the competition.
1: Yes.
0: That's so funny.
1: That's right.
0: It looks like such a fun time. What is your kind of maazimak hanmadi if you were going to wrap everything up?
1: All right. So it was my first time at the festival. And I really missed having my dog with me, you know, I miss that. And while it's called the pet festival, but it felt a little too centered on dogs, to be honest. Mm-hmm. And, you know, not the cat and, you know, other, you know, ferrets, hamsters, right? So I hope the Gijang Pet Festival becomes a space where a wider variety of pets can have fun together.
0: Just imagine going out with a ferret or a hamster.
1: Yeah, hamsters, cats, they're pets too.
0: That's true.
1: Yeah, snakes.
0: Equality for all pets, please. Yeah. Okay.
1: Yes.
0: But mainly dogs this time, so it definitely looked like something super duper fun. Yunsu, thank you so much.
1: Thank
0: for
1: you so much.
0: This week. We'll see you again next week.
1: All right.
0: I hope you go and see your dog this week. Bye-bye.
1: Bye-bye.
0: All right, time for us to say goodbye for the first half of our show. This is Capital Letters by Hayley Steinfeld and Blood Pop. We will see you back here at 5 o'clock, so don't go anywhere.

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1: Hi everyone, I'm Catherine from Morning Wave in Busan. 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Feeling a little guilty? 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And second, although I do love getting text messages from all of you, don't text and drive. That's a no-no. Good driving etiquette equals safety for all. This campaign is brought to you by Morning Wave in Busan on BEFM. Oh, by the way, tune in to Morning Wave in Busan to get real-time traffic updates. You know your morning commute's better with me, Kat.
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3: Hola, I am Rafael Salardi, a Peruvian living in Busan for 20 years now. After living in Peru, I fell in love with Korean culture, so I decided to move to Busan. I like feeling the warm sunrise at the beaches in Busan on sunny days. A cup of coffee while looking at the sea in the coffee city Busan reminds me of the Andes Mountains, a famous coffee producer in Peru. The reason why I like Busan more than anything else is the people. Even though I was not good at Korean, everyone treated me with kindness and friendliness. I really appreciate those who are so nice to me. I want to live happily ever after in Busan for a long, long time. Gracias, Busan. Global City Busan, we are all in it together. 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
1: 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Today, we're focusing on earthquakes and the important safety steps you should know. Earthquakes can strike without warning. Unlike typhoons or heavy rain, there may be little or no time to prepare once the shaking begins. That is why no

0: Knowing what to do in advance is so important. Today, we'll go over the essential safety steps to remember from the moment the shaking begins, while you evacuate, and after you reach a safe place. First, if strong shaking begins while you're indoors, do not rush outside. Get under a sturdy table and hold firmly onto one of its legs. Protect your head and body from falling objects, broken glass, and furniture that may tip over. The most important thing during the shaking is to protect yourself where you are. Wait until the shaking stops before trying to move. Once the shaking has stopped, check your surroundings carefully. Turn off the gas and electricity before leaving the building if it is safe to do so. This can help reduce the risk of fire or other secondary accidents. When evacuating, never use an elevator. Power failures or damage to the building could cause the elevator to stop. Always use the stairs and move calmly toward the exit. After leaving the building, move away from walls, windows, signboards, utility poles, and other objects that could fall. Head to a wide, open area, such as a school playground or a park, and wait there for further safety information. What if an earthquake begins while you are inside a large indoor space, such as a station, shopping mall, auditorium, or other large public indoor space? Stay calm and avoid crowding the exit. Move toward a safer area near a sturdy pillar or stairway and follow the instructions of staff or emergency officials. If you're driving when an earthquake strikes, reduce your speed and carefully pull over to the right side of the road. Avoid stopping in a location that could block emergency vehicles. If you need to leave your vehicle and evacuate, follow official instructions and leave the key in the vehicle so it can be moved if necessary. If you're near the coast, there is one more danger to remember. A strong earthquake can be followed by a tsunami. If a tsunami advisory or warning is issued, do not remain near the shoreline. Move immediately to a designated tsunami evacuation area or to higher ground. Do not return to the coast until authorities say it is safe. After an earthquake, information can spread very quickly and not all of it may be accurate. Do not rely on rumors or unverified messages on social media. Check updates from public authorities, broadcasters, and official disaster information channels and follow their instructions. And remember, even after the first shaking ends, the danger may not be over. Stay alert to your surroundings, avoid damaged buildings and hazardous areas, and continue to follow official evacuation guidance. Earthquakes cannot be prevented, but injuries and secondary damage can be reduced when we know what to do and act calmly. When the ground shakes, protect yourself first. When the shaking stops, turn off gas and electricity if it is safe. Use the stairs to evacuate and move to a wide open area. If you're near the coast and a tsunami warning is issued, move to higher ground without delay. A few simple actions, remembered in advance, can protect you and the people around you. This has been the BFM Safety Briefing. Stay alert, stay prepared, and stay safe.
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3: 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Time in hours, minutes, and seconds mentioned in the program do not reflect the current time.
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Dot. It's Monday, the 21st of September, 2026, in case you forgot. I'm your host, Laura McCluckie, taking you all the way till 6 p.m. this afternoon. Or do we say this evening? I don't know. Let's say this afternoon, because it's still light. Anyway, we've already had the first half of our show. Lots of cool things happened in the first half, and we've got lots of things to look forward to in the second half. Today as well, we have a text topic as always. We're talking about etiquette in apartment living. Recently, a big debate came out online. Somebody was cooking food in their apartment. Mopsosa, cooking food in your own house. And then apparently the smell was like wafting through. So a neighbor complained about the smell of the food. And so this sparked a huge debate online. Should you be able to eat and cook whatever you want in your house? Some people said, of course, yes, you should. And then other people said, well, you don't want other people's food smells coming in your house, or etc. So we want to know, what do you think? What is your opinion? And specifically, in Korea, we have apartments. Usually we have a small balcony, right? It's not a balcony to go out and, you know, sit on and drink cocktails or whatever. It's usually a place where your aircon unit sits, and perhaps you've got something else there. So the question is, do you think it's okay to have a barbecue on an apartment balcony? Not with friends and anyone, just like barbecue meat out there on your veranda, on your balcony. Okay? 여러분, 아파트 베란다에서 삼겹살 구워 먹으면 괜찮겠어요? 예를 들면, 뭐, 이렇게. 내 집이니까 뭘 먹든지 상관없잖아요. 아니면, 다른 집에 냄새와 연기가 가게 되니까 집 안에서만 먹으면 됩니다. 어느 쪽으로 생각하시는지 진짜 궁금하고요. 이유도 같이 보내주시고 신청곡과 함께 보내주시면 감사하겠습니다. 샵 9050 pound 9050. Text messages are 101. KakaoTalk or our live stream is absolutely free. Lots of people sending in messages already, so thank you very much for that. And also, let me say, some people in the comments saying, let's get healthy. 사랑도님, 다니리님, hi, 착한만님, 안녕하세요. 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Good song choice. 산유 김님 saying, hiya, my favorite, don't stop believing. Laura coughs and I sneeze all day. This 환절기 kills us. Do you know what? Hopefully, by the end of this week, I'll be completely gone from this lurgy, but it keeps coming back, right? I can't stop coughing. Anyway, I hope you are healthy and happy. Let me play you a song, and then we'll come back with our Monday Groove segment. This is Yoang Sketchy with 산다는 건 다 그런 게 아니겠지? 아니겠니? 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I'll be back after this.

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0: Nice.
1: Oh, 너무 good. Well, that was nice. So today we learned some expressions to use in English when we want to decide something. So I'm torn between A and B. I'm on the fence and I haven't made up my mind yet. Are you ready to sing another song for us?
2: 노래. Yeah, 마지막 노래는 제 노래 중에 무엇이 다르노?
1: Okay.
2: 예, 뭐가 다르냐? 나는 노래.

Can you hear it? Feel the sound of Busan. Your city, your story, your vibe. Tune in to For My Busan.

Welcome back, everybody. Thank you for tuning in to For My Busan. The time is now 5:37 on the clock. It's Monday, the 21st of September. You are tuned in with me, Laura McCluckie. And this is our Busan playlist, the part of the show where we debate through your comments. So today we're talking about, do you think it's quite all right to have a barbecue on an apartment balcony? If you ask my husband, he will say yes. If you ask me, I will say absolutely not. But how about you? A lot of people think it's okay sometimes, maybe it's not. But anyway, I have your text messages, so I'm going to read your messages and play you the songs that you want to hear. So here we go. 9174 님 saying, 내 집에서 마음대로 고기도 뭐 구워 먹는 건 말이 안 되잖아요. 서로 이해해 줍니다, 여러분. 그러니까요. 이해해야 되는데 이해하기 너무 어려운 부분이 많잖아요. So like if you have a barbecue outside and the other person has washing outside, that's really not okay. 예를 들면 스코틀랜드 같은 경우에는 우리 바비큐도 하잖아요. 우리 마당 있죠. 집마다 대부분은 마당도 있어요. 개인 마당. 그래서 마당에서 그 바비큐를 하는 게 진짜 흔하고, 근데 바비큐 하기 전에 이웃에게 저기요 우리는 바비큐 할 거예요. 뭐 if you're loading 그 발레 걸려 있으면 우리 바비큐 할 거예요. 그래서 미리 주의해야 되잖아요. 그런 뭐 배려해야 되고, 그리고 무조건 이웃과 뭐 맛있는 음식을 나눠 먹어야 되는 거예요. 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We have to have restricted freedom to be able to live together appropriately. 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Yes, I would agree. I would definitely agree with that. 온맘다님 saying, 예전 우리 아파트에 베트남 가족이 살았었는데 집 앞 지나갈 때마다 살국수 냄새가 너무 좋게 났었어요. 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So a Vietnamese family lived there, and every time they passed by the house, they could smell the pho every time. It smelled so good. The neighbors next door smelled. They had lots of delicious bacon on the weekends, and yeah, even if you grill meat, people might like it. Should be fine. 나 진짜 온맘다님 만나고 싶어요. 너무 재밌어요. Benny님 says, it's a pain for the neighbors, and I guess maybe people would

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But any name, that's a very fair point. More people than I thought said that maybe cooking on a veranda now and again isn't a problem. 좀 깜짝 놀랐어요, 오늘. 여러분, 진짜 좀 프리하게 생각하시는 분들이 너무 많아요. 그러면 우리 날씨 추워지기 전에 한번 같이 바비큐 하러 갈까요? 너무 좋을 것 같은데? Shall we all go for a barbecue? What is it? A little 회식. For my Busan 회식 바비큐 먹으러 가자. 좋겠네. 자, I'm going to play you two songs. This is I'm Not Sorry by Dean and Together Forever by Rick Astley. I'll be back after this.

Welcome back, everybody. Welcome to the second part of our Busan playlist, where we read your messages, read all of your comments and opinions, and we play the songs that you've requested. So let me dive right in. And today we're talking about, should you be allowed to have a barbecue on your apartment balcony? Now, if you live somewhere that has a very, very big balcony and you're not next to anyone else, that might be okay. But in Korea, usually the balconies are very close together and quite small. And, you know, we can open our windows and whatever you're doing on the balcony can go straight up or straight to the side to the next person. So that's the question today. It's about 공동주택 etiquette. 그죠? 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I had no idea that everybody thought it's okay to do barbecue. Maybe you're all just saying this so that you can go and do a barbecue. We are by in no means encouraging anyone to go and have a barbecue on their veranda or their balcony, okay? Just FYI, we're just debating here, okay? 토론입니다. 추천 아닙니다. 정민님 says, it's a very controversial topic. Yeah, I thought that too. I don't want to smell other people's food, but I also want to be eat whatever I want in my own home. This is the very point, right? It's my house. I want to cook and eat what I want. But actually, even in my house, if anyone is cooking, I always ask, please double check that the 발레, like the laundry, is not out. And could you close any bedroom doors so the smell doesn't go in? Because I hate if I'm like in my bedroom and someone's cooking in the kitchen, I don't have a door between it. It's an open plan. So if the smell comes into my room, I don't want the smell of food to be in my clothes, you know? Anyway, Shushu님 says, 이것도 이해 못하게 된 세상이 슬프네요. 맛있게 먹고 행복하게 살아요, 우리. 그러니까, 그렇습니다, 여러분.

0: 8914 name says, I don't want to smell samgyeopsal because I am craving for samgyeopsal whenever I smell it. 맞아요. 그거 맞아요. Because that's the thing. If you would hate it, then the smell is going to make you annoyed. If you would like it, the smell is going to make you hungry. And especially if you're trying to diet or not eat certain foods, that might be upsetting. Also, I don't know if this is a thing, but, you know, people who don't eat pork. So for me, when I was pregnant, for example, I used to love going to barbecue. And when I got pregnant, I could not even walk past a barbecue restaurant without feeling physically sick because your body just changes in strange ways, right? So yeah, maybe that would be another reason not to do that. 7401 name, wouldn't it actually help if you inhale it while dieting? As if I had eaten it, but I didn't. 좋은데? I don't think that works like that, but maybe. You know, here's the thing for me. It's perhaps the illusion of choice, but it's the idea of choice for me. So I can choose to go to a restaurant and smell and eat and cook meat. But if someone else is cooking the meat, I can't choose whether that smell comes into or out of my house, right? I can choose to eat meat in my house, but then I'm taking the choice away from other people to have like no smell. I don't know, it's tough. 9304 님 saying, 전 냄새에 예민하긴 하지만 그래도 내 집인데 먹는 걸로 눈치 보는 건 너무 하잖아요. 너무 하잖아요. 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You want to just eat what you want, right? 어렵다. 달지님 saying, 요즘 같이 날씨 좋을 때는 다들 창문 열고 있을 텐데 이웃이 빨래 아 맞아요 빨래 laundry 널어놨으면 빨래의 냄새 배일까봐 신경 쓸 것 같아요 남이 구워 먹는 건 별 생각 없어요 그거는 맞아요
1: Like even in your own house, you don't want that smell to go on the laundry, right? Okay, I'm going to read only one more. Sorry if I didn't read your message today.
0: Eliana Nim says, 저희 아파트 1층 베란다에 가스 버너 있던데요. 신기하지만 가능한다고 생각해요.
1: So in our first floor apartment, there's a veranda and they've got a gas burner. So I think it's weird, but you know, it's possible.
0: Yeah, maybe. I mean, it's really, as long as you're not disturbing your neighbors to any big extent, I think whatever you do in your own home is your business, right? As long as you're not hurting anyone.
1: Anyway, that is all we have for today. Sadly, we've run out of time, so no McClucky. I think that's better. Listen to the voice, right? But we'll come back with that tomorrow. The winner today is MKH Name.
0: Oh, yes. 축하드립니다. You are the winner today. We will get in touch and send you your prize, so don't miss our message.
1: Everybody, thank you for joining us this Monday, the 21st of September. The show is coming to a close, but I do want to tell you that today's show was produced by Park Bo-sung, written by Hong Kyung-hwa, hosted by Laura McClucky. Thank you to everybody for joining us today. And the final song is 10 Centimeters, 콘서트. I'll see you back here tomorrow. Until then, enjoy the rest of your Monday and enjoy your dinner. Bye-bye.

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1: Hi everyone. I'm Marissa from Indonesia. It's my fourth year living here in Busan as an undergraduate student at Gyeongsang University. Let me first describe what my hometown looks like. Jakarta, Indonesia is surrounded by beautiful oceans, exotic temples, and strong dialects. Does any of this ring a bell? Yes! The descriptions also fit very well with Busan. 7 beaches, attractive temples like Haedong Yeonggungsa, and we can't forget the famous dialect, Busan Saturi. And that's when I knew Busan was going to be my second home. I grew up so much in Busan that I even mentor other students from Indonesia to help them with their Korean and life in Busan. When I teach them Korean, I sometimes see myself using 사투리. Looking back, I remember struggling to understand what my professors were saying because they were using 진 Busan 사투리, you know, the real Busan dialect. But I think that's what makes Busan more of my home. Through the dialect, I feel the warm 정 that no other city can mimic. Global City Busan, we are in it together. This campaign is brought to you by BEFM Busan 영어 방송.
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Crunchers, I'm your DJ Chihi, and this is Culture Crunch. Why 사람, person, and 사랑, love, sound similar? It's a line from BTS RM's solo song Trivia Sung Love. In Korean, 사람 and 사랑 sound and look almost the same, with just one final consonant different. The square 미음 changes into the round 이응, just like a person's sharp edges become rounder when they find love. Now, doesn't the lyric sound even more romantic once you know the meaning behind it? Well,

You know, you were always meant to be destined there. I hope you feel the same way.

We're back after listening to 꿈과 책과 힘과 벽, Dreams, Books, Power, and Walls by 잔나비. Crunchers, by the way, did you know that 잔나비 is an old Korean expression for monkeys? All right, well, before we continue the conversation with Professor Hwang, Arirang Radio is conducting a survey with Gallup Korea to hear your opinion about Arirang Radio. 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
1: The beautiful landscapes, the beach, the delicious food, I love Toji Kukbap, are some of the many things that make Busan a great city to live in. But it is the multicultural society and the warmth of its people that make Busan a really dynamic city. Hola amigos, my name is Jonathan Badillo and I am from Mexico. I arrived to Korea 3 years ago with a one-way ticket, and now I study my master's degree at Busan National University. I fell in love with Busan way before even moving here. It all began with a weekend trip for me to realize this was the city where I wanted to live in. I moved here and I realized it was the right decision. From the moment I arrived to Busan, I felt very welcome, and as if I was a Busan Saram already. Busan Saram, my God! There is so much going on in this dynamic city that it is so easy to get involved in one of the many activities to promote cultural exchange in Busan. I firmly believe that the greatness of a city lies within its people, which is what makes Busan the greatest city to live in. Global City Busan, we are in it together. This campaign was brought to you by BFM Busan Yongo Bangsu.
2: Today's 바다는 내일의 기회를 열고 청년의 도전은 대한민국의 미래를 만듭니다. 모두의 꿈이 시작되는 곳, 대한민국 첫 번째 해양수도 부산 울산 경남입니다. 부산 울산 경남 방송발전협의회.
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1: Welcome to K-Pop in here on Arirang Radio. I'm your host, Isak. It is Monday, the 21st of September. I do not know where that accent is coming from. Hongdaegwang released some music for the first time in like forever. So that was his track of 온게저리다 너로 가득한 Seasons Full of You, which is a little translation from the Korean title. Hi, fam. Your cray-cray host, Isak, is here. It is Chuseok week. For some of the programs, it looks like they are going to be out for the whole week. For some of the other programs, they're only going to be gone for Chuseok. For us, only Thursday and Friday are going to be recorded. Vivi Up is joining us in the studio for a Chuseok special on Thursday, which is going to be cray-cray for you guys to enjoy. Friday, we haven't recorded yet. Your algorithm music, so you still have time to send those in. And our Pouch of Fate gave us something to work with. I did not do this on purpose, but it looks like the Pouch of Fate was in our favor. So we have Gift and Starlight as our two keywords. And Melomangs's 선물, Gift, is the song. So you can base this off of the artist, the song, or one or both of the keywords. It is completely up to you. I'm very excited to hear your messages for Chuseok and for all your requests and whatnot. So continue to send those our way. The announcements are staying true. We have our domestic survey up at the moment in partnership with Gallup Korea on Jeju-do Island. There are correspondents that will be actually meeting up with you and getting your feedback. For the rest of you, you can go to our homepage, arirangradio.com, or to our application to get a chance to participate with the domestic survey, especially for those of you who are foreigners living here in Korea. Your vote and your feedback is actually really, really important for us. For those of you who'd like a chance to win a cash prize, the Minister of Culture, Sports, and Tourism is giving that to you. So if you would like to participate with this, then you can go to talktalkkorea.or.kr, check it out, and you can participate with one or all four of the categories by sharing your My First K-Culture Experience. And if you win, you get a cash prize. It's actually a pretty hefty prize. So you might want to go check that out. Shall we do some roll call? Bo's dropping by. We got Benny here. Dang is here. Anika's dropping by, who also sent in their algorithm music.

Aaron's dropping by as well. Hello. We've got Toss dropping by as well. Crash is getting ready to do their their night skin routine. Ooh, look at that. Ooh, look at that. And we have Dear Miodia is dropping by. Hero, hero, hero. And I guess is, so a little TMI, yesterday during Junyuk's birthday live, he read my comment sharing is caring, and he asked me what that was. And I wanted to tell him it means that he keeps one strawberry from the cake and then he gives me the rest. I'm not a big cake person, so it would be the other way around. I would take the strawberries. So I would give him the cake and I would take the strawberries. Okay. My accessories are glowing. Really? It's probably just the way that it's catching the light. Thank you for the compliment. Thank you. Also, Jenga's like, why am I just finding out like 2 seconds ago that Tommy became a CEO? Yeah, he is. Yeah, he is. He's like Mr. Big Shot now. I'm so proud of him and all he's done in his career. So yeah, Tuzi is joining us in the studio today. You know how much I love them joining us in the studio. So I'm very excited to have them here today as always. Like I said, VBF is joining us for a Chuseok special on Thursday. So get ready for that. To listen to K-pop in my shows between 12 to 2 p.m. KST, the reruns 3 to 5 a.m. on Jeju Island, you're cruising to us with 88.7 megahertz on Jeju City. Seogwipo put us 80.1, Daejeongrade is 101.9. 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I'm looking your messages through our YouTube live stream on our YouTube channel, Arirang Radio, K-pop, K-culture, news from Korea, to send in messages for like our algorithm music and stuff like that. If the message port of the application does not work for you or if it's just inconvenient, email us. It's on the it's on the screen right now. k-pop-in@naver.com or slip into our DMs through K-pop and under bar Arirang. We have some S2 for you with Blue Crush, Big Oceans after that with their remake of Pete Glow, and we'll see you guys back after this with our Happen Headlines.

in the first hour of K-pop and Monday through Friday, we get a chance to look at some of the happening headlines coming out of South Korea. And you guessed it, more comebacks. At this rate, because I feel that the entire year I've been giving you guys like, yay, more comebacks. But like, I don't know, it feels like between September and October, we've been getting a lot of that. So, Nam Woo-yeon decided that he's going to be celebrating his 10-year solo career with a full-length album, and is coming to us in October. So, get ready for that. I have the details for you. Also, Girls' Generation's Wishes, Yuna has been cast in a new drama. And I'm going to give you all the details on that and more coming up next.

Mean Shock's track Obanatech or Comic Book was what we just listened to, and I have updates on Namwian's second full-length album to celebrate his solo 10-year anniversary. So we're going to get to the bottom of this. We have noticed that just a couple of hours ago, he was able to drop the track list. So today was a track list day. So we get 16 songs. Goodness gracious, 16 in this era? Like even 10 to 12 these days is a pretty long full-length album. 16, thank you. Like, thank you. We are going to be seeing some of his pre-release tracks in the past. Like, Sonyeon is going to be on the album, but he's going to have the Infinite members featured on it. We always love that kind of stuff. So we are going to be seeing the lead single being Devil. And from the start with his official teaser, it's giving like gothic, darky, very spooky vibes, which spooky season is coming. So, I mean, I'm all for it. So, the album is dropping for us on the 14th, and we are going to continue to see concepts and whatnot. So, today we get the track list, and then later this week we are going to be getting the concept photos, and those are going to continue on until the end of the month. And then, towards the beginning of October, to lead us up to the release, we get some more concept photos, and then a highlight medley, and then the teaser, and then of course the official music video drop, and then the album release. So I am excited for this. I feel that there's going to be a lot of meanings with the 2x8 title of the album. I feel that there's probably a lot of reasons why. See, even Anaga's like, you know, the 20th is his birthday. 2016 was the year he made his solo debut. So I feel that, yeah, the 2x8 probably has a lot of meaning. And that's probably why he went for 16 songs as well. I can't wait to see when he does press, because I would love to hear all the meanings behind this as well. So Yuna is being cast in a new series. So we are getting an official Korean remake of Unnatural. For those of you who are J-drama fans, this was a series that was extremely popular in Japan, and they're doing the Korean official remake. This is not the first time Korea has done a remake of a Japanese drama and gotten successful. So, Unnatural, we're still working on the Korean title of this, though, like how we're going to play this out. It's a medical mystery drama about a forensic pathologist who

undercovers hidden truths behind cases involving unnatural deaths. And so Yuna's going to be our lead for this. And I love it when she's like all cool and calm and calculated. So I think this is going to be a lot of fun. Yeah. This is going to be premiering in 2027, which is probably just the beginning of next year. I don't think we're going to be seeing too much of a delay with this unless they're going to be going really heavy on the post-production of it. For the most part, our dramas these days, regardless of where they are, they have been doing a lot of pre-production for it. But I mean, we've already seen her kind of do a darker side, a little bit more of a charismatic side as well. So I'm excited for this. Very, very excited indeed. So stay tuned for that. I shall give you more updates when I get that. In the meantime, though, as I was talking about, we would probably need to prepare ourselves for all these comebacks. Aaron says, I'll get the bathtub ready. Gonna need time preparing the gin, though. Yeah, these days, like, and with the price of food these days, oh, ridiculous. Anyways, to celebrate, you know, we have her track of Para Mi Primyeon, When the Wind Blows. Namwoon's after that with Sonyeon Sonyeo. We've got Boys and Girls, and I'll see you guys back after this. This is more of the show.

the ultimate battle of the day. It is BB time, balance battle time, where you have to be in the program Monday through Friday in the first hour to participate, because that's the only time we do it. We ask you some ridiculously hard questions, and they're supposed to be hard because they're ridiculous. I am supposed to make you go, oh, Ishaq, really? Yeah, really. So

question for today is, what would you rather? Would you rather find a seat on the bus only to get off at the next stop? So you've been on the bus all day. Finally, there's a seat, but you get it right before you have to get off. Or stay standing only to get a seat right before getting off. So it's the time difference. So are you finding a seat and at least have a chance to enjoy it till the next stop? Or are you getting off like as soon as you sit down? What would you rather it be? We're going to actually have all hours try to figure out. Help us figure this out with Dang Dang.

All right, so we are still in the first hour, and I was asking today, so this is the context for it. So for the first one, you get on the bus, and you find a seat immediately, but you have to get off the next stop. That's pretty much the context for number one. And then the second one is you've been on the bus for a very long time, you've been standing the whole ride, but finally you get a seat only to get off immediately. Okay, so Jingle's like, these are about the same. They are pretty much. Aaron says, one? Dear Miodia says, A, I hate getting tossed around on the bus. I hate that feeling as well. The subway's less, but still I hate getting tossed around on public transportation. It just, ugh. Crash says, I guess one, that one stop could be a while. That's actually true. Just because it's one stop doesn't mean that it's just like right, like 5 minutes ever. It could take a while to get to the next stop. Ah, okay.

Bolix to stay standing because they like to give their seat to people who need it. That's actually very sweet of you. Jake says, though I suppose I can interpret the first one as like I can find a seat when I got on the bus, so it's not so crowded, so it's nice having a seat, even though I'm only going one stop. I like not being crowded. Me too. When I get on the subway near my house, the subway line that goes through my house is... It normally is pretty empty going into the city because I'm on the outskirts of the city. So normally I'm pretty good at finding a seat coming into Seoul. But there's a few stops as I get closer and closer to like Seoul destinations that it starts getting really crowded really quickly. Really crowded really quickly. And I guess this one, I spent years on buses standing on these roads is basically an extreme sport. It is. I have almost knocked my teeth out enough times. No, I've fallen on top of people because I wasn't able to sturdy myself on the bus. I was like, I would have to say the first one, because even if it's a short ride, if I can find a seat, I will sit. And especially on public transportation and especially on buses. If there is a spot on the bus, I am 100% going to. Aaron says, subway through your house? That must be noisy. Poor Luffy. I know, right? Fam, we are jumping into a new year since it's Monday. For our On This Day. This week, I'm going to be taking you back to 98, and I have a lot of fun things to talk about. I think the song list for today, you guys are going to really enjoy it. So stay tuned. In the meantime, though, Stray Kids is on the track with Chungdeol Collision, and we'll see you guys back after this and more of the show.

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the yesteryear charts of the same week we are in now, just in the yesteryears. So this week, I'm going to take you guys back to 1998. And there was a lot of things going on in 98 that probably doesn't sound like it was 98. So I'm going to give you the top 30. As we are looking at through this week. So by the time we hit Monday, we're going to be giving you the top rankings. And trust me, this week it's going to be quite the ride. Very enjoyable ride, though. So first off, we are going to jump into Sotani with her track of 보낼 수 밖에 없는 난, or I Can't Help But Say Goodbye. This song was met with quite a lot of love when she dropped this in 98. And then in 2013, she was able to kind of do a best album and she was able to re-record a lot of her mega hits. And this, again, was a lead single from the 2013 release as well. To be honest, the styles aren't too different because 2013 already is, you know, more than 10 years ago. So the recording process kind of leveled itself up just a little bit, but still there's a very nostalgic vibe to both versions of the track. This team I totally forgot about, but I remember them because when I was getting into K-pop, I was watching a lot of music shows. And because I was sitting at the video shop that my aunt owned at the time, I was constantly watching stuff to pass the time. And I remember this band because of the name of the team, because it was just so unique. And it was in English, which, of course, back then I didn't read Korean. So I was like, ooh, and it is Spooky Banana. That is the name of the band, Spooky Banana, who is a part of like that first gen Hongdae band vibe of that era. Their track of 소방관 아저씨, or Mr. Firefighter, was at number 29, and this is actually a really fun track. UP had a very different sound when they dropped this track. 그때 그 시절, back then, was at number 28. 한울림, who had already been around since the earlier years, was able to drop their greatest hits and one of the tracks from the album, which was 내 방을 흰색으로 칠해줘, was at number 27. Then we see number 26, 이소라's 믿음, belief, was at number 26, proving that her unique falsetto was popular even in 98. Kim Gwanjin's track of 진실, from My Love, My Life album, was at number 25. And these days, having a multicultural group, meaning having members that are from different countries, is not uncommon in the K-pop scene. But in 98, it was completely unheard of. And there was, because we didn't really have like the idol training ideals that we have now, and companies and just the K-pop scene opening up to having different members from different backgrounds was not really popular. But there was a girl group by the name of Seokul that was able to show off their multicultural side of things. And they were pretty much one of the first multicultural groups of this era. And their debut track was Sweetest Love, which to this day is kind of remembered as one of those great tracks from the era. So we're going to jump into pretty much the first idol multicultural group, because there was members from Korea, Japan, and China with Circle and the track of Sweetest Love. Then I'm not going to talk about Spooky Banana and not let you listen to it. So we have their track of Mr. Firefighter. So 소방관 아저씨, and we have more of the show coming up next.

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2: All right, so we need to wrap up the first hour. Today we're going to be looking at 98 continuously throughout the week. And in our two Tuesdays, joining us in the studio. So Tani, remember, she released this track in 98, but then she also re-released her own music in 2013, kind of like a best remade album type of an ordeal. So we're going to be looking at the track, 보낼 수밖에 없는 난, I Can't Help But Say Goodbye, in our two of K-pop, and is coming up next.

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1: Hello, my name is Naomi from Tanzania. I came to Busan 5 years ago on a university professor scholarship. When I first came, I was impressed by the variety of tourist attractions, ranging from a number of downtowns, beaches, museums, and Busan has it all. Also, there are some beaches in Tanzania, like Busan, but the beaches here in Busan have more diversity. In Tanzania, the beaches always look the same, but here you can enjoy the charm of each season of beaches and seas throughout the year, which I liked. I also had a chance to introduce Tanzanian food to Busan citizens at one of the Busan's big experts event, Global Gathering. Especially, I found out the similarity between Tanzanian snack, mandazi, which is a deep-fried bun, and Busan hot dog. So, I wish I could bring the whole city of Busan to my hometown once I return to my hometown. Global City Busan, we are in it together. This campaign was brought to you by BEFM, Busan Yongo Bangsong.
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The station's output is 1 kilowatt. 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Song Hyun-suk is in charge of programming and production as a director of Busan English Broadcasting. Jang Hyun-jun is in charge of advertisement as the executive manager of administrative at project office. 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
1: Please be informed that all the programs you hear now are reruns that were aired yesterday. 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
3: English.
2: Today, 부기 대신 월요일의 스타 김조한입니다. 안녕하세요. It's Monday again, and some of you might be thinking, oh, already a week gone already? But some of you might be like, oh, I can't wait to see what the week brings. Mm.
4: Which one are you?
3: Obviously, I'm the first, right? But you know, these days, people say it's not just about, like, you know, kind of having that older mindset. It's not just because you're old, okay? Some people have this older mindset or feel older than they really are. 그래서 이런 생각이 옵니다.
4: I know. Mm. Maybe age is not just a number. Sometimes it's a feeling. Mm. So how old do you actually feel today, right? Or are you actually aging backwards like us?
3: 맞아요.
4: 여름의 이브닝 영어 친구.
3: All Star English 지금 출발합니다.
2: Hello, hello, hello. 안녕하세요. 김주환입니다. I am Juan Kim, and this is All Star English.
3: 여러분 반갑습니다. I am your everyday star, Minsoo Shin, and welcome to All Star
5: English.
3: That's right. We have R&B 황제 원래 수요일의 스타. 네, but today 월요일의 스타. 김주환 in the house.
2: Hey, boy, hey, boy, hey, boy. Hey.
3: Hi, young. Happy Monday.
4: Happy Monday.
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4: Happy Monday
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4: One Monday is fun day. Today.
3: Well, every day is fun day with you in the house. Well, thank you so much for coming in. How was your weekend? 오, 진짜 형한테 이거 물어볼 수 있겠다. How was your weekend?
4: Oh, busy.
3: 바빴어요?
4: Really busy. Yeah. I was like, here and there, weddings, and just everywhere. But it's good to be here in Busan. Because I want to see the shark.
3: 상어에 좀 많이 꽂혔구나.
4: You know, I was like, I'm a fisherman, so I was like, 네. 잡아도 되나? 근데 약간 잡으면 그냥 간단해요.
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0: Yes, yeah, not.
2: Right? 네. 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
0: Going to.
2: Slang for going to.
0: That's right.
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0: I'm gonna grab some coffee.
2: I'm gonna grab some coffee, right? Do you want to come with us? Do you want to come with us? 이것도 막 이게 맞긴 맞는데. 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
0: I ain't gonna go. I'm not going to go.
2: 이것도 있죠. 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
0: Give me가
2: 아니고 give me입니다. G-I-M-M-E. 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So all these words that you could kind of like, it's called informal contractions. 네, informal contractions. 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
3: Hello everyone, I'm James from India. Ever since I was a young boy in India, I have been surrounded by different Korean products. And this instilled a dream in me to explore Korea one day. This chance came for me in 2014 when I began attending Busan National University as a graduate student in computer engineering. I have lived in Korea for over 7 years and I even run my own business now, a company that is developing a platform based on artificial intelligence and blockchain technology. From my experience, I can say with an absolutely certainty that Busan was the best place for me to start my business, thanks to the specialized blockchain zone. In the past 7 years, Busan has become my second home and I obviously love it here. Global City Busan, we are in it together. This campaign was brought to you by BFM Busan Yeongo Bangsong.
4: 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All I've done is drive. And I'm already completely drained. Maybe I'll skip the drive today. Instead of driving, every ride is my time. Put on my headphones, catch a quick nap, or simply gaze out the window without a thought. A morning that used to rush by, finally, feels like my time. Less driving, more living. 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
2: 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And second, although I do love getting text messages from all of you, don't text and drive. That's a no-no. Good driving etiquette equals safety for all. 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Oh, by the way, tune in to Morning Wave in Busan to get real-time traffic updates. 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

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To help make Busan a safer city, BFM brings you essential safety tips to prepare for disasters and reduce their impact. Today, we're focusing on earthquakes and the important safety steps you should know. Earthquakes can strike without warning. Unlike typhoons or heavy rain, there may be little or no time to prepare once the shaking begins. That is why knowing what to do in advance is so important. Today, we'll go over the essential safety steps to remember from the moment the shaking begins, while you evacuate, and after you reach a safe place. First, if strong shaking begins while you're indoors, do not rush outside. Get under a sturdy table and hold firmly onto one of its legs. Protect your head and body from falling objects, broken glass, and furniture that may tip over. The most important thing during the shaking is to protect yourself where you are. Wait until the shaking stops before trying to move. Once the shaking has stopped, check your surroundings carefully. Turn off the gas and electricity before leaving the building if it is safe to do so. This can help reduce the risk of fire or other secondary accidents. When evacuating, never use an elevator. Power failures or damage to the building could cause the elevator to stop. Always use the stairs and move calmly toward the exit. After leaving the building, move away from walls, windows, signboards, utility poles, and other objects that could fall. Head to a wide, open area, such as a school playground or a park, and wait there for further safety information. What if an earthquake begins while you are inside a large indoor space, such as a station, shopping mall, auditorium, or other large public indoor space? Stay calm and avoid crowding the exit. Move toward a safer area near a sturdy pillar or stairway and follow the instructions of staff or emergency officials. If you're driving when an earthquake strikes, reduce your speed and carefully pull over to the right side of the road. Avoid stopping in a location that could block emergency vehicles. If you need to leave your vehicle and evacuate, follow official instructions and leave the key in the vehicle so it can be moved if necessary. If you're near the coast, there is one more danger to remember. A strong earthquake can be followed by a tsunami. If a tsunami advisory or warning is issued, do not remain near the shoreline. Move immediately to a designated tsunami evacuation area or to higher ground. Do not return to the coast until authorities say it is safe. After an earthquake, information can spread very quickly and not all of it may be accurate. Do not rely on rumors or unverified messages

0: social media. Check updates from public authorities, broadcasters, and official disaster information channels and follow their instructions. And remember, even after the first shaking ends, the danger may not be over. Stay alert to your surroundings, avoid damaged buildings and hazardous areas, and continue to follow official evacuation guidance. Earthquakes cannot be prevented, but injuries and secondary damage can be reduced when we know what to do and act calmly. When the ground shakes, protect yourself first. When the shaking stops, turn off gas and electricity if it is safe. Use the stairs to evacuate and move to a wide open area. If you're near the coast and a tsunami warning is issued, move to higher ground without delay. A few simple actions, remembered in advance, can protect you and the people around you. This has been the BFM Safety Briefing. Stay alert, stay prepared, and stay safe.
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Back in the day, it was pretty normal to graduate, whether from high school or university, and then enter the workforce, right? Well, these days, it's a little different. Nearly 6 in 10 Korean job seekers delay full-time applications to jobs for internships or boot camps by at least 3 months. That's according to career platform Saramin. So what exactly is a boot camp? It is a short, intensive, full-time job training program. It usually goes from 3 to 6 months, and sometimes you live there. You're living on site. And the goal? Learning practical, job-ready skills in a specific field, like coding or engineering. With companies offering fewer jobs to younger people, this may become even more common. I'm Catherine. This is Morning Wave in Busan on Tuesday, September 22nd on BEFM, Busan Yeongeo Bangsong.

0: Good morning, Wavers. I hope you're all doing well. It's Tuesday already, the Tuesday before Chuseok. So I told you about this boot camp. Do you know anybody who has participated? Or maybe you went through that type of system, because that definitely wasn't around when, you know, I was graduating from college. So yes, I think that's actually a good idea, especially if you're going to go into a specific field. So it might really help you, because if you don't have experience, it's kind of like a vicious cycle. They want to hire, you know, younger hires, but then they want you to have experience. But you need experience to get into an internship program. It goes on and on. Anyhow, our text topic is related to work as well, so let's go. Have you ever worked with, or could you work with, a boss who is younger than you?
1: 나는 나보다 어린 상사, 사장과 일할 수 있다, 일해 본 적 있다.
0: Oh, I'm working with a younger boss right now. She is so Gen Z, right? But at the same time, I have to say, I hope none of the other producers are listening.
1: 네, 다 자고 계실 거예요. 근데 우리 PD님 진심으로, not because she's my producer right now,
0: she's wise beyond her years.
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0: She thinks before she speaks, and therefore I think that's what keeps our kind of rhythm going, our team. She's the glue.
1: 피디님 풀이에요, 풀.
0: You're the glue. Anyhow, enough kissing my boss's butt. Well, I want to hear about you. So maybe you're working with a younger boss like I am right now. So let me know your story. Send them into BFM's live stream live chat on NoTube. So go to that platform, type in BEFM, 부산 영어 방송. 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

to do, right? Feedback for to make our show better, and of course, showing support for your favorite program, which is... That's right. All right. Well, let's look ahead to our morning together. We have Haley with top stories, hour number one. Wagga Wagga Tea Time in hour number two. Andrew for Wave Sports. And then we have Han for Trend Whisperer. For our special interview, we're going to talk about AI. The talk of the town is this right now. How fast should AI be developing? Oh, people have opinions. We're going to get our experts' take on this. It's a hot, hot issue right now. For now, it's time for Now in Busan. This is Now in Busan. Mayor visits Seogwu Yeongdo-gu districts for on-site communication. Mayor Chun Jae-soo yesterday visited Seogwu and Yeongdo-gu districts and met with district heads Kong An-soo and Kim Cheol-un respectively while visiting some local sites to listen to input from their residents. In Seogwu District, he visited the Community Welfare Center, Chunmasan Mountain Complex Observatory, Ami Reservoir, and Songdo Beach. And in Yeongdo-gu District, Mayor Chun went to the Namang Waterfront Exports Plaza and Dongsamdong intersection to discuss expanding sports facilities and improving the traffic system. The city plans to cooperate with district governments to address problems identified during the visits and provide budget support. Next on the agenda, most Busan firms to take 4 days off for Chuseok. Nearly 80% of major companies in Busan will take 4 days off during this year's Chuseok holiday, with around 63% planning to provide Chuseok bonuses. This is according to a survey of 110 local companies by the Busan Employers Federation. Half said business conditions this Chuseok were similar to last year, while about 39% said conditions had worsened, and about 11% said that they had improved compared with last year. So once again, that's regarding Busan companies here during Chuseok. Moving on, Busan to launch coupons for public delivery services. Busan City will launch a consumer promotion coupon program for its public delivery service, and this is to encourage the use of the public delivery app to help increase sales for small business owners facing continued financial burdens. Users will receive a 5,000 won, it's called Daengyo Yo coupon, based on their monthly Dongbaekjeon spending, with an immediate 5,000 won discount if they pay at least 20,000 won with Dongbaekjeon. The program will run through December 15th with a budget of 1 billion won. Next up, let's talk about the 2026 Busan Night Market. It is returning. So the 2026 Byeolbada Busan Night Market is returning for the autumn season from September 26th to October 18th. This is at the Hwamyeong Ecological Park in Pukgu District. The event featuring local food and pubs and even deliveries this time around will take place every Thursday through Sunday, with the exception of the first week when the event will be held on Saturday and Sunday only. And this one, maybe you're one of these people. Crowds have been gathering to see the North Port Shark. The North Port Waterfront Park has become the hottest spot in the city thanks to the shark that's been swimming in the water since last Friday. So according to Busan City, nearly 20,000 people visited the park on Saturday and Sunday alone, up to five times the usual foot traffic, as this 3.5-meter shark has become viral online. Shark appearances have become more common in the EC due to the rise in water temperatures from climate change. And it seems that this particular shark was chasing its food source when it found its way into the park, and apparently it likes it. So this was Now in Busan.

It's time for a traffic report. There is a bus that has broken down on Panyangla going into the city right before the Kumsa ramp. It's busy on Gwanmun-daero from Pangam Tunnel to Paegyang Tunnel. Likewise, on the Dongseo overpass from Hwangyong Ramp to Kaegam. It's congested on Nakdong-daero from Gangseo Police Station to Songsan Three-Way Intersection. Also slow from Ulsukdo Bridge Tollgate to Myeongji Underpass. It's currently 22 degrees Celsius here in Busan under clear skies, and it's going to go up to 26 today. Across the nation, the late summer heat is persisting, with Seoul and Daejeon expected to see daytime highs of 29 degrees. Gwangju even going up to 31 degrees Celsius. Dry air across the capital area and Chungcheong, so please be careful when handling flames. This was your traffic and weather.

It's time for the morning brief. The top South Korean, U.S. and Japanese diplomats send message to North Korea and China. Foreign Minister Cho Hyun, U.S. Secretary of State Marco Rubio, and Japanese Foreign Minister Toshimitsu Motegi reiterated their resolute commitment to the complete denuclearization of North Korea and issued a warning against economic coercion in a message towards China. Ex-military commanders get severe prison terms for martial law roles.

The Seoul Central District Court handed out an 18-year prison term for former commander of the Defense Counterintelligence Command, Yeo In-hyung, and a 15-year term for former chief of the Capital Defense Command, Lee Jin-woo, for their roles in former President Yoon Suk-yeol's martial law bid. Three military officers injured in suspected landmine explosion during operation at DMZ. Three military officers were injured yesterday in a suspected landmine explosion during a search operation at the Demilitarized Zone, or DMZ. That's according to the Joint Chiefs of Staff. He pledges deliberation and humility in state administration. President Lee Jae-myung yesterday pledged to be more thoughtful and humble in governing the country, reaffirming its efforts to improve the quality of people's lives amid his chief of staff's resignation offer and personnel controversies. Millions urged to evacuate as powerful typhoon Tujuan hits Japan. Almost 2 million people are under evacuation orders in Japan as Typhoon Tujuan batters a number of the country's prefectures, with the typhoon posing an imminent threat to life in some regions. This was the Morning Brief.

0: You're listening to hour number one of Morning Wave in Busan. We're joined by Haley. Let's say good morning first. Hello, good morning.
1: Good morning.
0: Well, we're going to jump into our first story. And I did, of course, mention this. Chungwade Chief of Staff Kang Hoon-sik has offered his resignation amid all of the personal controversies, right?
1: Right. So Chief of Staff Kang Hoon-sik apparently submitted his resignation to the president, and that's according to Chungwade yesterday. So the official referred to the president's press conference last week and his apology, saying that Kang then took responsibility as the Chief of Staff to the president. And of course, this comes amid the falling approval ratings for the administration over these personnel choices controversies.
0: Yes.
1: For a bit of reference, two minister nominees, gender minister nominee Yong Hae-in and justice minister nominee Kim Seung-won, have respectively withdrawn their names from consideration. And there's also been opinion that Kang, as a top aide, should or should have taken responsibility.
0: Mm.
1: So with this, if, because he hasn't decided yet, if the president were to accept the resignation, Kang would be stepping down about a year and 3 months into the job.
0: I see. Well, do we know if the president has accepted this resignation? Any signs?
1: Again, it doesn't seem that he has, and even on his way out of the country to attend the United Nations General Assembly, the president shook Kang's hand and they were all smiles and very cordial. Mm. The president, as I just mentioned, he is going on a diplomatic trip to the U.S. and then to Mexico. So he will likely, I'm sure he'll be thinking about it, but a decision may likely come after this trip. But here's the thing. Should this happen, this would leave two out of the three top presidential senior aide seats vacant because policy chief Kim Yong-bum has resigned as well.
0: Ah, yes. And with that, we are going to move on to the president's diplomatic trip to the U.S. and Mexico.
1: Right. So President Lee Jae-myung has departed for New York to attend the U.N. General Assembly and then to Mexico. Mm. And this was announced via National Security Advisor Wee Song-rak yesterday, who briefed a press. Here at the UN General Assembly on Tuesday local time, President Yi will give a keynote speech where he will present the direction of the UN's reforms, how South Korea will contribute to the reforms, and also the blueprint for the Korean Peninsula.
0: Mm.
1: While in New York, he'll also meet with the UN Secretary General Antonio Guterres. And advisor, we added that there will be separate contacts with heads of major countries, including the U.S. and Australia in various ways, although it doesn't seem to be a full official summit quite yet.
0: All right, so that's while he's in the U.S. What lies ahead in Mexico?
1: Right, so President Lee Jae-myung has been invited on a state visit upon invitation from Mexican President Claudia Sheinbaum.
0: Mm.
1: This trip will start Wednesday local time. And then the following day on Thursday, Lee and Sheinbaum will hold summit talks, a luncheon, and a joint press conference. Seoul is seeking to strengthen cooperation with Mexico in terms of trade, investment, and supply chains. Mm. National Security Advisor, we describe Mexico as South Korea's biggest trading partner in the Central and South American region, with some 560 South Korean companies operating in Mexico, as well as it being a key gateway for South Korean firms seeking to expand into, of course, it geographically being in North America.
0: That's right. Well, in fact, the top diplomats of Seoul, Washington, and Tokyo, they have issued a joint statement.
1: Right, so we're going back to New York, where diplomatic efforts have already started. So they met on the sidelines of the UN General Assembly.
0: Mm.
1: The first line in the statement was aimed at North Korea, their commitment to complete denuclearization and urging Pyongyang to come back to the dialogue table.
0: Right.
1: It also addressed another sensitive regional security issue, Taiwan. Here, the three top diplomats called for peace and stability on the Strait of Taiwan, although the language here was perhaps less direct or softer, as China considers the matters of Taiwan as its internal domestic affair.
0: Right.
1: But as for China, the three diplomats warned against economic coercion and non-market policies and practices leading to harmful overcapacity and market distortion, including arbitrary export restrictions that disrupt supply chains.
0: Ah, yes. Well, moving on to our next story, and it's related to our text topic, so I gotta ask you, well, we know the answer.
1: Yes, yes.
0: Maybe at your other work, have you ever worked for somebody who's younger than you?
1: Right, so as a freelancer,
0: right.
1: I don't really think of them as my boss, per se, because I think, they are in charge, but
0: yes,
1: then...
0: Yes.
1: You're not the boss of me. I'm not in a rude way, but I think it works better when it's kind of in a horizontal equal footing with people contributing.
0: Sure.
1: I obviously really like our producer. Sometimes I have run into like managers at my other job who I think they feel uncomfortable that they're younger. So sometimes they try to like overcorrect by, and I think in Korean it's always the 호칭. And they're like, oh, Haley. I'm like, there's something missing at the end of like if we're doing this in a friendly manner, but I'm like, if it's in the middle of a meeting, I'm like, where's the rest of that name?
0: Haley, they just call it Haley in Korea.
1: Haley, she. I'm like, okay, all right, okay, all right, sure.
0: All right. The reason we asked this is apparently there are over 20 minor, meaning minors, like little minors, business owners making six-figure salaries. Okay.
1: So if I, as a not nice person, have a problem with like someone who's 3-4 years younger than me being like, oh, Haley or Haley 씨, imagine your boss who apparently makes six figures, 억대 연봉, hasn't even entered kindergarten. Hopefully that did not make that into this particular microphone. But yeah, 미취학 아동인 나의 상사가 억대 연봉을 받는다.
0: All right. Wait, so how did you say that in Korean?
1: 억대 연봉을
0: the
1: 받는.
0: The other part, the B.
1: 미취학 아동. 미취학 아동. So it hasn't even entered.
0: I heard something else.
1: Pre-K. Pre-K. No, no, no. Girl, no.
0: Okay.
1: Okay. So this is according to Health Insurance Corporation data on underage business owners released by Democratic Party lawmaker Moon Jin-seok. Apparently in the country between the 2021 and 2025 period, there have been 1,909 business owners who are 18 or younger. That is about 382 reported on annual average. And these are cases who are registered as salaried workers because they own businesses as like presidents or CEOs. So they get paid in the health insurance system.
0: Okay, well, let's get into the specifics. What's the age distribution?
1: Well, weirdly enough, the biggest chunk was in the 11 to 15 age. So they are moonlighting as business owners whilst in, what is it? Like, that's like the fifth grade through middle school. 151 of them registered as company presidents or owners. And then a little bit older, maybe they can drive in the U.S. 16 to 18 age group, 129 of them. There were even 22 business owners who were 5 years old or younger. And these kids, and I'm going to say kids because they're kids, actually got paid. 21 of them got paid over 100 million won per year, over 1억 won, including one taught under the age of five.
0: So, 그렇구나. Yeah, okay, so 그렇습니다. Yes. Well, what kind of businesses were these minors operating, at least on paper?
1: Right, on paper, operating being the operative word. Yes. The biggest group was real estate ownership. Commercial buildings, office towels, residences, the buildings they likely inherited from their parents or grandparents. Although there were four in retail and maintenance and one who owned a manufacturing company. So the lawmaker called on the tax authorities to look into whether these could be possible cases of tax circumvention or evasion and using family corporations.
0: Interesting.
1: Because really is a

0: 11-year-old really running a manufacturing company?
1: Likely not.
0: No.
1: Likely not.
0: Likely.
1: All right. Well, we are going to move on and talk about the fact that we are gearing up for the Chuseok holiday. It's like literally around the corner, and many people are going to be on the road. But this is also the time for a higher volume of traffic accidents.
0: Right. So more cars, more problems. So we're going to have to be extra careful. And because these do lead to, unfortunately, higher fatalities, especially in the early morning hours.
1: Yes.
0: So this is according to the Korea Road Traffic Authority data released by DP lawmaker Hwang Hee. So again, going back to the 2021 to 2025 Chuseok holiday period, there were over 11,000 traffic accidents across 27 holiday days, with 181 people killed and almost 19,000 people injured. What's notable is the number of traffic accidents between the hours of midnight and 6 a.m. the following morning. The number, of course, was the lowest because there were fewer cars on the road.
1: Yes.
0: But the period accounted for 27.6% of the total death. So the few accidents that happened tended to be fatal, meaning that for every 100 accidents, 4.4 people died.
1: That's awfully high.
0: That is really high.
1: Well, what about the most frequent time for accidents?
0: Right. So the time, of course, we want to be careful 24/7, but higher volume of traffic, noon to 6 p.m., where 4,607 accidents happen, but 51 people died, bringing the death rate to for every 100 accidents, 1.1.
1: I see. Well, we also need to know, were there frequent sites for accidents?
0: Absolutely. And, you know, if you do live in an area, you kind of know. You know that this area has, like, some messed up lanes or people tend to turn weird ways. So there are top 20 accident sites. Seven of them saw accidents every single year. And I know we have listeners and, you know, viewers from all across the country and the world. So in Daejeon, two spots. In Seogwu, Galmadong, Kun Maal, Daegeori. In Yusonggu, I believe that's like the very crowded district, Yusong Daegeori.
1: Okay.
0: We're coming to Gyeonggi, three spots here in Buchon-si, Wonmigu, Seokchon Sagori, Gyeonggi Seongnam-si, Jungeong-gu의 Moran Sagori, Gyeonggi Suwon-si, Paldal-gu의 Yukgyo Sagori. Coming closer to Daegu in Chunggu, there's Hamdok 119 Anjeon Center area. And then in Busan.
1: Okay, here we go.
0: In Suyeonggu, the Gwangalli Haesuyokjang intersection had accidents every single year during the holidays. So please drive safe anywhere, but especially in these areas, wear seatbelts even if you're in the back. And, you know, if you feel drowsy, tired, park and get a shut eye.
1: Yes, and
0: don't drive through it.
1: Be patient.
0: Yes.
1: Everybody wants to get somewhere.
0: Breathe.
1: All right, thank you for this very, very good information. Well, you know, for our next one, we spoke with Dr. Liu last week where flu season is here basically a little earlier than usual. And with that, the government began its free flu vaccination scheme earlier than usual.
0: Right, and that is, again, really pertinent because if you are traveling to family and if you have infants, babies, and, you know, elderly parents, you really don't want to be passing that around, especially to the vulnerable population.
1: Right.
0: So the flu vaccination scheme kicked off yesterday, and it began, as you said, earlier because the number of suspected flu patients is at 4.6 times higher than the last year's same period, especially for younger children in elementary school.
1: Yes.
0: So the current round, first round, for free vaccinations. This is for young children 6 months to 14 years of age. So that would be who are born between January 1st of 2012 and August 31st of 2026, and they can get their free shots now.
1: Yes. What about for seniors?
0: So this goes into October. So if they are 75 years or older, their free vaccination starts on October 6th. For 70 to 74 age group, October 12th. And finally, 65 to 69 age group, October 15th. However, if somebody is in a high-risk group with pre-existing illnesses or a compromised immune systems, they can get their shots whenever after they consult with the medical staff from October 6th, regardless of the age.
1: Okay.
0: Make sure you bring your ID, and you can go to any of the public clinics, 보건소, or doctor's offices that do offer the shots, and you can check out that list via your respective public health clinic website or 예방접종도우미 website.
1: All right. Once again, great information. Now we're going to move on to some international news with the UN General Assembly due to start in New York. U.S. President Donald Trump is reportedly seeking to dismantle a different international institution.
0: So this would be the ICC, the International Criminal Court. So with the Trump administration, according to a Wall Street Journal report, is preparing

0: considering new sanctions against the ICC to cut them off from much of a global financial system, basically not letting it use the U.S. dollar in transactions. A final decision has not been made, but this decision could come as soon as this week.
1: Well, this is the international court that was set up to prosecute crimes of genocide and other crimes against humanity. Question is this, why is the Trump administration seeking to financially suffocate it?
0: Right, so I want to make it clear that they're not putting sanctions on entities that have been sanctioned by the ICC, but the Trump administration is attempting to sanction the ICC itself.
1: Right.
0: And it seems to be because of Israel. So tensions between Washington and the ICC in The Hague, it's intensified after the criminal court issued arrest warrants for Prime Minister Benjamin Netanyahu and then Defense Minister Yoav Gallant back in 2024 for alleged war crimes and crimes against humanity, and that, of course, coming out of the situation in Gaza. And then in July of this year, American Secretary of State Marco Rubio said that the administration was preparing for a broader campaign against the ICC, saying that efforts to prosecute officials from countries that are not members of the court, U.S. is not, threatens U.S. sovereignty. Also, neither the U.S. nor Israel is a member state. The U.S. has also announced sanctions against officials, including former chief prosecutor Karim Khan and several judges. The U.S., again, has long disputed that the ICC's authority over Americans because it's never ratified the Rome Statute establishing the court.
1: I see. Thanks for the explanation. We're going to go to Germany for a last story, where our far-right party has been sweeping the local elections, putting the central government's leadership at stake.
0: Right. So the far-right party, the Alternative for Germany, or AfD, is back in the news because it has secured its second consecutive victory in state parliamentary elections in the former eastern German region.
1: Yes.
0: So this is a big deal on its own, as Germany has been very wary, even legally banning extremist far-right parties due to its history. But the center-right Christian Democratic Union, the CDU, which is led by the Chancellor Friedrich Merz, was shut out of a state parliament for the first time in history. Again, it's the second time this has happened. The CDU suffered a crushing defeat in the Saxony-Anhalt region earlier in the month.
1: Yes.
0: Both cases, though, in the regional elections, the AfD is unlikely to actually govern because other parties refused to form a coalition with it, giving it the majority.
1: Well, this is a local election, so it won't immediately affect the national parliament, but what does this mean for the German chancellor?
0: Right, so this is a definite test, even a threat to his leadership. However, Friedrich Merz is staying in office for now. He's under mounting pressure with poor approval ratings and rumors that he could even be replaced midterm. But he told the reporters at the Parliament's Berlin headquarters on Sunday local time that he would forge ahead with the coalition government's plans to push through a package of economic, tax, and welfare reforms.
1: Yes, but what does this gain by AfD say by German politics at this moment?
0: And maybe even European politics, because AfD candidates have been running on this anti-immigration, German first, and even Russia-friendly agenda. And it is important to note the geography, because the areas that AfD has been gaining ground, they're in the former communist East Germany. So other countries, though, are cautiously watching the situation, because if AfD surge leads to Merz's chancellorship basically getting canceled and him stepping down, it would give the far right further momentum as France, Italy, Spain, and Poland are heading into respective elections next year.
1: And of course, we'll keep abreast the listeners on those elections. We're going to call it a wrap for all the morning news, and we'll check in with you in hour number two. Thank you, Haley.
0: See you in a bit.
1: All right, we're ready for a song break. 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
0: 더 나은 방송을 위한 여러분의 소중한 참여를 기다립니다. 프로그램 만족도, 개선 사항 등 부산 영어 방송에 대한 청취자 여러분의 소중한 의견을 들려주세요.
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2: Welcome back, everybody. Guess what time it is? It's 7:38. It's time for Wave
3: Sports.
2: That means Andrew's here. Short and sweet.
3: It's really funny. I'm sure the listeners have noticed some differences since we've moved into the new studio. Mm. But there's also like, it's a really, I don't know how to explain this. The soundproofing's much better down in our new studio. So it's like when you say things sometimes, it's like, I don't know, it feels like there's not like that... we'll say a rising moment.
2: I see what you're saying.
3: I don't know, it's just a little bit different.
2: Right.
3: And then when you give a response, even like myself, like obviously I have a very large voice, we'll say, and it just feels like it's like deadpan, like, mm. And I'm like, oh, anyway, what's new?
2: Not much.
3: Yeah.
2: I have a text topic for you. So have you ever worked with a younger boss, someone, a supervisor who is younger than you? Does it matter? I know, I was saying, you know.
3: Pitied him?
2: Yeah.
3: She's just a baby.
2: She's a baby.
3: She's just a baby.
2: She's got her diapers off.
3: I hope our listeners could hear that laugh in the background, because that was definitely pitying him, laughing. I mean, like in a job that I was at all day long.
2: Yeah.
3: You know, obviously this is a job, don't get me wrong.
2: Yeah.
3: But I'm, you know, similar to you, we're in and we're out, and you know,
2: I'm
3: out
2: by nine.
3: Yeah, we're not in here all day long.
2: Right.
3: Although sometimes I'm in here throughout the day, and I'm sure most of the office would be like, is he going to leave anytime soon? I just try to annoy everybody.
2: We can hear you on the fourth floor.
3: Yeah, exactly. No, I would say I have. Mm. When I worked in retail, like a university job and whatnot, and then also when I worked as a server.
2: Mm.
3: But when I worked retail in I guess it was my boss, but his seniority was higher than mine.
2: Sure.
3: But the guy was very professional, but he was good at his job.
2: Mm.
3: He wasn't like, oh, there's someone else here, I can be lazy now.
2: Oh,
3: you know, nothing like that.
2: That's the worst.
3: But other than that, I don't think so.
2: Mm, okay.
3: Yeah. I think I started working quite young as well.
2: Maybe
3: so
2: that's why.
3: Maybe, yeah, that might be it for sure.
2: All right.
3: Yeah.
2: Well, we're gonna dive
3: Did
2: you like that?
3: Okay. Yeah, because we are going to start with the pool, but I do want to do a quick recap here and say big thanks to Gio for coming on yesterday.
2: Yeah.
3: And I love when he brings some insight from the actual venues.
2: Yes.
3: It's one of the things I love when I go to events and things, is that you can bring that firsthand experience.
2: That real feel.
3: Or like if there's something that you've heard and then they're like, well, yeah, it's not really that bad or something like that. You know what I mean? Which is great. But there was, he did a kind of a roundup of everything and some of the big events and, you know, obviously the basketball team.
2: Oh, that was a big one.
3: Winning gold.
2: Yes.
3: And, you know, they returned to Korea yesterday with like a hero's welcome. It was amazing. Lots of questions. But I brought a clip here of the Korean coach, Nicholas Mazurs. He was talking at the press conference after the game.
2: Mm.
3: And I know you and Gio talked about it yesterday about the bus not arriving in the morning. And they were just kind of left to their own, do whatever they wanted instead of getting that morning shoot around.
2: Yeah.
3: So here's the coach responding to that question when asked about it.
4: In that situation, it's what you cannot control and you cannot solve the problem. So you have to focus on the next, on the next play. And we was ready to play this game at 7 in the morning. In any circumstances, we was ready to play. So it doesn't matter what happens. Well, I think the guys showed that today on the court.
2: Oh, he took the high road.
3: Yeah,
2: I think so.
3: And that's from Sportsbug on YouTube.
2: Uh-huh.
3: Yeah, I think also, but it was a good way to do it. But I think one of the next questions was about, you know, if he won, he's a great coach. If he lost, he would have been a terrible coach. So he's kind of like, he'd give a very Eastern European way of just giving an answer. And I thought it was great. Mm-hmm. But it was also, you know, a good lesson to be learned out there. Like, you know, for everybody, just you can't deal with things that you don't control.
2: That's true.
3: You know, like, you can't control those things. So,
2: I mean, but, you know, overcoming those adversities, that makes this gold medal, I feel,
3: yeah,
2: even more
3: valuable.
2: I think
3: it's amazing. I think it's amazing. And they did such a good job. I watched the game and I know that you had some investment into it because you have
2: people are gonna be like, well, you invested.
3: No, individuals you know on the team,
2: right,
3: you know, which is really, really
2: the
3: cool.
2: The Moon Brothers,
3: yeah, which
2: yes.
3: is I thought
2: Chung
3: was
2: Hyun
3: awesome
2: and Yoo-hyun.
3: Yeah, so
2: family
3: I told
2: friends.
3: Actually I told the boys about it. They're like, what? Because they just think those guys are like the superstars, which is
2: because,
3: I mean, they
2: like,
3: are superstars.
2: They are, but like Zach played with them for like 3 years during middle school.
3: Oh, that's
2: so
3: amazing.
2: It's like I've seen them grow, throw yeah. up during all the runs.
3: Yeah.
2: And like I've seen the bad, the ugly, and
3: it's amazing.
2: They're superstars now, yes.
3: All right, so moving away from that there,
2: okay.
3: kind of give a recap of Monday. Monday was a massive day,
2: uh-huh.
3: and I think every day is going to be a big one.
2: Yes.
3: The first one here is coming from the pool where Team Korea collected 5 medals, led by some pretty extraordinary performances here.
2: Yes.
3: The 50-meter freestyle gold by Kim Yong-bum captured Korea's first swimming gold medal of the games in
2: yes.
3: dramatic style. Now, I would say, I hope this isn't the only gold from the pool
2: oh, right.
3: at the games. Mm-hmm. I don't think it will be by any means. The 50-meter backstroke bronze double in their Asian Games debut, Yoon Ji-hwan and Kim Sung-won. So there's a men and a women's.
2: Mm.
3: It's like a relay, if you want to call it that,
2: mm-hmm.
3: right? Both are in bronze medals. The 4x 200-meter relay, the quartet of Kim Jun-woo, Kim Woo-min, Lee Ho-jun, and Hwang Sun-woo took the bronze. Now, this is one that I think they really wished they would have been a bit higher.
2: Right.
3: I think getting the gold in this, not that it was a long shot, but I think they probably thought they were maybe going to get silver.
2: Right.
3: But still, any medal is a medal for sure.
2: Of course.
3: Now, also over on the football or soccer side,
2: yes.
3: The two Koreas drew to a 1-1 draw, which kind of set up, if the South would have won that, if we would have won that, we would have topped the group.
2: Mm.
3: But because North Korea just pounded Bangladesh in that first game, 10-0.
2: Yeah.
3: They gave them that goal differential of 18-11.
2: Right.
3: So they ended up taking the top spot in the group, which sets up the quarterfinal where South Korea will play Uzbekistan on Friday night.
2: Mm-hmm.
3: I'm going to go through a little bit of a schedule later, so I'll talk about that again.
2: Okay.
3: Now, in baseball last night, it was probably, and I know Gio talked about it yesterday, that this was probably going to be Korea's biggest test before getting into the super round.
2: Sure.
3: And it was against Chinese Taipei. They were able to win 5-0, which I don't think anybody, baseball can go either way.
2: Of course.
3: So easy.
2: Yes.
3: Especially fans here in the KBO. Mm. We know all about that. But it was a 10-strikeout show by Kwok Bin on the mound. And that sets up another Group B game. I'll talk about that in a moment today.
2: Okay.
3: Women's volleyball suffered a straight sets defeat to the host in the semifinals.
2: Right.
3: They will face Thailand today in the bronze medal match. So,
2: yes.
3: You know, I think they were not anticipating to be going for the gold, but they were hoping for a little bit better result in that semifinal. A couple other medals here in the MMA department. Now, this is when people think of MMA, we think of the UFC, we think of in the cage.
2: The octagon.
3: It's not like that here.
2: Right.
3: There's a few things they can do, they can't do. Also, there's a little bit more protective equipment than, you know, in straight MMA that we're used to. But Ibo Mi secured a bronze medal in the women's modern 54-kg event, getting, you know, the first medal in an MMA for Korea or South Korea, which is pretty cool. Shooting the men's 10-meter air rifle team took bronze, which, I don't know, I love watching the air rifle. The amount of gear these people have on. We watched the women's event the other day. That rifle they're trying to hold, and they're moving like robots because of all the gear. They're trying to minimize the amount of movement and sway they have. Wow.
2: Right.
3: Those people are amazing.
2: Mm.
3: And then we had another bronze in Wushu, or Ushu, however you want to call it. It's more of a, it looks like an exhibition style event where it's a lot of movements and whatnot. It's not a contact thing.
2: Okay.
3: And it's a display kind of sport. And then soft tennis. Do you know what soft tennis is?
2: I don't know what that is. I saw this. I'm like, what is soft tennis?
3: So I was unaware of what soft tennis is either. The racket is a little bit smaller than your traditional tennis racket.
2: Okay.
3: Not to the point of like a racquetball racket, but just a little bit. I guess the shape is a little similar, but it's a little smaller.
2: Okay.
3: The ball is not like that traditional green tennis ball. It's almost, it's a softer material.
2: Really?
3: And the shots they play, I feel they're not as, they don't get up to the kilometers as a traditional tennis match.
2: Okay.
3: Not to the point of like pickleball. But not like that. They're still going quite hard.
2: Somewhere between pickleball and tennis?
3: Yeah, but you'll see a lot of the, like, really... you know when you watch table tennis where they'll do a lot of drop shots and stuff like that? It's really interesting.
2: Oh, so there's finesse involved.
3: Oh, there's a ton of finesse involved, yeah. Okay. So they picked up a bronze in mixed doubles. And, you know, if anything, I think there'll probably be a few more medals before that tournament's over. Now, a quick look here at the medal count.
2: Sure.
3: After Monday, we have China leading the way with 38 and 23 gold.
2: Yes.
3: Japan with 8 gold and 32 medals in total, and Korea with 5 gold and 23 medals in total.
2: Okay, so sitting in third.
3: Exactly.
2: Well, now we need kind of like a preview. What are some of the events that we should be looking forward to?
3: Baseball. I know a lot of people are interested in baseball. So Korea will play Hong Kong tonight at 6:30 and then take on Thailand at noon tomorrow.
2: Oh.
3: And that will wrap up their kind of group stage games, if you will. I would assume after last night's game, that these two games should be a little easier. But, you know, as fans of the KBO, we know sometimes things don't go as you think they will.
2: Yes.
3: In soccer, the men play Saudi tonight at 5 p.m. Depending on their finish, they could, you know, be playing Friday night or Saturday in the quarterfinals.
2: Okay.
3: So and I think that's going to come into goal differential as well.
2: But
3: we'll wait and see. The women will play Uzbekistan Friday night at 7:30. So, you know, we've talked about this before. Chuseok, you know, you might be watching a lot of your Gaga shows and things like that. I think a lot of people's TVs will be tuned into the Asian Games.
2: Ours will be, yes, yeah, will be
3: as well ours. So I think, you know, this game on Friday night against Uzbekistan should be a good one in the quarterfinals. Swimming, honestly, too many events to come.

0: of her over the next few days. But I would say a lot of medals coming in, I would hope.
1: And at least chances.
0: I'm going to knock on everything here so I don't jinx
1: it.
0: Esports, I was able to go to an esports event that was held here at the Cinema Center.
1: Right.
0: It was kind of like a tune-up for the League of Legends team, which, you know, has the, you know, the biggest name in the game, Faker, on that team.
1: Right.
0: And they played on Saturday night against the USA and then Sunday against Vietnam. I guess the League of Legends, you'll have to wait until early next week for that to kick off. But there's tons of esports stuff going on over the next few days. And then high jump later this week. Yeah, I like how you did because
1: there's always a reason.
0: Woo Sang-hyuk is, you know, he's not, I think, going into this, you know, event at his peak level. He had been battling some injuries and he's still coming off some of the stresses of those injuries. But we'll wait and see who might not be at that event. Because if and there was some words that maybe the Mr. Barshem from Qatar might not be there. So if he's not there, it might make things a little easier. But still, you know, we love watching him. And
1: he's just a crowd pleaser. He knows how to get the crowd going.
0: That smile could not be bigger.
1: Of course.
0: Couldn't make an animation smile that was bigger than that. You know, I know we're kind of running out of time here, but
1: no, we have time.
0: Fencing. You know, fencing is always a big one.
1: Yes.
0: You know, on both the men's and women's, the individuals and the team events. You know, I think there should be a few medals, if not golds. I think the teams would be pretty disappointed if there's not a gold in there somewhere.
1: Oh, of course.
0: Because of the world-class athletes in there.
1: Sure.
0: Badminton.
1: Oh-hoo.
0: There's something that as big, big Anseong fans, I think we'll be waiting for this. But the team events get underway, I believe, is tomorrow. It could be later this evening.
1: Okay.
0: But yeah, and then the individuals will be later after that. You know, and we will be on Anseong Watch for sure to see how the world number one does in that. As I said earlier, women's volleyball will take on Thailand today for the bronze medal match, which I think, you know, hopefully they can get that done and get a bit of redemption from yesterday. I think, you know, when you lose two straight sets, I think that's kind of it's very defeating. Hopefully they can pull themselves back up and get a win in that one. Has there been anything that you've seen on the about the Asian Games that you've really enjoyed so far?
1: Well, I was going to ask you, what are you looking forward to the most? Thus far, tech ball.
0: I'm happy you said that.
1: Because I was like, what is this? Because I've seen like soccer players in their free time.
0: Yes.
1: Like, you know, they have like clips 100%. That come up. And it's that same table, slanted table, right? And I'm like, I didn't know that was, but you know, it's a newly added sport. And it was so exciting.
0: The Korean that won gold, I watched that live. And I was almost to the point where, because he was celebrating every point. Like it was a victory.
1: Right.
0: And I was like, I don't, just settle down a moment, bud.
1: I was thinking the same thing. Just because I was like, don't jinx it.
0: Yeah,
1: like,
0: because the
1: opponent.
0: The guy from Iraq who was playing, he was, you know, I felt that, you know, maybe this is going to let him back into it because he was leading at the beginning.
1: Right.
0: Tech ball has been great. I think, you know, watching as a fan of esports over the past couple years, getting involved with it and stuff like that, I'm interested to see how Korea does in that.
1: Okay.
0: And then hopefully a few medals will be secured. And then, I don't know, I'm interested to see how the women for basketball.
1: Yes.
0: You know, they definitely have a chance. They'll be wrapping up the group stage, I believe it is tomorrow.
1: Okay.
0: And then we'll see how that goes into the quarterfinals.
1: All right.
0: And of course, you know, the soccer team's always under pressure.
1: Always under pressure.
0: So we'll see how that goes.
1: We're going to call it a wrap, but much to look forward to. Thank you so much for the recap. You know, looking forward to what's happening this week,
0: and weekend. We'll be back next week with another recap as well.
1: Happy Chuseok.
0: Happy Chuseok to you and to our listeners out there as well.
1: All right, everybody. This was Andrew. It's time to wrap up hour number one. This is 질풍가도 by Yoo Jung-seok. I'll be back at 8.

Welcome back, everybody. This is 8 o'clock Spotlight News. Top South Korean, U.S. and Japanese diplomats send message to North Korea and China. Foreign Minister Choi Hyun, U.S. Secretary of State Marco Rubio, and Japanese Foreign Minister Toshimitsu Motegi reiterated their resolute commitment to the complete denuclearization of North Korea and issued a warning against economic coercion in a message towards China. The trilateral diplomats' meeting came on the sidelines of the UN General Assembly high-level week, and as U.S. President Donald Trump is due to meet with Chinese President Xi Jinping this week. The three diplomats also underlined the importance of peace across the Taiwan Strait, where tensions continue as Beijing has not ruled out the use of force to take control of Taiwan. Ex-military commanders get heavy prison terms for martial law roles. The Seoul Central District Court handed out an 18-year prison term for former commander of the Defense Counterintelligence Command, Yeon Hyung, and a 15-year term for the former chief of the Capital Defense Command, Lee Jin-woo, for their roles in former President Yoon Suk-yeol's martial law bid. The court also gave a 12-year term for Moon Sang-ho, former commander of the Defense Intelligence Command, a 10-year term for former Army Chief of Staff Park An-soo, who served as the martial law commander, and a 9-year term for Kwak Jong-geun, former commander of the Army Special Warfare Command. The court found the defendants guilty of multiple charges, including sending troops to the National Assembly and the National Election Commission and organizing and operating arrest teams for politicians after Yoon's martial law declaration on December 3, 2024. Three military officers injured in suspected landmine explosion during operation at DMZ. Three military officers were injured yesterday in a suspected landmine explosion during a search operation at the Demilitarized Zone, or DMZ, according to the Joint Chiefs of Staff, or JCS. The explosion occurred south of the military demarcation line in the western sector of the DMZ at around 10:50 a.m., with two officers sustaining serious wounds, including one who lost his ankle. Military authorities said they are investigating the cause of the accident, noting the explosion was highly likely to have been caused by a landmine. He pledges deliberation and humility in state administration. President Lee Jae-myung yesterday pledged to be more thoughtful and humble in governing the country, reaffirming his efforts to improve the quality of people's lives amid his chief of staff's resignation offer and personnel controversies. Lee said that Cheongwa-dae and the government will make tangible improvements in people's livelihoods, adding that he feels responsible for the lack of tangible changes. The president, in the meantime, said that he has not decided whether to accept his chief of staff Kang Hoon-sik's offer. Millions urged to evacuate as powerful typhoon Tujuwon hits Japan. Almost 2 million people are under evacuation orders in Japan as typhoon Tujuwon batters a number of the country's prefectures, with the typhoon posing an imminent threat to life in some regions. Strong winds caused power cuts for more than 50,000 people, while hundreds of flights have been canceled and rail services have been suspended. Tujuwon, which is Japan's 25th typhoon of the year, has hit in the midst of a 5-day holiday and forced the cancellation of several events. This was Spotlight News.

0: while making AI safe? We'll explore that question today with an expert. Joining us today is Professor Chirag Shah, Professor in Information Science at the University of Washington and co-director of the Center for Responsibility in AI Systems and Experiences. Hi, welcome to the program.
1: Thank you, nice to have you.
0: Yes, so we are hearing more and more about calls to slow down AI development as of late. So why has this debate become so urgent right now, Professor?
1: I think when we look at AI today compared to what it was a couple of years ago, we're looking at AI that's not simply generating information. You know, so a couple of years ago, we talked about issues of hallucination, issues of misdirection. But now we are looking at AI, or specifically agents that are able to take actions on our behalf. These agents can do shopping for you. They can send emails on your behalf. They can do a number of things that are, if gone wrong, could be very problematic. And we have started to see some of those cases where these AI agents have gone beyond their scope and done some harmful things. So I think this is a different phase of AI advancement, and it is worrisome because now we have things that can take actions.
0: Yes, and when experts like the Anthropic CEO warn that AI could become more capable faster than we can make it safe, what are we worried could happen?
1: I think the worry is warranted because there is a gap. There's always been a gap between what AI models can do and how we understand or how we explain, but that gap has increased exponentially in the recent time. And so the worry here is these models that even we are developing, in case of Anthropic, you know, they're developing, OpenAI is putting this out, we're not able to understand many of the things that they are doing. Mm. And so as we deploy these models in real systems, there is a concern that there might be unexpected behaviors, and we want to be able to understand, explain, or mitigate some harmful effects.
0: Well, Sam Altman also raised concerns about AI systems behaving in ways their developers didn't expect. So how difficult is it for us to understand and anticipate how these increasingly capable systems might behave?
1: It's very hard to almost nearly impossible, just because the complexities of these models. I mean, one of the ways to think about this is these are not systems that we are explicitly programming. So often when people think about computational systems or algorithms, they think about giving a set of instructions or guidance, but these models are not developed that way. Mm-hmm. They are left to decide things on their own, inference things on their own, do reasoning in ways that the model developers did not anticipate or did not program. Mm. And so this is something like almost a new species that is emerging that maybe we started, but now we have less and less control. And so it is very hard to anticipate where this could go and if we would even have control over them.
0: On the flip side, we have NVIDIA CEO Jensen Huang, who purports, you know, speed and safety can go hand in hand, and that safety is more of an engineering issue. How realistic is that approach, in your opinion?
1: I don't think it's realistic. To be honest, I would even disagree with him, at least partially. I don't see the safety as simply an engineering problem. Mm. There have been a lot of efforts, and whenever we talk about these kind of safety, people talk about putting guardrails. The problem is there could never be enough guardrails that we can put and still have a meaningful AI system. Mm-hmm. And in many cases, we even find disagreement in ourselves about what those guardrails could be and should be. And this is no surprise because as humans, we have disagreement on a lot of fundamental issues, including human rights.
0: Right.
1: So how do we anticipate programming something like that into an artificial system and having the whole world agree to that? I don't think it's really that simple or that possible. It does give us a starting point, but it is certainly not enough.
0: I see. Well, there is so much competition between AI companies, but also between countries. It's like a new race, especially between the U.S. and China. Does that competition make it harder for

0: anyone, everyone, anyone who's willing to slow down to actually slow down?
1: Absolutely. And that's why whenever I hear these conversations about slowing down,
0: right.
1: I don't know how that's even practically feasible, first off. And second, I don't see many countries agreeing to do this as a national level, as a community level, just because everybody sees this, or most see this, as a national security issue, as a way to kind of win the race, and they can't afford to slow down. So at least, I mean, there are sure there are some efforts in European Union, in Australia, some of the places, but especially the US and China, they do see this as a paramount issue for their national security. And so slowing down is really not in the cards.
0: Ah, yes, yes. And, you know, finally, what would responsible AI development look like from here on out? What do you think, Professor?
1: Yeah, so when people often think about responsible AI, they think about slowing things down or stopping things. But I don't think that should be the case. Responsible AI really is about taking responsibility for what you're developing, what you're using. And so that means having accountability, right? So a lot of these companies that are putting out these models, these systems, there is very little right now, other than just the market or the media pushback, for them to be accountable for any harm that are caused. And so being responsible in this space, and this is not just simply those companies that are deploying these models, but also those who are using them. As a user of AI also, you have to take responsibility for what you're doing and when you're using the things that are produced from that model. It is ultimately your responsibility. Mm-hmm. So I think that notion of accountability, that notion of transparency, those are the things that we need going forward when we think about responsible AI.
0: Yes, yes. And before we let you go, Professor, your new book titled Raising AI is out. So what do you hope readers take away from this read?
1: Yes, thank you. So the book is coming out soon. It's releasing on October 1st by Bloomsbury. And the notion, as you were talking about responsible AI, is not to stop AI, right? Because as many people would argue, the genie is out of the bottle. You can't stop it, you can't put it back. And so the question is, going forward, how do we do this right way, better way, more responsible way? And so in this book, I'm walking the reader through those possibilities. What does it mean to even have responsibility in the age of AI? And so I'm offering some practical suggestions. And the main metaphor that I'm using is that of parenting. It's like a parent, as a parent, you do the best for your kids, because eventually they're going to go out. So how do you train them? How do you give them good values so they can make right decisions throughout their lives? And so that's what responsible raising AI is about.
0: I see, hence the title. Well, thank you so much for joining us today and sharing your expertise with our listeners. We do appreciate it. Thank you, Professor.
1: My pleasure, Catherine.
0: Everybody, this was Professor Chirag Shah once again for our special interview. And yes, that debate rages on how fast AI should develop. This was our special interview. I'll be back with your traffic and weather.

It's time for your updated traffic report. There is an accident on Ulsukdo Bridge right now going toward Myeongji. Please be aware of that area. It's busy inside Yunsan Tunnel from Hwaedongdong to Bugok exit. Likewise, busy on Mandokdaero from Sukdeung to Deokcheon intersection. It's also congested on the top portion of Gwangan Bridge right now. It's currently 23 degrees Celsius in Busan under clear skies, and it's going to go up to a nice 26. Across the nation, though, the late summer heat, it is going on, with Seoul and Daejeon expected to see daytime highs of 29. Gwangju to even hit 31 degrees. Dry air across the capital area and Chungcheong. So please be careful when handling flames. This was your traffic and weather.

0: It's time for Wagga Wagga Tea Time. Guess who's here to sip some tea with me? Haley.
1: All right, let's get right to it.
0: Yes, so we have talked about school violence and bullying and how the rate of students who have said they have experienced some sort of bullying was the highest in elementary school, but this recent court case gives us something to really think about.
1: Right. So that's because the Supreme Court earlier this month confirmed a ruling basically that canceled a case of school violence, mm-hmm. including that involved two first graders.
0: Ooh.
1: So here's a rundown of what happened.
0: Okay.
1: So this happened back in 2023, where mm-hmm. 2 7-year-olds, so they were in the first grade back then, they're playing in this school multi-use room after school. Boy number one pushed boy number two off of this like 80-centimeter tall platform.
0: Oh.
1: And the second boy got hurt.
0: Okay.
1: Well, so the local education office ruled that this act constituted an act of school violence, hakpok, and ordered for boy number one to write an apology.
0: Oh.
1: So boy number one, who did the pushing, or rather, I guess his parents, filed for an administrative lawsuit to cancel this ruling, saying that it was not school violence. And the Education Ministry's Administrative Evaluation Committee agreed. Wasn't school violence, cancel the ruling, saying that it's hard to see this push as an act of school violence.
0: But the case didn't end there, right?
1: Because boy number two, the boy who got pushed, his parents filed for a separate lawsuit seeking to cancel the previous lawsuit, basically saying, no, that was an act of school violence.
0: Mm.
1: So, you know, the whole thing is oftentimes these get turned into a fight between the parents,
0: right,
1: which is kind of exactly what happened. Aww. So here the dividing factor in this case that, wow, it's a push that went to the Supreme Court. I mean,
0: literally.
1: Literally was the determining factor, age. So and I think this warrants, especially for parents, is 7 old enough to know better?
0: If you're pushing a friend off any high whatever place,
1: mm-hmm.
0: that like he or she could foreseeably see that the friend could get hurt.
1: Right. Because I think 80 centimeters is about the height of this desk,
0: is kinda high.
1: This table, right?
0: Yeah.
1: It's almost like up to a meter.
0: Right.
1: So I believe that 7-year-old is old enough to know better.
0: Mm.
1: But here's the second layer of this.
0: Okay.
1: Then is 7-year-old old enough to be judged as a perpetrator of school violence?
0: Mm.
1: And we did have a really great interview, was it last week or the week before, about school violence.
0: Right.
1: It's not just any act of violence that happens in school.
0: True.
1: Say we are students.
0: Uh-huh.
1: If I punch you at school, I might.
0: Please don't.
1: I just might.
0: Please don't.
1: Is that, you know, it is, of course, violence that took place at school.
0: At school, right?
1: But is it hakpok? Because our expert said, you know, of course, it's aggressive. So
0: yes,
1: I did punch her, so it is aggressive. But is there like a power differential, be it size, social status? And then is there a chance or fear of this being repeated?
0: Right.
1: So multiple factors that now add to that age must be considered.
0: Mm-hmm.
1: And because it's so complicated, the courts were divided.
0: Okay.
1: So the first court said 7 is old enough, and therefore it's school violence. Second court said that may be so. 7 might be old enough, but 7-year-old is not enough considering the extent of the behavior to guide him based on, basically to legally chastise him, to legally put on the definition of school violence.
0: Yes.
1: For that, 7 is not old enough.
0: All right. So we need the ruling from the Supreme Court. What happened?
1: Right. So the Supreme Court sided with the second court, saying that, you know, when you're trying to figure out whether an act constitutes as school violence, 학폭, you just don't consider the definition, 폭력 at 학교, but the gravity of the act.
0: Okay.
1: The context, what happened before and or after, the age and the relationship of the parties involved.
0: Right.
1: And the need to protect the victim versus the need to educate or guide the perpetrating student.
0: Okay.
1: Basically meaning that kids, their cognitive ability and judgments change vastly as they age.
0: Mm-hmm.
1: You know, how one is from between 7, 8, and 9, really different from 41, 42, and 43.
0: Oh, yeah.
1: Right. So that also needs to be considered. So key is that, and this is really important, if we start seeing all behavior under the law, acts that bring physical, emotional, property damage as school violence, then anything that happens in school is school violence, and that's not really the world that we want to live in. Because these can be learning opportunities too.
0: It can, and I was trying to imagine being the parent of the perpetrator versus the parent of the victim.
1: Mm-hmm.
0: Oh, that's a tough one, though. Definitely.
1: Right.
0: Well, thank you for covering this story. An interesting one. Well, here's an online story that went viral about a worker whose mother passed away and how this person's coworker was maybe less than sympathetic.
1: Okay, I have less sympathy for this person because they're definitely old enough to know better. Public official Kung Won online wrote that, quote, "My coworker says their mother passed away." That was the title. This post says, claims that it's their first time experiencing this sort of family death at work. But is it normal that my colleague, whose mother just passed away, just sent a 부고 문자, like a funeral notice text message, and didn't come into work? So the writer is taking issue with that.
0: The fact that this person who
1: just sent a message
0: is mourning, sent a message saying, "Hey, well, we get all the we at work
1: we do,
0: get messages,
1: right? You get the official notice, and they're like, isn't the right thing to do for this colleague to come into the office and at least take care of the handover?
0: The handover of the work.
1: So this person, the writer, claims that because their coworker was going to be gone for several days, as is their right, other colleagues would then have to take care of that work. So this is kind of inconveniencing others. And their mother passed away. I just want to give you the reason. They're not on vacation.
0: Okay, so I can't imagine that this position went over well anywhere.
1: No, he or she was bombarded with comments of like, what's wrong with you? And other workers shared their stories, and unfortunately, this happens more often than we would like to humanely believe of how other commenters had to go into work after the death of a family member to take care of the handover, which... and how that was a horrible experience. Or how can you expect somebody else to come in and work when their mother died? So the writer actually got really defensive and then said, "I'm going to report all of you," and then ultimately deleted the post.
0: Poor taste. Put that aside for now. What are the rules on family deaths and time off?
1: Right, so let's get to, you know, something that might affect all of us. For public officials, 공무원, there's a separate time off for parental deaths for both of the, your own parents and the spouse's parents. In Korea, we consider that at least legally to be on the same level. That's 5 days. Municipalities also have the same rules for regional public officials. There's no separate clause claiming that the worker needs to come into the office to apply for this person or take care of any extra work. Private companies, they refer to the standard labor regulations, which have pretty much similar rules, proposes 5 days for parental deaths, 3 for any other death in the family, grandparents, children, children's spouse, or siblings.
0: I was a little surprised about the children.
1: If your own child dies, I think you need more than 3 days.
0: But
1: I think this is kind of like a Confucian tradition that just carried through.
0: Yeah. Get more. Okay, that was a doozy. Okay, this is another controversial story. A bus driver got in trouble for giving students a ride on the final bus on her, like, last day of work, right?
1: Right. Well, no, not just of the day.
0: She's still working.
1: She's in trouble
0: for
1: this.
0: I misread the story,
1: right.
0: I thought it was her last day at work.
1: So here's our, like, theme for this story. No good deed goes unpunished. And that's kind of like in Korean, like, 물에 빠진 사람 구해줬더니 보따리 내놓으라고 한다. Except it wasn't the people who were rescued who did the complaining.
0: It's
1: a third party. Bad Samaritan.
0: Okay.
1: This is a JTBC story. So this bus driver, she's been at her job for 20 years. And she apparently drove the final Metropolitan bus, which goes to different cities on the night of the fireworks festival. The bus was at max capacity, but some young students and the driver says they seem to be in middle school. They begged for her to please give us a ride because, again, it's a Metropolitan bus, meaning this goes to a different city.
0: Right.
1: Last bus of the night. So if she didn't take them, these kids would have been stranded. Right. Or would have had to take a very expensive cab ride
0: home. Right.
1: So the thing about this is, here's the second factor. Because that bus goes on the expressway as the Metropolitan bus, you can't have people standing. Everybody needs to be seated because it's 고속도로.
0: Okay.
1: But she felt bad and she let them on. She told them to be careful, like, don't inconvenience anyone, don't fall on anyone, make sure you're, like, grabbing onto anything.
0: Right, right. So apparently a passenger on that very bus took issue with this.
1: Right. So it seems that there's a little bit of bad blood, not with this particular driver, but this passenger claimed that he was denied entry on a different Metro bus because they didn't have seats available. So he was like, if I couldn't get on back then,
0: they can't
1: either.
0: So what do you do?
1: He called the police.
0: The police?
1: The police. The police came. The driver wound up getting a ticket, paying for a penalty. But then she was also notified later that somebody, we don't know if it's the same person, but somebody lodged a second complaint against her via the public safety app.
0: Really?
1: So the driver admitted that she broke the rules, yes, but then that she basically made her tear up and cry to learn that somebody had put in another complaint when this entire thing was done in good spirit.
0: Aww.
1: Yeah, so kind of the theme of blowing things out of proportion.
0: Today, apparently.
1: Yeah.
0: Well, okay. We need a palate cleanser, Haley. Tell me you have a good story.
1: A cute one. Okay. Another transportation-related one, but a cute online post from a taxi passenger. So this passenger got on a cab, sat down in the back seat, found this handwritten note, a letter, on the back of the passenger seat.
0: Okay.
1: It says, "Hello!" Exclamation point. The driver is my beloved grandfather. My grandfather has a hard of hearing. He doesn't hear well. So if you can speak a little louder, I would really appreciate. I hope you have a wonderful day, from the granddaughter. There's like a picture that she drew, I believe, of the grandfather, heart, some stars, and just overall adorableness.
0: Right.
1: And the passenger said, well, of course I immediately had to speak up after hearing this wonderful note. So the netizens are saying that's really moving. And, you know, you just love that sort of, you know, family love coming through, and people, it puts a smile on your face.
0: I hope so, and I hope nobody complains about that.
1: You know, I can't say stuff on air that I want to say, but
0: don't
1: if you
0: complain
1: yeah.
0: about that, if like that annoys you.
1: Thoughts, call me. I'll have words.
0: We're gonna call it a wrap for all the Woggly news today. Looking forward to tomorrow. Thank you, Haley.
1: Bye-bye.
0: All right, I think we need more of this in the world. Love, Love, Love by Roy Kim.

0: Welcome back. That was such a nice song by Roy Kim. It's time for Trend Whisper. Guess who's here? Han's here.
1: Good morning. Yay.
0: Love the floral.
1: Thank you so much.
0: So polished. Yeah. I like. So I have a text topic for you. Ooh. Have you ever worked with like a younger boss or supervisor? And how did that go?
1: Several times. Especially in the States, in the U.S. And I don't know. I think I have this thing called Peter Pan syndrome. So I always think I'm like so young. So even
0: forever
1: if it
0: young.
1: Is someone significantly younger than me, I'm like, age doesn't really register with me. I think 제가 철이 없어서 그런 것 같아요.
0: 아니요,
1: I live a very immature lifestyle.
0: No. I think it's because Han is such a genuinely nice person that like you can accommodate accordingly.
1: Yeah.
0: 예, 그럴 것 같아요.
1: I kind of like it when I can depend on someone younger.
0: Oh, is
1: you're
0: that
1: my
0: so?
1: Boss. Yeah. Okay, I'm gonna let me depend on you.
0: Oh, okay, let me lean on you a little.
1: Oh, 팀장님.
0: 좋아, 좋아. Yeah. All right. Well, we are gonna dive into
1: yes.
0: Trend Whisper. Or what is the trend for today?
1: Okay. Quick question. So, Kath, when you picture someone reading a book, a reader.
0: Okay.
1: What do you picture? Just an image of someone.
0: Image. Yeah. At a coffee shop.
1: Uh-huh.
0: Because of all the, you know, the Insta thing, like, you know, it's like usually at a cute coffee shop or like a nice spot.
1: Uh-huh.
0: There's some sort of drink in my mind.
1: Something nice and warm.
0: Warm, maybe. Or like a cute little drink. And then like, I don't know, there's always some like warm, like kind of like aesthetic about it.
1: Yeah, yeah. Mm. And most likely holding an actual book. Right?
0: Yeah, oh yeah, hopefully.
1: Well, when you think of someone, listeners too, a reader, you probably don't picture someone reading, you know, like fan fiction on the phone at one in the morning or listening to half a novel on the subway and
0: then
1: switching to the paperback when they get home.
0: No, that's not what we imagine.
1: But apparently maybe we should be because, you know, there has been a lot of concerns about, you know, how young people aren't reading enough.
0: Yes.
1: You know, attention spans are dead. Mm. You know, social media killed the books. Mm. Nobody can finish a novel. But researchers studying Gen Z reading habits are saying that, hold on, we may be measuring the wrong thing.
0: Really?
1: Yeah. Because according to a new study, yes, and actually more young people are calling themselves readers.
0: Oh.
1: Yeah. So this research was from Portland State University.
0: Okay.
1: It surveyed Gen Z in the U.S. and found that last year, about 66% of people, Gen Z people, identified as readers.
0: Wow.
1: Which was 14% more up from 3 years before that. And then 65% had read at least one printed book in the past year.
0: Oh.
1: So this is interesting because Gen Z is supposedly, you know, they're the generation
0: on their screens
1: all the time.
0: Right. So they still like physical actual books?
1: Yeah, because if you think about it, even in Korea too, this text hip trend, it was really catching on.
0: Uh-huh.
1: And researchers say that print is actually Gen Z's preferred reading format.
0: Oh, is it?
1: And maybe it is. I think for Gen Z, a book might feel like a digital detox product almost.
0: Yeah, I can see that.
1: Like, oh, I'm reading. I don't have to worry about the notifications, all the, you know, oh, it doesn't track your location. But at the same time, Gen Z discovers books in extremely digital ways.
0: Even so?
1: Right? Mm-hmm. Because think about it, all the book talk, the bookstagram, there are fan communities.
0: Yes.
1: And then there's, you know, the plethora of webtoons, audiobooks. So you get this funny combination where social media tells you which physical book that you should read and buy so that you can get off social media.
0: But you're getting this information on social media.
1: Exactly. Mm. And this is where researchers say some of our older measurements of reading, it may miss what's happening right now.
0: Okay.
1: Because traditionally we say reading for pleasure, right? Like you said, sitting down somewhere nice and cozy, reading a physical book. But younger readers are now bouncing between formats.
0: I mean, even with like, for the same book?
1: Yes. That's the thing. So maybe you start the audiobook while you're like walking your dog.
0: Okay.
1: And then on the subway, you're on your way to work, you read the e-reader version.
0: Mm.
1: And then you actually have a physical copy of it too because you love it. So some people have like three versions of the same book.
0: I can't deal.
1: Right? And I mean, I don't know. I don't think I would do that.
0: Like to me, because I'm just like thinking, does that make sense financially?
1: I don't think so. Not so much.
0: Because I'm like, for that, then couldn't you get like two or more books then, right? No?
1: So, okay. But then I think according to, you know, these different lifestyles, it makes sense for a lot of people. And then we have things like manga, fan fiction, mm-hmm. web comics, and online reviews. Mm. And these are things that traditional reading surveys don't always count.
0: I see.
1: So researchers are calling some of these post-digital reading practices.
0: Okay.
1: So basically, reading is no longer just one activity. It's mixed into everything else we do online.
0: But, you know, speaking of reading, I remember this is like when we were younger, and like when there was no such thing as like smart devices. Mm. When I was having cereal, I'd be reading the cereal box.
1: That right? counts.
0: That, I mean, literally anything and everything, like when I was little, loved reading so much.
1: Yeah.
0: Like in the bathroom, getting real personal, TMI.
1: Me too. I mean,
0: at least a few magazines and a couple books, even though I've probably read them like, you know, tens of times, but still.
1: Sometimes the back of shampoo bottles.
0: That's what Haley said, shampoo and conditioner bottles.
1: That's why from an early age, I know a lot about shampoos.
0: Right.
1: The ingredients.
0: Oh, 부모님 몰래 불 끄고 책 보다가 나 눈 빠져. Oh, me.
1: 근데 if the lights are out, how can you see them?
0: Flashlight.
1: Aha,
0: I had it under my blanket.
1: I see.
0: Yeah. And then, of course, it's so obvious, though. I mean, like, if your parents come check on you, they see a little, like, you know, a very obvious light coming from your blanket.
1: Yeah.
0: But I think, like, my mom let it go because she's like, at least she's doing something productive. It's not like something bad.
1: It was kind of.

0: like a almost like a backhanded scolding, like,
1: right.
0: 아, 뭘 왜 이렇게 많이 그만, 읽어.
1: 그만, 다 그냥. Right.
0: But, you know, let's be real. Mm. Like, the, you know, reading is declining, especially in the younger generation.
1: Yes, it is.
0: So we don't want to pretend otherwise. Mm. Studies tracking how Americans spend their free time have found a real long-term decline in the amount of time people, you know, spend reading. So the argument isn't, okay, relax, young people are secretly reading Shakespeare 4 hours a day, night.
1: No.
0: That's not true.
1: No.
0: But the argument is that some traditional surveys may be better at measuring old school reading habits than the full range of ways people are reading right now.
1: Okay, okay.
0: Yeah, so I would say it's become more format fluid.
1: Ah,
0: yeah.
1: I like that format fluid. We're all, okay.
0: And, you know, another part of this trend that feels very Gen Z is that reading has become social.
1: Yes.
0: Yeah.
1: Yes.
0: Usually, like, reading is associated with being a little antisocial,
1: just
0: right?
1: Just doing it on your own.
0: Just your nose
1: cooped
0: in the
1: up
0: book.
1: Somewhere, right?
0: But now people are going to silent reading parties.
1: Nice.
0: I really want to try this. Yeah, I think Haley would be up for this, too. So
1: are you, like, reading a book? And then, like, are you, like, looking elsewhere? Are you just
0: I
1: reading?
0: Think so. Maybe invite some people that we think that we're fond of.
1: Yes,
0: and just,
1: yes.
0: Yeah.
1: Oh, that sounds like fun.
0: Yeah.
1: Very, I would go to that.
0: Very Shakespearean. Hmm. So, bunch of people meeting up at a cafe or a bar. Hmm. Everyone brings a book. And then you just sit there quietly reading. I like that.
1: It's kind of like you're on your own.
0: Yeah.
1: But you're doing it together.
0: Exactly. Yeah.
1: I like that idea. Yeah. What about libraries? Because I feel like libraries are so different from libraries of the past, right?
0: I think so. I think so. So in last year's study on Gen Z reading habits, 36% said that they had discovered a book through a librarian, compared with just 15% 3 years before that.
1: Mm-hmm.
0: And they found that 85% of people wanted another place outside of their home and their work where they could relax.
1: Mm-hmm.
0: And people who weren't using libraries reported higher loneliness scores, too.
1: Oh, really?
0: Yeah.
1: So, like, the library's becoming, like, a hot hangout spot?
0: I would say so, yeah. Which also connects to this bigger conversation around this trend called third places.
1: Mm-hmm.
0: So somewhere that isn't your home, not your job,
1: mm-hmm.
0: But somewhere maybe you don't have to spend like $10 on a coffee every 2 hours just so you can, because I do that when I know I'm working for a long time,
1: right.
0: At a cafe, I try to like get two or three drinks. Yeah.
1: Right, because like, I mean, there's not like necessarily a sign saying like you have to buy a drink every whatever, but you know, like the good conscience in all of us were like, okay, it's about time. I think I need to buy another one. Right.
0: And sometimes do you wish we had less of a conscience?
1: No, but seriously, sometimes I do.
0: But also physical bookstores, they're making a comeback.
1: Okay.
0: So you know that American chain bookstore, BNN?
1: Yeah.
0: They fell below 600 stores in the U.S. in 2023, but now it has more than 600.
1: Oh.
0: So it's going the other way.
1: Okay.
0: And the company says it plans to open around 60 new stores this year.
1: What a great trend.
0: Yeah. So because bookstores aren't really just about getting a book quickly, right?
1: Mm.
0: If we want that efficiency, we'll just go online and hit buy now. Buy, just right there.
1: Mm.
0: But as you know, like bookstore,
1: it's an experience.
0: It is. You wander around. Mm-hmm. There's some cute people. You hover over them. No, just kidding. But yeah, you pick up the books. You kind of notice what other people are reading.
1: Yes.
0: Yeah, that influences. And so apparently Gen Z are really enjoying this experience.
1: Right, and it's just not the same. Like, you go online and they give you like a slight maybe preview or a synopsis of what the book is about.
0: Yeah.
1: But it's like to actually like pick it up, to be able to kind of like, you
0: tactile
1: know, kind
0: of,
1: yeah.
0: Some of these book covers too, they all kind of have different textures.
1: Mm.
0: And I like to touch the books.
1: Yes.
0: So, social media is still a big part of this.
1: Right.
0: Because nowadays, reading itself has become a content.
1: Mm.
0: So many of my friends, they are posting images of pages of the book that they're reading with passages highlighted.
1: Sure.
0: And there's even this whole aesthetic of posting beautiful excerpts from books. So reading is still private and personal.
1: Yes.
0: But it's also a way to say something about yourself publicly.
1: Right. Yeah. Yes.
0: So it's like, oh, these are the books that I read, which can mean like, this is the kind of person that I am or aspiring to become.
1: Right,
0: So I feel like sometimes these days it's like fashion. Yeah, like a fashion statement.
1: You're trying to say something.
0: Yeah, so right. It's you're not carrying your designer bag, but you're carrying around, you know, if you're carrying out Dostoevsky, that's like a certain personality, right?
1: Oh, yeah, so much more so than like the latest like it bag, right?
0: Exactly, yeah.
1: By the way, not, you know, if you're into that, that's fine
0: that's
1: too.
0: That's good too, yeah.
1: We try not to judge. We listen and we try not to judge, yeah. But sometimes we do. Yes.
0: Tis life.
1: Yes.
0: But I actually think that this is where the panic over uh-huh. young people and reading gets interesting because okay. every generation seems to worry about the next generation destroying culture, right? Too much TV.
1: Yes.
0: I mean, even in the like 1500s, probably the younger generation was getting criticized.
1: For something. I remember my mom used to call it the stupid box, the pabble box.
0: That's true.
1: If you look at it too much, if you watch too much of that, your brain's going to turn to mush. And I kind of believed it when I was young and stupid.
0: I did too. Yeah.
1: Right.
0: Also, you know, too much video games, they're on the internet too much.
1: Yeah.
0: And a lot of these concerns are legitimate. Mm. But listen, you know, deep, sustained reading is a skill. Sitting with something difficult for an hour without checking your phone, it's very challenging these days.
1: Right.
0: I mean, I feel it in my own brain. It's like I have to put my phone away
1: in a different room, right?
0: I agree. So I don't think the answer is, you know, attention spans are fine, everything's great, but maybe we also shouldn't confuse people are reading differently with people have stopped reading.
1: That's true.
0: Yeah.
1: But I have a little confession. I'm going to out one of my family members, but I won't give his name. But the five of us, there's only two. The five of us, we said, you know what? Let's do some reading. Mm. So we were all in the living room. It was like an order, like find your comfy spot. Mm. Find it. Okay, sit. Let's read.
0: That's fun,
1: so we tried it, and then like literally 5 minutes into it, I heard snoring.
0: Stop it.
1: Snoring.
0: I have a feeling who it is.
1: I heard snoring, and we all looked at him. We're like, and then one of my other family members kicked him and said like, wake up. Like, mom's gonna kill you.
0: Yeah, I have a family member who's been on like medication to help her sleep. But then I convinced her that you should just use
1: reading.
0: But just read, nature's sleeping books.
1: It'll put you to sleep right away.
0: It seems to be working.
1: Okay,
0: yeah.
1: Okay.
0: So yeah, Gen Z. So final take.
1: Yes.
0: I think the interesting thing here is that Gen Z may be turning reading from one activity into this whole ecosystem.
1: Mm.
0: All these different ways of entering a story, experiencing it, whether it's, you know, with the paperback book, audiobook, fan fiction. Sometimes, you know, they end up dressing up as the characters from the book and go to a convention, right?
1: That's
0: so
1: exciting.
0: So there's this like extension of the reading experience. Mm. So maybe reading isn't dying. Maybe the definition of a reader is just getting bigger.
1: I like that. Mm. And thank you for pointing this out, the fact that, you know, it's not just like, you know, people are reading less necessarily. There is a decline.
0: Yeah.
1: But they're just reading differently.
0: Yeah, so a different way to look at it.
1: All right. We're going to call it a wrap for today, but I want to wish you and, of course, your family a lovely Chuseok.
0: Thank you so much.
1: All right.
0: Have a happy Chuseok, everyone.
1: Everybody, this was Han. It's time to say goodbye on this Tuesday morning. We are just really getting close to Chuseok. And so big shout out to you, the waivers, but of course our engineer, our producer first, 항상 PD님 먼저 해야 되니까 조예지 PD님. And then we have our producer, 김동하님. Engineer, yes, engineer. And then we have our writers, Haley Seo and Soo Kim. And then I'm your host, Catherine, that's my name. I'll be back tomorrow. We have a song request from 동하 engineer님, 도망가자. Oh, bye. 어디 가실 건데요? Have a good one. Bye, everybody.

0: FM 부산 영어방송.
1: 9:00